0: that if someone can bring one goat with complete full stomach, and I will and come near to me, and I will have in my hand something, if this goat will eat or not. And when this goat will not eat, I give you lot of this and this. So many times happened, but it failed. So one man came and he was feeding and feeding and feeding many branches, leaves, this, and stomach became like a drum, completely full. And king was sitting there, and the owner of this goat brought the goat near and said to the king, "Your Highness, my goat is completely full and she don't want to eat anything." He said, "Yes, very good." He took like this green near, and the goat began eating. "Then please go." So there are people, they can't live long without in the mouth having something, this and that. And that means disease. This is a mental disease which attacks in the physical disease then. Of course, when you are hungry, you should do. But hungry is a very different hunger. So as less you eat, healthy you will be and long life. And eat then something healthy food. Health. And then the yoga practice to digest. And what we are eating, including myself, you see, because I am always with you. If I am not with you, then I will not do. I will be very completely healthy and good. But so my bhaktas comes and they say, he said, "Swamiji." I said, "No, thank you." "Second, please." "Second, it's very good, Swamiji." Then the tongue is very, very, how to say, sensitive, always want to have something. So then, okay, good. Other comes, "Swamiji, some nuts," okay. So slowly it goes, and it is counting. Even 1 milligram, it comes counting when you have in your body. And so is a problem, the health. So it is said, the health is not everything, but everything is nothing without the health. And this is the yoga we are getting here, and that other yogas, what they are doing, it is not a yoga. So how many humans they are on such a path of humbleness, kindness, peace, harmony, love, and happiness? Doesn't matter which religion you are, it's okay. That's good. And you have your path. And every child said, "My mother is the best mother." So similarly, all we are good, but some, they go on the wrong way and doesn't think. And that is a suffering. Therefore, we come to this path that understand for what God gave us this life. Monkey is very close to us, but still monkey in the brain does not have that all what we are doing. So we are coming. So we are human. And what means that? That we protect all other creatures. We wish that all will be healthy, good and like this, and we hope they will come one day to the life of the humans to go further, what we call oneness to the God. Yes, if you believe or not, this is like that. So now we are here on the door, and now we don't know there is nobody. Nobody. We are waiting. Now what should we do? We can't go any more back. They said the door is locked, closed. Now you are human, finished. There is no way back. That is also not good. We can't go further. So I think that our soul should merge into that cosmic self. So we call Brahman, they call Holy Father, they call Allah. So we all in this way, and what do our the Jewish used to say God, what did he say? There must be. Name. Yehovah?
1: Yahweh.
0: Yeah. So name is different. Human is one. Or this is name called chocolate. Other call sweet. Other call mitha. Then his name is different, but it is the same thing. We call mitha. Other call sweet. And other call chocolate. So, but our name is different, but this all name is only that one. So realize this. But through that name, which is your God, or whatever you call that, this is your God and this and that. So, duality. We have to clear up. There is no quality, dualities. We are in that quality that we are one. So we are all one, we are coming to one. All the soul, which I'm telling just four times, that our all soul is only one. Ocean is one, and the water in this plant here is a pot, here is a water. This water is saying me, please, can you send me back to my ocean? Yeah. This is a water from that. Oh, what is that water? Element. Which kind of element?

water. And now this water is everywhere around the whole globe, everywhere. In every creature's water, in every plant's water, on every stone, water, in every earth, water, in every human's water. I don't know, but the doctor are sitting there, they're saying that 8% liquid is in human body. That's it? Yeah. 60%? 60%? Okay, we Indians are drinking more water, that's why. Yes. Yeah. The Europeans saying also. Maybe Americans are not. Okay. So this much water is also very much. So this is, but either is orange juice or apple juice or the grape juice or the potato juice, all juice is the liquid, and that liquid is the water. And so that water is one element, and we are, that life is that within us also, we are one. Similarly, the sun, for our sun era where we are, there's only one sun. Only one sun, and it is giving us warm and light and everything. Some are using sunlight differently. But it is only that fire. So fire, air. Air, my God, without air we can't move at all. Doesn't matter. We can stay without eating some days or 1 month. But water, some days. But breath, some minutes. Then we cannot. So then similarly the light from the sun. We can't not. So these are the elements, and in this all elements equal to all. Similarly, there's a life in this all creature is that one soul, all. And this, so we have three, jiva, jivatma, and atma, or paramatma. So jiva and atma is called the atma, anatma, is jivatma. Atma, anatma, jivatma, anatma. So that is called jivatma, atma, and paramatma. This we have to realize as a human. Otherwise gone. Hari Om. It will go like that. Doesn't matter if somebody will grave you or not. Doesn't matter. Soul is gone, everything is lying down here, we finished. So that we have the chance now. And God gave us time, and we should really, really more concentrate on spiritual. I don't want to tell you only that Indians are okay. No. Americans are also okay. But which American? The American here from England, Europeans, or the other Indians?

which Indians we call the neti. This is Indian, the different, but all we are one, and that we came in this, so we at home, please do which you believe, because you have not seen the God. And I also have not God. And if someone has seen God, we will be very happy. But the God which you see, we say, no, no, we don't believe this God. Okay. So, and if God will come, then we said, well, you are a human body. You are not a God. Okay, you are a Holy Saint, this, but you are not a God. So for someone, God is a different. And what is a dead God? They said, we don't know what God is, but we know this is a God. And this God, he has no form, nothing. But we do believe that is a God there, that we are all doing.

very nice road, way, good way. So somebody was walking beside that man. That man can't see any, nobody is there. But he feels there is somebody walking with me. I see his movements, sound, etc. He's with me. Was nice. Suddenly what happens? Comes the dhornibus. These are the dhornibuses and the rocks and dried thorns, hot, and very difficult to walk. And what happened? There was nobody with him. So he was thinking, when was a comfortable, nice way, then he was with. And now he's not here, selfish. Or he's afraid. He goes further, and after few hours, again comes the nice, smooth path, and very pleasant, and nice shadow of the trees, and he was sitting under the tree, resting. And he sees that he's sitting with him again, that person. He said, "Who are you? When there's a comfortable, good path, then you are with me. And when I have very hard path, thorny bush, and that, you were not there. You gave me let me alone." He said, "No, my son. When the good, comfortable path, I was accompanying you beside you. But when it was a very hard path and the thorns, thorny bush, and rocks, then, my son, I was walking and I took you on my palm. I was walking there in thorns and this and that. And when this difficulty was there, I put you on the ground and I was walking beside you." So it is said, when difficulty is there, then you should know, now God is with me. Now He will tell me to bring out of these difficulties or problems what I have. And I will remember God more and more. Otherwise, we cannot. So there is a story, beautiful story, and real it was. You know, there's a holy book called Bhagavad Gita. And Bhagavad Gita, and there's another called Srimad Bhagavata. Srimad Bhagavata is only the one which have got and written 18,000 words inside, written, 18,000. And that's called Srimad Bhagavatam. Now all the Indians, they are chanting and speaking about, that's called the Katha, and only for 7 days. And they read some few words, and the rest of their dancing and this and that. No one, 18,000.

shlokas, even they don't know. So it is only some glimpse of that. So, and that's written by Ved Vyasa Bhagwan. There are many things. So any of that I, and that, the last was yet now Krishna. And the Krishna is that, you know. So we, many people from many religions, they can't believe you as a holy. We call that God, okay. But God is only that who was not born from the mother's womb. Neither mother nor father. And that is only one, Swayambhu Shiva. But there are many incarnations, we call it incarnation. Shiva was a Swayambhu, the others was incarnation, okay? So it is very clear that it is a born, and we call incarnation. There are two kinds of incarnation. One is that incarnation time to time only. Very, very hard time will be. Now this yuga, Kali Yuga will end, then Kali, God will come. Another, that Nityavatara. Nityavatara is the saint in the world. Every day some saint is born everywhere. That's called the sadhus or the saint. Well, we go there further. So, God Rama, sorry, Krishna, and Krishna and many miracles, etc., etc. And the Rukmani was the Krishna's wife. But that remains in the Gujarat there. And we don't know from where the Radha came. There is no name in Bhagavad Gita, not on Srimad Bhagavata, in no any books. Now is written, but in other literature, Grantha, there is not one name of the Radha. The, how have you hanging the Radha in the neck of the Krishna? Krishna, poor, he don't know. We did it. We did it. It's true or not? You believe or not? You can say yes, maybe disciple or something. But she's more than the Krishna now. The poor Krishna is sitting, you see? So that, as yesterday said, that this is the man, he decide. But yes or no is the neck. So we are the neck of that. I hope one day Rukmani will come back. She is sitting somewhere in the corner. Sorry. Anyhow, Bhagavan Krishna. Krishna is a Krishna. Rama is a Rama. And today, yesterday, was, I think yesterday or this, Amavasya is a new year. In Hindu dharma, new year. And this is on the first month of this begins, and that is called the, and that is Bhagavan Rama. Then after comes the 4 days after that, Bhagavan Rama incarnates, which is more than 115,000 years the Rama was born. It will come now in 14, just now. Anyhow, there is a

0: the war, Mahabharata. It was there, First World War, Second World War. Like this, it was a Mahabharata, was also the war. Krishna came and he tried to clean up and everything. These stories are again this. So, all the five Pandavas, they were given to their mother because their father was died. But like a incarnation, all these five Pandavas. Okay, that is all right. The Kunti. And Kunti was some relation of like his auntie or something, what you are calling. And the mother of all five Pandavas. But when this finished, the whole story I will not tell, but Bhagavan Krishna, he made all this peace, and Bhagavan Krishna said, now I am going. So he is going towards Gujarat. But before that, he would like to go to his aunt, that I am going, if she asks anything, what I can do for her. Bhagavan Krishna goes to his auntie and said, Kunti, I am now going from here. Do you have any wish I can do for you? The Kunti was sitting there, mala in hand, and she said, you are going, Krishna? I said, yes. But you ask, auntie, I will give you whatever you want. She said, give the troubles to all devotees of God.
1: Who?
0: Yes.
1: Devotees.
0: Yeah. So, that give the troubles to the devotees and give the good those who are not believing in God and they have big buildings, this, etc. Bhaktam ko dukh aur nastik ko sukh. Krishna said, auntie, I think you are nervous. Nervous. You forgot and like this. Why the poor bhakta should suffer? So please bowl against tell again the better good for the bhaktas. She said, I did not confuse. I know Krishna and I tell you, those who are bhaktas, give them troubles. Then Krishna would say, if Krishna will say, bless you, then he's already done. So again Krishna said, please explain me why. Why my these devotees are so? Then he said, Bhagavan Krishna, listening, and Kunti said that bhakt and bhaktas and other people, it is said. Sukh par sila pade. Sukh par sila pade. 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देयर. या you go and dancing and drinking and then you forgot, but you forgot a God. That's why ki dukh par aur sukh par sila pade. Or when you have troubles, then you remember God. When we have problems, then we say, oh God, oh please, please doctor, I'm sure. I hope God will help me. Said, yes doctor, I will. Oh God. And where before you, before 5 years, neither doctor nor God did not know who is there. Eh? So this is when trouble is, then we remember. When we have pain, then we know our body. When there is no pain, we don't forget. Or we forget, we don't think of our body. Eat and eat and eat. So this is that we remember, therefore, God. Jesus, there was a day, and Jesus began to cry. And even there came the snake. So Jesus said, Father, I can't anymore. Please, why I? And Father said, I trust you, my son. I trust you, my son. And that's why even you have troubles, but you are my one, and I will take care of you. So, in that way, we are difficulty mein. When we have difficulty, we are more and more surrendering to the God. And that will be that we are coming to the liberation, what you call a liberation. This soul, this life will not come again, the life, but it will go to the God, to the light, to the highest. And so, in this way, Bhagavan God and his Vedas, everything written in the books. When you read the Bible, must not be all beautiful. There is also very difficult words there. Tears are coming. Let's say the Holy Mother Maria, her life was not happy and not good, my son. Yes, now we are more free, more free. Otherwise, you could not marry without from the parents and parents. And you, it is not in few decades we became more free. Nobody

So, you know what was for Holy Mother Maria? Was not easy. And what was her life? That she gave the birth to the child where the cows, donkeys and sheep there were. And she did not have in the cloth for the child, just put it on the grass, dry grass. I don't know, I'm sorry to say. If it is not, then please forgive me, Mother Maria and Father God. But I see always Christmas time, they put the cradle of the God completely nothing. That's it. So this was a time for her, hard time for her, and also her husband, he was so great, so he kept her. He had doubts, but that doubt went out. He said, and so was Jesus' life. Similarly, Krishna, you know how many he's born, where he was born in prison. And his mother gave the 6 children, and every child when they had her brother, real brother, but he was a Rakshasa, Kansa, and when gave the birth, he threw the child on the wall, and mother, his sister was in the prison, his little room. Because someone said that the child of your sisters will be your enemy, will kill you. And she said, before the child will grow, I will kill it. So this is a story, long, wine. So don't think that Krishna was so happy and nice. Was not easy life. Always. And he prisoned his father beside, because he wanted to become now the king. And father is still there. So some kusanga, bad societies, that Kans, he went there. And one man said, oh, Kans, you are the best if you could be the king. And he came at home. He was in war, fighting with the people. And came at home and said to the father, do you give me the crown or should I take it? Yes. Father knew that he is like a devil. And he took the crown and put it down, and he put it there. And he said, now you go into prison. Put him in the prison. Arif, Indian knows the story, no? And then he said, the Kans, he's one of the loving sister. So he loved his sister so much. What was her name? Devaki. Devaki. And they made marriage, and one of the best friend of the Kansa, he chose him as a husband for his sister. And then after marriage, he was going to bring her to the other palace to give her. And one monk came, and she said, stop the chariot. I said, what? He said, Kans, do you know what you are doing? Her child will be your enemy, and he will kill you. He told the whole story. He said, yes. Then he took both of them, his friend as mother, husband, and she, both throw them in the prison, and her father there. And when she gave the birth, was a little girl,

And he came and he threw on the wall. Five. But the sixth one, then came the Krishna. But when Krishna was born, now only Bar child, they wrapped in the cloth, and all the guards of the prison, they lie down, doors opened, and told his father, took him in one basket on the head and said, go cross the river Yamuna and there you can give Krishna to that in the house and come back. So he's carrying the Krishna on the in the basket and walking. The river was full of the water. Till here came, he thought, I will die. He said, please God, let my child bring other side. But water came up and up. Then what happens? The Krishna puts his leg down. He touched the river and immediately the river went down. Voice came from Ganga, Yamuna, I want to touch the holy feet of the Krishna. So that's why we call also Charanamritam. Yes? And then it came a snake. Many head, and was taking care so the rain doesn't bring so much. This is the story is written. It's written by story. It's not a fairy tale. Then he comes back. So there, the Rukmani, now Yashoda, she gave the birth to one daughter. And so her husband said, please put Krishna here, baby, and take this girl and go back. So he took the girl and brought there. When the girls they brought in that prison, mother was there, father came, again all the doors went and all the guards, they got up and this. And one guard went and said to Kans, again the child is born. And he came. And so then again he said, please, that is a girl, this is a girl. He said it will be boy. He said, no. And he took this girl again on the wall. There was a little window for the light. He threw and this girl fly through that ventilation and said voice, Kans, your enemy is already growing somewhere. He was very angry and this and that. And so was the life of the Krishna, life of Jesus, and so on. So, my dear, we have to go through difficulties to come now out of this, in this worldly, again coming, going. So life is, so that is a God's messengers or the God, whatever you said. And after is that, very divine, very heavy. So, it is so, how many? Therefore, only bhaktas can remain here. Others, they will judge, come and listen and go, come and listen and go. That is it. So we have to remain in this path and

0: be sure that God will open your heart and you will come in the heart to heart to the God. Therefore, all the times in the temple we are, you know, we worship the holy feet of the gods or masters. And on the big toes, that is called mani. That is the nectar of the mani in the holy book of the Ramayana. No? Say it again, sorry. Yes. And that was a story, another beautiful story in that, my son. I tell you, my friends, look what is happening. God Vishnu. The Krishna, Rama is avatar of the Vishnu. And the Vishnu, in the ocean of nectar, or what you call the milk ocean, Vishnu is resting like nicely. The naga that is over the head of the Krishna, and this Vasudhi naga is coiled, and on that bed of this snake's head, Vishnu is resting like this, and the Lakshmi is in the seva puja of the Vishnu. She is sitting and giving massage or this to the feet of the Vishnu. Many, many stories of that. But one day what happened? One rishi. Rishis, they are, even the god goes one side when the rishi are walking. When that saint, that holies, when they go, even the God will stay one side. That's why I say Guru Brahma, Guru Vishnu, Guru Devo Maheshwara, Guru Sakshat Parabrahma, Tasme Sri Guruve Nama. And therefore, Dhyan Mulam Guru Murti, Puja Mulam Guru Pandam, Mantra Mulam Guru Vakyam, Moksha Mulam Guru Kripa. That is that my satsang went in different way today. Okay. There was a great rishi, very great rishi, and he see that on this Kali, in samsaras, in the world, there are many people are suffering, rakshasas, and that time has come now. All still, but some time remained. But Rakshasa is coming more, and very few will be saved who have bhaktis completely. So, one rishi, he came to the, said, I will go to the Vishnu. And Vishnu is resting there, God. And people are suffering here. What he is doing there? So the rishi comes. He goes to the in his ocean of the nectar of the under the water. And what does he is coming, and the Lakshmi is massaging the holy feet of the Vishnu, and Vishnu is resting. The rishi was so angry. Here is my bhakta, the people are suffering, and you are here resting and getting massage and in ocean like this. That rishi was so angry. So what happened? Rishi did not speak to him, to Krishna, like this. He said, what are you doing like this? And he with his one foot hit the Krishna, yes or no? The Vishnu, on the Vishnu. With the half, like on the chest. And Krishna open eyes, now Vishnu. And what Vishnu said? They say, forgive me. My body is like iron, and you are like so soft, like a flowers, like a big flower, the from the water, lotus. Yeah. Please forgive me. Your foot must be hurting. I will massage you. And I give you blessing, but not the blessing to you like this, but I pray that all in this samsara, all will worship your holy feet, which you pressed and hit me on my chest. Vishnu was not angry. Lakshmi was very angry. But yes, it is a story, big little bit, yes. Yeah, of course.
1: Because someone kicked her man.
0: Yes. Yeah. That's true, yes, yes. Yeah, you are right. Yeah. So
2: don't be angry.
0: Yeah.
1: Thank you.
0: And that's why in the temple and in the saints and every on the saint is pujing. So it was God's feet also worshipped there, tilak there, everything, and it is in Ramayana, Holy Ramayana, there is in the foot, the big nail of the master's toes, there is the one, is called like a
1: Etheric current that comes from here.
0: No, not this.
2: Of course, he has the eye in the foot.
0: Foot.
2: And he presses that.
0: Yeah. Yeah, and then that is like not a diamond but money. Money, what is the money?
2: Jewel.
0: And the jewel will be there. One very nice sloka which I forgotten. So these are the we are preserving. Every religion preserving their religious things. They're all everywhere. And so that is alive. Just do your asana, boom, boom, left and right and this. It's a good. Health will be good, okay? Health is a wealth is a good. But when you have to go far, then we have to surrender. And so, in this, we have our. And so, here is sitting that Brahma and Vishnu. And this is the neck, the our elephant. And this elephant has seven trunks. And I never saw even two trunks. I see. In these chakras, it is said, these are the seven trunks, the strength of our body, means the seven saptadhatu. Saptadhatu. These saptadhatus, like we have in our body, iron, potassium, etc., they are seven. Seven, yeah, na? Yeah, yeah.

0: Yeah. And
1: metals.
0: Yeah, metals. You can say metals, you can say elements or something like this. This is, and therefore Shivji is here. And from here is the, because the humans and animals is together in this elephant. And so from this is beginning, and here is the Shivalinga in this. And these are the seven or two, three nerves, the Ida and Pingala. The Ida Nadi is this side, and Pingala Nadi is this side. This is in our body, and it's going like this, ending at here. And so this nerves is gone down, coiled. And when it awakes, opens, then it's going this slough, they call this snake, but it's because serpentines. It's going over that. And this lum is that powerful mantra in this, which is the Shiva and Shaktis. It is called Pashupati Mahadev. Pashupati Mahadev. Where is that? And that is in Nepal. In Nepal there is a temple, and that's called Pashupati Mahadev temple. That was, and there is a Vishnu lying in that temple, and the king of Nepal was known as Vishnu. And king of the Himalaya is the Shiva. And so the Vishnu is rising there in the temple. You should go and you see that many, many miracles are there, but we people don't understand. Therefore Kunti said, ki sukh par sila pade naam hirde se bisraye, aur dukh par sila pade naam hirde se nahi bisraye. That's it. So this is a coming like this. So that, and these are the first petals, the four. Now this is a triangle. What is in triangle? If it is going up, then we are lifting up, and it is briding, and or this Shakti or from here being going down, then it will pull it completely down.
2: Down into the earth.
0: Yes, that's it.

Yoga in daily life, and the government of India's cultural center. Whenever there will be some kind of programs coming from India, dancers, culture, whatever it is, that this will be the center given them for practice. For this opening of this Om Ashram and Yoga in Daily Life. Yoga in daily life is around the whole globe. There are millions of people practicing according to the Yoga in Daily Life. All Yoga in Daily Life people, they are eating only what we call vegan or the vegetarian. No eggs,

0: no meat, nothing. Sattvic everywhere. For this occasion, there are people coming, came from Slovakia, Czech, Germany, Croatia, Slovenia, Austria, India, the
1: Serbia,
0: and
2: Australia.
0: Many countries came today here for this opening the ceremony. Now, today we are off. We planted one tree. And name of this tree is the World Peace Tree. Around the whole world, wherever I am going, and also planting many trees in different part of the world, millions of trees. Today we planted this one tree and we dedicated this tree for those people who lost their life in this country at the Christchurch. We pray there, we pray here, we also offer here for their families, children, parents, fathers, wife, etc. On name of them, we pray for their good health, peace and harmony. We pray to Almighty that it should not happen anywhere in the world, and also here it should not happen. This, our yoga in Daily Life Center, is a center where you can come and all kind of techniques, yoga, etc. It is a religious, but it is not that my religion or your religion or their religion. There is only one. One in all and all in one. The Indian culture, in India, different belief, but only one. One family, one is worshipping God Rama, other worship Durga, other worships Krishna, other Hanuman, other some river Ganga only. But they are all one. In the family, no differences. Similarly, in yoga and in life, all religions, Jewish, Christians, Muslims, Yodians, Parsi, Hindu, Buddhist, the Sikh, etc., all we are one, one in all in one. So this center is for all of you. All are welcome. It is our center, and this. Thank you very much. And Yajna was very beautiful. You are sitting here, you inhale this from Yajna, Bhagavan, Yajna, this smell, the what you call the smoke?
3: Fragrance.
0: This is going in our whole body. It is something as a remedy for us. Anyhow, India is a culture. India is a cradle of the culture. India is a cradle of the culture. India has given the culture to so many peoples. Sanskrit language is the mother of many all languages, the Sanskriti. Also more in Europe, everywhere, Africa, Maoris, and you can see in the Maoris, their culture activities is like Indians. Australian, the Aborigines, the scientists have declared that in the gene of the Australian Aborigines is from India. And you see their culture, they make here tilak, they make here tilak, they make here tilak, they make here, and this is exactly South Indians. So it is everything we are there. So there is no duality, we should not make a duality, we should not make differences in the religion, we should not make difference of the countries, we should come, it is a oneness. We are all sisters and brothers. Out of 8.4 millions of the creatures, from them, one is the human. We are human. So we are neither Maoris, nor Africans, nor Indians. We are one, one in all in one. The culture from the South India, the language, the dance, the language, many, many things, very, very beautiful. And still, the South Indians, they keep this dance. Many of them, now, many you have seen, many you have not seen. So our sisters are here, and we welcome them very much. God bless you, and please give us your spiritual meanings of your cultures. Thank you. Welcome. Yeah. Where are the music?
2: I got the music.
0: Okay, thank you.
2: Namaste. Tapasya is blessed to be a part of this event. They will be performing a dance style called Mohiniyattam, which is a dance style from the south of India. And they will be dancing to a song called Keshadipadam. This is a description about Lord Krishna. They will be starting with Namaskaram. Let's watch them dance Mohiniyattam to Keshadipadam.
0: Aap ja rahe?
1: Nahi sir, nahi. Aaram ek minute.
0: Padhariye, padhariye. Bhajan. Yananand.
3: Speech.
0: No, I'm just
3: kidding.
0: No, no, no. Indian. I never have a chance.
3: Just like a VIP. What?
0: VIP.
3: Oh, no, VA.
0: Okay.
3: Bobby.
0: Oh. Young enough, they have it. They are talking.
3: Yep.
0: But you can talk about the center.
3: Yep.
0: Side.

0: So, round of applause again. So now I would invite Andrew Trumbull, who's been appointed to from Foreign Affairs to Indian High Commission in New Delhi, to say a few words. Andrew? Or Andy? Andrew?
1: Okay, let's go through the special regard again. Distinguished guests, ladies and gentlemen. While I'm not speaking today on behalf of the New Zealand government, what I can say is that in my role I work to improve the relationship between New Zealand and India. And I'm also a student and practitioner of yoga. I do work hard to improve the New Zealand and India relationship across many fields. It's very broad: trade, defence, sport, culture and education. We have a long history together with many commonalities. You know, we're both outward-focused nations, shared Commonwealth heritage, and of course there's always cricket. But people are increasingly a strong link between India and New Zealand. I think in the last census there was more than 150,000 New Zealanders of Indian origin, and I think it's more closer to 300,000 now, so it's a huge percentage of our population. And as Swamiji said, with people come culture. And that's where yoga and daily life comes in. So I'm delighted to be here today to share the kind of ancient Vedic civilization and culture, which we've experienced a little bit today. And as Kiwis, we should embrace spiritual centers such as this, particularly now following the attacks last month, both in Puruwama in Kashmir, but also more recently in Christchurch. These kind of places remind us that we're not divided by external designations. Yoga knowledge tells us that we're united by common spirituality beyond creed or caste. It shows us a path of non-violence.

0: So I commend the efforts of Swamiji, who tirelessly travels the world to share this knowledge, and through his centers he shared this ancient practice with thousands of people in many cities. And in recent years, we've even seen the Indian Prime Minister, Narendra Modi, promoting yoga and peace, and encouraging world leaders, including Jacinda Ardern and our own leaders here in New Zealand, to take up the practice of yoga. And of course, it's been a long road with much effort also from the New Zealand Bhaktas to make this a reality. So it's with honour and respect that I welcome the opening of this ashram. What a great way in which the people of New Zealand and India can share their culture and further understand one another through yoga, which actually means connection and unity. So let's embrace that message. Thank you.
1: Thank you, Andy. It's so true that the nations can be joined or nations could be divided. There are four ways of getting nations together. Number one, you. Number two, language. Number three, food. And number four, dresses. We are lucky that we have a very good relationship between New Zealand and India. But on top of that, there is somebody else who can join it together. That's Vishwa Guruji, Swamiji's, particularly the yogas and the meditation, which India carries from ancient sages. I have a friend, Swamiji met many years ago. He had a function at Ayodhya Square. He is the president of Bhartiya Samaj, and I would like Jit Sachdevaji to say a few words and bless this ashram. He runs a Shanti Nivas in Auckland, and he has many senior citizens that he takes care of with his sister and his family. Jiji, are you?
2: Thank you, Nagin Bhai. First of all, pranam Swamiji and distinguished ladies and gentlemen, guests, everyone. Thank you very much for joining me. Actually, I'm feeling very privileged to be here in the occasion of opening this spiritual and cultural center. This center is already blessed because Swamiji has opened it. I'm sure, I think you can put your hands together for this thing, that this center has been blessed by our Param Pooja Swamiji. Remember one thing, when you're clapping hands, a lot of your points, acupressure points, they become active. So then whenever you get an opportunity to put your hand together, don't feel shy. Put your hand together for yourself once more, please. So I'm sure that time to come, this center will thrive and a lot of activities will take place, like yoga and meditation, and so many other cultures will take opportunity. So many people from different background, different ethnicity can come here to participate and take the opportunity of this wonderful facility which has been created by Param Pooja Swamiji. And I'm feeling so privileged and thankful to Nagin Bhai, who has given me this opportunity to be here. I was just listening, I have seen the cultural performance, and I was listening to my sister Kanika Ji, who sang Vaishno Janto Tene Kahiye Je Peer Prai Jane Te. Means that means that person who can realize the pain of other people is a true human. True human is a, that is Vaishno Jan, that is something a typical translation, but the thing is that I treat it like this, that we are son and God of one creator. And when that God has created us, he sent us to this earth as a human. He did not send us as a, no matter which religion we have taken, but that's a different thing, but we have come as a human. And when we have come as a human, we should treat everyone with equality and respect. So we should, if we have got that kind of things in our heart, then we will not have any difference or any hatred. What we have seen in Christchurch, yesterday, and in the Pulwama, and there's so many people who they are fighting for, I don't know what they gain out of it, but they lose their lives and everything, and they keep on dividing people. I think God has never taught us that we should be divided, we should be united as a human. So let us all join hands. We should show support to the humanity, and we should always pray for peace and preach peace and practice peace. Thank you very, very much.
1: We'd like to thank you on behalf of Yoga and Leela from New Zealand, Sri Madhavanan World Peace Council, and from Vishwa Guruji, and the Center Organizer Seva and Prayer. Thank you again. Like you said, let's give another round of applause for Jinji for such a good message. We will move to our traditional people who originally come possibly from Asia and possibly from India. And that's Rosie and Bobby to say us a few things in Maori, which I will probably not translate because I will not follow it. But they will translate it for you. Rosie and Bobby, together.
3: Amelia.
1: I've been calling you Rosie. Okay. Both of you together.
4: Oh.
1: Yeah. Sorry, I was remembering your name.
4: Divya.
5: Kia ora koutou, everybody. Thank you. Thank you all for coming to New Zealand from all over the world. It's really good to have you here in our community in Onehunga, in New Zealand. My name is Bobby MacDonald, and I'm a local artist, born and raised here in Auckland. And we run a youth hub just down the road, and through that youth hub we use our special powers to inspire and encourage youth to breathe life into the community through engaging with the community. We have recently started a project that is it has become bigger than what we thought it would be, and the project is called Ngā Atua Ho, and that's through visual storytelling through art on walls. So creating these beautiful masterpieces on walls, murals, and we just completed one a couple of weeks ago, which is just outside the building out here. And through that we have met Pranjoti and
6: Sivadi,
5: and met this place, and for the first time on Tuesday I done my yoga class and it was let me just say, I do go to the gym a lot, but leaving the yoga class, I've never felt more energized than leaving the gym, and it was brilliant. I loved it, and I want to keep on coming back. Amelia and I, we turned up a couple of minutes late, so we got pushed right to the front. it was brilliant, and thank you for the opportunity for us to speak. And
6: tell them what the mural is, the back and make the meaning.
5: So the mural that we just completed is called The People Weaver, and it is the storytelling around it is telling the story of one of our atua, one of our gods, who is Hinata Iwa Iwa. So she's known as the goddess of fertility and birth, life and weaving and creative arts. That's a way to tell one of the stories of our Atua. And also, if you have a look at the mural, there's a wahine toa, a strong woman that stands right in the center of the mural, and that's based on a local who is doing great stuff in this community, and she's known as the people weaver. And that tells her story as well. She's got a lot of knowledge around the area, and her name is Amelia Pua. Pua Taylor, sorry. So this is the people weaver.
6: Oh my God. Okay. Okay. Nā kū tēnei e mihi mahana kia koutou. Ko ai au, ko media puia tēla tōku ingoa. Yes, I'm the people weaver. I'll flip it into Pākehā so that we can all understand what I'm saying. In te ao Māori, when you talk about what this is today, it's a celebration of our cultures. It's a celebration of the way we need to treat ourselves and take care of ourselves. And especially with yesterday, it's important that we look into our culture to be able to find solace and to find peace and to find strength so that we can carry ourselves forward. Bobby and I, in the way we work, he is the creative and he's the one that comes up with these big master plans, but behind every strong man is a strong woman. And that's where I come in. And I get to do all those other things that help to thicken up and strengthen the work that we do. So it's an honour to be here and to stand in front of you. Very awkward, because much like yourselves, we don't celebrate and draw too much attention to ourselves, but I think that this is a very special occasion to actually celebrate the work that you've all done to be putting this grand opening together. I think yoga is important, and I think coming together is important, and most importantly, Onehunga is the peto o te ao, that is the middle of the universe. So well done on selecting a great place to base yourselves at. Nō reira, e ngā mana, e ngā reo, e ngā rauranga tirama, nei rā te mihi mahana, te mihi aroha, te mihi manaaki ki a koutou katoa, mā oko Bobby. In Māori culture, we can't stand. The men talk, us pretty girls, we sing after. And then that is our tikanga, and that's how we honour what we say and do. Nō reira, should I sing for you? What's the song you like? Not Whakara. Huh? Okay.

0: Noreira, tēnā koutou, tēnā koutou, tēnā wā koutou koutou.
1: Thank you, Bobby. Thank you, we thoroughly appreciate your contribution, particularly doing yoga where you can't bend yourself and trying hard to get flexible. And that's what Vishwa Guruji does to us. He says, I'm not going to give you hard yoga. And the next level is up, and the next level is up, and you get to 8th level, you are just about done. You are totally flexible. So I must say, the practice of yoga, and particularly yoga in the life system, is such a wonderful system that you can't know by it, neither physically, neither by thoughts or by deed. But Amina, today you reminded me of all Indian things that I learned when I was in India. Wife respect woman, woman respect men. And you acknowledge that. That's really good. That's why I said it. It comes from East. And you said Vahini. The Vahini is a Sanskrit word, means for the woman. Manu is a Sanskrit word for the moon. Manu is a bird in Maori. And there are so many Vishwaguruji similarities of the same language, Maori, born from Sanskrit. So you'll be pleased to know that your mother language, you know today, is a Sanskrit. And you may want to learn from our devotees here, some Sanskrit slokas. Today we are fortunate that Mahesh Bhai is not here, but Ramila Bhai and Radhika Bhai is here. And they have started a meditation center in Westport. Excuse me for my pronunciation of this. Very nice, and I'd like Ramila to come forward and say a few words about this Ugandan life and Om Ashram. Ramila's father, and Ramila, when she was 2 years old, she met Swamiji, and now then she met Swamiji again. Then she met Swamiji, and yesterday she was so happy to see Swamiji building a biggest ashram, a man-made ashram, home. Pramila.
2: Thank you for the opportunity. Congratulations to the center and to all the Bhaktas on this achievement of opening this center. I think it's really important that organizations and places like this exist simply because they bring people together. And it's something that's lacking sometimes in our community and our busy lives. So it brings people together and it gives people the opportunity to grow as an individual as well. We first met Swamiji in the 1990s when he came to Wellington, and since then our association with the family has been ongoing. So it's always a pleasure to meet Swamiji and to see him whenever he comes into New Zealand. So we've, as a family, have done a meditation centre in Waimāku, and once again it's a universal meditation centre for all cultures and all faiths. So meditation is something that's really important, as well as yoga. So wherever your place is, wherever you want to go, at least there's somewhere for you to go. So once again, congratulations to Swamiji, all the Bhaktas on this centre, and wish you the very best.
1: Appreciation, Ramila, for yesterday's hospitality. And
3: can we see the glimpse of Om Ashram?
1: So without local power, I call it, or I call it energy in Vishwaguru language, nothing happens, nothing moves. And I'd like to invite Bridget, who is the local member of Business Council Association here to say a few words, Bridget.
4: Thank you very much. That is a great pleasure to be here. I would just like to point out that I'm no longer your elected representative. After 30 years of representing Onehunga, I decided to give it up last election time. So your local elected representative is actually Don Allen. But I did spend 30 years in Onehunga and working with the various communities. Now, during that time in Onehunga, I saw a great change. We always had a very strong and vital community in Onehunga, with lots of people making wonderful contributions. When I first started in Onehunga, things were not the best financially for Onehunga. The mall was a pedestrian mall only. There was no traffic, and there were actually no customers either. Because I don't really quite know why, but that was the way it was. So during that 30 years, I did see the reopening of the mall to traffic and a huge improvement in customers and business, and the business association, I'm happy to say, is now thriving. I also saw the reopening of the railway line to Onehunga, because at that stage Onehunga had not had the railway line. And of course, as I referred to earlier this morning, the local board that I was on participated greatly in, and so did the community. The community helped greatly with that, is the remaking of the beach, because Onehunga lost its foreshore when the motorway went in, when State Highway 21 went in. But anyway, it was wonderful to see the community working with us and to see that beach that we provided. So that was really good. Now, as well as seeing the difference in Onehunga itself, I've actually seen a huge growth in the population of Onehunga. The population is growing, and I believe it's set to grow even further, isn't it, Tom? Yes. Now, because of that, it's bringing in a lot of diversity. It's bringing in a lot of ethnic groups, and I think it's bringing in a lot of togetherness and a lot of willingness to learn about each other's groups. And I think that is very strong in Onehunga, and I was very happy to see on my computer, on my email this morning, that there will be a service at St. Peter's Church this evening, 7:30, for anybody who would like to come in support of the victims in Christchurch. So that's happening. But there is one slight downside to growth in population, and that is also an increase in stress and tension for the people who are there. And I think it is wonderful, and especially on today, that you are opening this centre that is going to think about peace and harmony and well-being for all people. Now, I know that my daughter has attended yoga classes from this group, from Yoga in Daily Life, and she has appreciated it greatly and has told me that there was a great change in her attitude in life and in her ability to cope with daily problems. So I think it's a wonderful thing that you have opened this facility for Onehunga, where there is growth and there is stress, and people can be given this opportunity to learn how to develop themselves so that they can cope with it and to interact with other people. So congratulations and all best wishes for the future.
5: Thank you.
1: Thank you, thank you for your time, your support. One of my friends I said, I'm in Auckland. He said, what are you doing? I said, we're opening ashram. He said, whereabouts? He said, Onionga. I said, why Onionga? And I said, it's a beautiful place. So when Bajnanan and Ashapuri started, class after leaving Wellington, and then Prem Jyoti, and I came here a few times, Swamiji's blessings, Swamiji always put you high and high. You go to climb the mountain, Mount Rangotito, then Mount Cook, then he said, you got to climb the Himalaya. And when you get to Himalaya, no, you got to go to Kailash. And he says so simply and so easily that, yes, we can do it. So I said to Prem and Seva that we were having a pizza, and I said, we should buy this ashram, this place here, which we were wondering with the power station. The Swamiji blessed us, no, it'll be fine. And we are so happy and privileged to have

0: this ashram here in Honihanga. There'll be the base to promote yoga and daily life and yoga and good health in Auckland. And hopefully, with Vishwaru's blessings, we will have a center throughout Auckland where it has a 2 million population. So obviously, we request His Holiness Vishwaru to send us some teachers. But today, I would like to thank Lalita Ben. And Sheva, if you can give her, or Ushaji can give her a flower for her, for her. For your contribution and Amurbai's contribution, who is not with us, for yoga and daily life. Also, we like to thank our friends, our Swamis and our dedicated hard workers, 24/7, 364 days, year in, year out. And I don't know how they cope, but I know why they can cope. It's purely energy that Vishwa Guruji gives through yoga, through meditation, through high goals. Uma Puriji, who has traveled all over the world from Europe to come to Wellington, Romati, and now Auckland. And we like Umapuri to be appreciated. And this is Umapuri. And the three saints. Also, we have a pillar. Swami just put a, that's called pillar, right? That holds the roof. So we have six pillars. In fact, seven. Number increases. So Madhuramji, Lakshman Puriji, Dayal Puriji, Mohan Bhai, Sheva, and Prem, and Kamla, and Divya Puriji, and Ushaji, and Bajnanand Asha, of course, they have been mentioned. Ushaji will give flower to our pillars, and so they can carry more roof and more white. So, Lakshman Puriji, Dayal Puriji. Dayal Puriji and his family, we want to thank on behalf of Yoga and Daily Life and Sri Madhavanand Peace Council for the contribution that he's physically, mentally, and financially giving to the society. We thank you for both of you. Prem, for your contribution to the Yoga and Daily Life. And Divya Puriji. And of course, to Dharam Devi and Mataji.
1: Yes, and Dharam Devi, yes.
0: We want to thank our past presidents who has helped us in organizing many activities. And Karunapur is not here, but spiritually we thank him. And also Jnana for his contribution that is given to yoga and daily life. Jnanaji. Swami, this way he always says, all in one, one in all. Of course, Vishwa Guruji always want to work with authorities, always want to work with higher authorities, which is God, and then the government, then the councils. And today we are privileged and honored to have our local board member, Don Allen. And we would like to request Don Allen G to say a few words. Thank you.
2: Thank you.
0: Thank you.
3: Thank you for giving me the opportunity to say a few words. I'd like to thank you for the chance to celebrate the opening of Yoga and Daily Life here in Onehunga. And on behalf of our local board, the Makakiki Tangi Board, and the local police, I would like to welcome you into our community. It's a very small community that is growing by day. We're getting a lot of new developments around the area with housing, infrastructure, and we're working very hard for our communities to make sure this community, Onehunga, is the safest place in New Zealand. We work very closely with our local community groups. Me personally, I'm your local elected member and I'm your local community constable. My purpose in the police is to increase community empowerment and through division create unity in our neighbourhoods. I run crime prevention programs, initiatives, and through our local board we support local groups and such as our stakeholders in the 312 hub who've done a fantastic job with the mural at the back here, and we'll help to support all community groups in any way we can. So on behalf of council and police, congratulations to the opening of Yoga and Daily Life here in Onehunga, and we love to have you in our community. So thank you very much.
1: Thank you.

योगि कामदं मोक्षदं चैव ओंकारा।

0: Salutation to our Gurudev. All dear sisters and brothers, Nagin Bhai, and all dignitaries here. Sorry, my throat is somehow not working. Yoga is a science of the human. Yoga is very, very ancient. The yoga itself came with Svayambhu, the Shiva. Shiva, it is said that there was nothing, empty space. Nothing was nothing. Veda said, in that empty space comes the some kind of voice. Which voice? We don't know. But it is said Vedas, Nad Rupa Parabrahma. Nad Rupa Parabrahma. Parabrahma, the highest, the supreme, the God which has no any form. And that now our sister was doing the chanting two or three bhajans. I was searching where it is, who is, and she was residing beside me. Well, I thought it is somewhere in the video. But God has given in her vocal cord that kind of sound, that's called Nad Rupa Parabrahma. It's not easy. So that Parabrahma is that. It's not everyone can do. Practice, master needs. Well, there is nothing. Who said Nad Rupa Parabrahma? That is after came. But there is only space, nothing else. So it is said in that meditations of samadhis, the space and consciousness is the conscious in the space, or space is in the consciousness? We don't know. So who is first one? It is said, Chaitanya to Ichha Nahi. Chaitanya, the conscious. But has no desires, nothing. Jad se kus nahi hot. The material can't do anything. Between there must be something. The space and consciousness. But they have no any relation. So between that is three principles: harmony, oneness, and balancing. These are the three principles. They are balancing the whole universe, but still don't know. And then it is said, it's not me, I'm not telling that I know. It's from those great saints and Vedas, etc. The first Sanskrit language, the first written literatures, nowhere was in the world, not even the Vedas, not the Bhagavad Gita, no Ramayans, this one what we have. But it was the time of the Bhagwan Ram, God Ram. What you are chanting according to the Hare Krishna movement, very nice, very good. But they do not worship the Rama. They say it is semi-god. My dear, God is not a semi. We are also God. You are the Supreme, but only we have that qualities on. There are some karmic, etc. We will come sometimes to talk. But they are singing Hare Rama, Hare Krishna. Hare Rama is that one that is called the Bhagavan Krishna ka elder brother. Kaun tha?
1: Balram.
0: So they don't say Balram, they say Ram only. Hare Rama, Hare beginning also like Hare Rama, Hare Rama, Rama Rama, Hare Hare, Hare Krishna, Hare Krishna. So they means, of course, the God Krishna is an incarnation, and his brother is also holy, there's nothing to do. But why we, ourselves, making dualities. So God Rama is that Dasarath Putra Rama. Usko to kehte nahi semi-god hai bhai. 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Main apne aap ko sometimes there are words in Hindi and English is different. And sitting many Indians, so they will understand my language different. So, hum log jo hai, bade bhavik hai. 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After he got the meditation and he became a holy, otherwise he was also like a pandit. Though had that become Valmiki Ramayana, The Maharishi?
1: Valmiki.
0: Valmiki was Trikardarshi. He knew from where God Rama's incarnation is coming, where, what, when, and his father Dasharatha, why, and this all story is there. But we also close the tick. वाल्मीकि रामायण को कोई पढ़ता ही नहीं है बट इट इज फ्रॉम देयर सिमिलरली वी डोंट नो वेयर इज क्रिएशन एक्सेट्रा एक्सेट्रा एज दिस इज आई एम गिविंग लिटल ग्लिम्स ऑफ द योगा सो नाद रूप परब्रह्म द नाद साउंड And that sound said, Ekoham Bahusyam. Ekoham Bahusyam. I am one. And now I will multiply. Who speaks? No one is there. How it come? No one knows. What will we multiply? Who will multiply? And that is called Nada Rupa Parabrahma. The first comes the sound, the resonance. And through that resonance comes the fire, jyoti, light. Surya came after. And that, from this, comes the Svayambhu Shiva. Have no mother, no father, no brother, no sisters, no house. From nothing, the Shiva appears. The greatest is the Shiva. And there, out of this Shiva, then begins to make the creation, Brahma, Vishnu, etc. And Vishnu came many times, Brahma came many times, Shiva came many times, but the original Shiva, Svayambhu. And that time, these three principles, balance, harmony, and So this three begins the yoga. Yoga means union. Yoga means balance. Yoga means harmony. And that comes through the yoga. So physical exercises is not that Shiva. But 8.4 million creatures. And according to Patanjali, which is about a 7,000 years before Patanjali, and it was the time of the Vedvyasa, Patanjali. Well, that time was Mahabharata,
2: yes.
0: Jo hua tha yudha, that time. So Patanjali have brought that 84 postures, asanas, but now we are more developed, then we have a problems, then we go to the
2: doctor
0: or physiotherapy, then he do this exercise, then other do this, then other do this. So there are many postures, all is yoga. Very good, nothing. Very, very good. My dear, so yoga is neither a religion. That time was not a religion. That is only Sanatan Dharma, means Dharma means not any one thing, all. Tree is a Sanatan, the clouds is Sanatan, everything is Sanatan, human is Sanatan. That is a Sanatan Dharma. Now in this Kali Yuga, we can develop many, many Dharma. So Yudha, Buddhist. Buddha is Hindu, Hindu Dharma. And Buddha never eat anything, fish or meat or this. And Buddha had meditation and he was going for bhiksha. Bhikshuk kehte hai inko, that was looking that I am not stepping on any ant even. That's gone so far. But Dharma came. Very good, there is nothing wrong. क्रिश्चियनिटी के बुद्धिस्ट अलग से आ गए, सिख अलग से आ गए, और जा आ गए, मुस्लिम्स आ गए, एक आ गए वेरी गुड, बट देर आर उसमें डुअलिटी आ गई, एंड इन डुअलिटी वी बिगिन टू से माई मदर इज द बेस्ट, अदर से नो माई मदर इज द बेस्ट, बट हु विल से माई मदर इज नॉट गुड, दिस इज वॉट हैपन डे बिफोर यस्टरडे, yesterday was yesterday. Yes. What happened to here? Unbelievable. A human, doesn't matter from which religion you are, it should not be done. But this is the fighting, because they did not understand the religions or caste, etc., etc. My country is your country. So they must know why, from what. They have their reason, but they will not do like this. I don't want to go further, but we pray for that. God bless them, and even them also I pray for them. God give you good thoughts, and please don't do such things. We pray for everybody. This is number one. Number two, the Omkar Bindu Sayuktam Nityadhyayanti Yogina. Sab yogi vah purush sabhi om hi is their sound hai, neither the dharma, this religions are there. Only sound. And nabhi, in the nabhi yoga, 52 alphabet or letters of the Sanskrit, and they all are in the navel. Our creation is from the navel. Our chakras which I had, perhaps one day I will go. Either this I forgot to look at it.

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0: This was Mangi Lalji's bhajan.
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1: Rendben, Hari Om.

Dear friends, welcome again in Yoga in Daily Life Center in Om Vishwadeep Gurukul, Swami Maheshwarananda Ashram. We're having here our yoga retreat seminar together with Paramhansa Swami Maheshwarananda, and every day we are practicing asanas according to the system Yoga in Daily Life. And now today we got to the level 2 of this system. In the second part of the system of yoga in daily life, there are asanas, 17 asanas. 5 at the beginning are starting from the floor, sitting position. Then come asanas which are performed in standing position. And in the end of this level, there are few asanas again in the positions on the floor. The difference between the first part, first level, and second level is very big. In the second level, we get already to the real asanas. Every asana has its starting position in which you concentrate on the movement and on the asana which you will perform. Then you make the movement and get into the position. In the position, which is called asana, you have two options. Either to stay in this position for some time with normal breathing and relax in this position, or you can, with exhalation or inhalation, come back to the starting position. When you get to starting position back, you feel the effect of the asana for few seconds or as long as you wish. And with every asana, these steps should be followed. So we will again start our practicing with singing Om, then will come breathing techniques and relaxation. Then we will perform few stretching asanas from the first part before we get to the level 2. So prepare yourself, take a comfortable seat, straighten your back, deep inhale and exhale. And we will start singing Om. Deep inhale.

the vibration of mantra Om inside as well as outside. Inhale deeply and long exhale. And prepare yourself for relaxation. Lie down to Ananda Asana. Position on the back. Legs slightly apart from each other. Hands are about 15-20 centimeters apart from the trunk of the body. And correct your position that it is as much comfortable for you as possible. Move your pelvis, move your shoulders, move your head, left side and right side, and correct the position of your back. Make sure that your spinal column is as much stretch on the floor as possible and that you feel very comfortable. 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And with every exhalation, feel how the body is relaxing more and more. 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

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Round muscles around your eyes. Muscles on the forehead, the whole head and hair. Feel your nose and nostrils and concentrate on the breath, how it is coming to your body through the nostril. Feel the gentle touch of the inhalation in your nostrils and feel how the little bit warmer air is coming out from the nostrils with exhalation. Be aware of your breath. Just feel how the body is naturally, spontaneously breathing. It's a natural process in your body which doesn't require any of your will. But also it is a process in your body which is possible to be influenced by your will. There is no other such a process in the body which has both parts. And that's why it is so unique, and breathing can guide you very deep inside towards your inner self. Now we will start with breathing techniques and breath with full yoga breath. Full yoga breath consists from 3 parts: abdominal, thoracal or chest breathing, and clavicular breathing. We will start with only abdominal breathing, so we will just train ourselves in abdominal breathing. Lift a little bit up your right hand and put it on your belly. Feel the belly. And try to, with every inhalation, expand your belly a little bit upwards. And with exhalation, back down. Feel the expansion and contraction of your abdominal muscles, which is following the pressure in the abdomen. And the pressure is increasing while inhaling because the diaphragm is going down by expansion of the lungs. And that's why the organs in the belly have less space, and they have to move a little bit more to the front or upwards in the lying position. Move your hands towards your chest and put it along with the ribs. Your thumb is facing downwards and your fingers are following the ribs, how they are going. You can use both hands. Feel the chest, and with inhalation expand the chest as much as possible and direct your breathing towards your chest. Do not concentrate now so much on the abdominal breathing, but try to breathe consciously to the chest.
So it is the second part of full yoga breath. Chest breathing. With inhalation, the chest is expanding not only frontwards, but also sidewards. And with exhalation, again contracting. The third part of the breath is clavicular breathing. So put your hands on your collarbone, fingers facing towards the ears, and feel the breathing there. Feel how with every inhalation the collarbones are a little bit lifting up, and with exhalation again going back down. You are breathing to the top part of your lungs. This is the third part of the full yoga breath. The full yoga breath has a wave which is created by these three parts. So the wave begins in abdomen, then goes to the chest, and then to the clavicular part. Now put your hand, right hand on your belly and your left hand on your chest. And start with breathing first to abdomen, then to chest, and then feel the collarbones a little bit lifting up. When you are exhaling, the collarbones are going down, then the chest is contracting, and then the belly is going down. With inhalation, the same. First belly up, then expansion of the chest, and then a little bit lifting up the collarbones. And with exhalation, the same way back. Consciously breathe by full yoga breath. And relax. After another exhalation, put your hands back beside your body, palms facing downwards. And now we will add the movement to the breathing process. Wait for another inhalation, and with inhale, start lifting up your arms above the body, both hands, and with exhalation going down, and feel how this simple movement is improving the full yoga breath and guiding you to breathe the right way and how it is helping you to feel all the three parts of the breathing process. Do not influence your breath, only add the movement to your natural and normal breathing process. At the end of exhalation, relax completely and feel the slight stop in the breathing, which is very natural. And when the body requires itself, then start inhaling and add the movement to the inhalation. Continue the movement. With inhalation, continue the movement with the hands up. When you are up and you are inhaled, you feel just a slight stop of the breath in that moment. And when the body requires, just continue the movement together with normal, natural exhalation. And feel the slight stop of the breath, which is very natural. And this is the movement when in the body everything stops and you feel inside very calm and peaceful. With another movement, we will start with stretching of the body. So with inhalation, lift only your right hand upwards and stretch the whole right part of the body towards the fingers and the heel. Press a little bit your lower back and the hip to the floor, and with exhalation, relax completely. With another inhalation, the other side. Feel the complete stretching of the left side of your body with inhalation. Utilize the holding of the breath to a little bit increase the movement
and the stretching, and with exhalation, go back down and completely relax. With another inhalation, lift up.

then go the shoulders, and then goes the trunk of the body. Now we will start with the second level of yoga in daily life, after this breathing and stretching exercises from the first level of yoga in daily life. First asana is called Shashank Asana. It's position of rabbit, and it begins from Vajrasana. So sit in Vajrasana. Heels are a little bit apart from each other and the buttock is in the middle. Hands are nicely relaxed on the thighs. Back is straight and your look is to the front. From this position with inhalation, lift your hands up above the body and stretch the body towards the ceiling. And with exhalation, bend your body downwards but with a stretched spine as far as you can. Put the hands on the floor and put your forehead on the floor too. In this position, deeply relax. Feel how the blood circulation is increasing in the head and feel the gentle massage of your belly with the thighs while inhaling and exhaling to your abdominal part. Completely relax in this position. And with inhalation, go back again up. But be sure that your arms are straight and all the time of the movement, your back is straight too. And with exhalation, again back to Vajrasana. Deep inhale and exhale. And relax. Perform this asana once again. With inhalation, go up. Straighten your body as far as possible from the hips. Exhale, straight head. As soon as you touch the floor, relax the hands and head and deeply relax and breathe. This asana is improving the circulation in the head, helping the concentration and to problems with concentration, nourishing all the organs in the head, means helping eyesight, ears or nose, and it's also very good for the people who have anxiety or depressions. It is increasing abdominal breathing and increasing digestion, relaxing all the muscles of your back and your neck. With another inhalation, you can come up with exhalation, relax in starting position, and for few seconds with closed eyes, feel the effect of the asana without any movements. Just deeply inhale and exhale and let the asana and the effect of the asana work. After exhalation, you can move or prepare for another asana. It is called Meru Akarana Asana. The starting position is sitting position with straight legs. Sitting position with straight legs, yes. So concentrate on your whole body. And with inhalation, move yourself sidewards with the help of your hand. Be sure that your left hand, left arm is straight in elbow and the right arm is relaxing on your thigh or on your calf or on your outside part of the knee. Try to pull the left arm as much as possible towards the body, that you feel the stretching of the muscles on the side, on the left side of your trunk. Stabilize this position and fix your look on one point. And this fixing of the position of your look on one point is helping you to keep the balance in this position. Now you can close your eyes and with exhalation bend your left elbow and go down to the floor with your trunk. Bend your elbow, put your hand into your left palm
and keep your right hand

on your thigh, relaxed. Wait for another inhalation and with it bend your right knee, touch your big toe and straighten your leg upwards. If you cannot touch your big toe, you can also touch your knee or only the calf or ankle. With exhalation, bend again your leg back and straighten your leg again, nicely relaxing on the lower leg. And repeat this practice again. With inhalation, getting into the position. Straighten your leg. And in this position, you can stop for some time with normal breathing, or you can go back with another exhalation. Usually we repeat the practice 3 times. First time, we do not stay in the position, but the second or the third time, we can stay in this position with normal breathing. And the effect of the asana is, in this moment, deepening. With exhalation, go back, bend your knee, and again put your leg back and relax. Deeply inhale and exhale. And prepare yourself for the third round. In this moment, your body already knows how to perform this asana, got used to it, and it will be much easier to perform this asana. So you can stand in this asana for a longer time. With inhalation, get into the asana, into the position, and now remain in this position. Deeply inhale and exhale. There should be no pain anywhere in your body. You can feel stretching of the muscles, but no pain anywhere. And in this position, you breathe deeply and try to relax as much as possible all the muscles of your body. This asana is stretching the muscles on the side of your trunk. It's improving the flexibility of hips, and it's also helping the sense of balance. It also stimulates the kidney functions. So for the people who have kidney stones, it's not actually recommended. And it's opening the respiratory system and helping to the frontal sinuses problems. It's calming mind because it requires concentration. So with exhalation, slowly go back again. Relax in starting position. Deep inhale and exhale. And feel the effect of the asana and let the body to get used to the change of the position now. In this moment, the asana is really working and the effect of the asana is really working. Deeply inhale and exhale and change to the other side. Again, we start with straight legs. Prepare yourself and with inhalation, turn your body. Put your arm as far as close as possible to the body. Feel the stretching of the muscles on the side of your trunk and concentrate on one point. With exhalation, go down. Relax your head in your palm and wait for another inhalation and perform the asana as before. With exhalation, go down. With another inhalation, go back to the asana. You can remain for some time. And with exhalation, come back.
And the third time, it can be longer. Depends on you, on your feelings. And come back. And relax in this position and feel with deep inhale and exhale the benefit of this practice. Deeply inhale and exhale, and we will go to another asana called Bhunamana Asana, which means greetings to the earth. The starting position is with straight legs, body is straight, hands are resting on the knees. Lift up your stretched arms to the level of the shoulders. In this position, you can little bit move yourself and towards the front, that the back is straightened, and with exhalation, go turn your body to the right side as far as it is comfortable for you, and go down with your head towards the floor. Bend both arms, but be sure that your buttock is as much as possible on the floor. Feel the twisting in your spine. With inhalation, come back up. Again, straighten your hands, and with exhalation, put your hands back on the knees. Inhale and exhale. And prepare yourself for performing this practice to the other side. Again, with inhalation, hands go up to the level of the shoulders. Be sure that your back is straight. And with exhalation, go turn your body to the right, to the left side. Touch the floor with the palms and twist, and try to put your body and your head towards the floor as much, and try to, with every exhalation, put your trunk of the body a little bit closer to the floor, but do not force the movement. Only relax with exhalation and let your body fall down itself closer to the floor, as the weight of the body is actually doing this work for you. And with inhalation, come up back, and exhalation, relax. Deep inhale and exhale, and feel the whole spinal column. Feel the thoracic part of your spine and feel the effect of this practice. We will slowly prepare for another asana, which is called Ashvashanchal Asana, the horse riding exercise. The starting position is again with straight legs, and the concentration is on abdominal and back muscles. Now bend your knees and put your foot sole on the floor. Clasp your fingers and together and put your arms parallel with the floor. Not on knees, but parallel with the floor. Little bit more up, parallel with the floor. With inhalation, lean your body a little bit backside and lift up your legs about 40 centimeters above the floor, approximately to the level of your eyes. And with exhalation, go back to the front, and with inhalation, again to this position. And repeat the movement with exhalation and inhalation. And feel that the movement is actually directed by your hand, the sclep's hand. You can have a feeling that you are holding a horse, riding a horse, and he is pulling you frontwards and again backwards. And with exhalation, relax in the position with straight legs. With another inhalation, you can start performing this practice once again 10 times.

This practice is stimulating the circulation in the whole body. You can also feel that after this practice, your heart rate is a little bit increasing. It's strengthening the abdominal muscles, back muscles, and thigh muscles. It's increasing the mobility of knee joints and helping to maintain a good posture and prevent back problems. It's good as a preparation for meditation posture. The only contraindication is after the abdominal operations should not be practiced by the ladies who are in the higher stage of pregnancy and while menstruation. After this practice, relax in sitting position with straight legs. You can lean backwards also and feel the effect of the practice. Feel your abdominal muscles, feel your back muscles, and feel your heart rate too. Slowly prepare yourself for another asana, which is called Uttanaprashtha Asana, raising the upper body from lying position. So the beginning position is lying on the abdomen. Your legs are very slightly apart. The toes can be touching each other. Your elbows are bent and you keep them in the level of your shoulders. Hands are touching the elbows and be sure that your thumb is across your elbow from inside. Wait for inhalation and from this position start lifting up your body. Start from the legs, then lift up your pelvis and then the back and then the head, and look is up on the ceiling. Try to keep your back straight, parallel with the floor. Do not bend it anywhere, and especially in the lower part. In the lumbar part of the back. With exhalation, go back. But first goes the legs, then the hips, pelvis, and then the head, completely relaxing in between the shoulders. Deep inhale and exhale and completely relax in this starting position. And just feel the effect of this practice. We will repeat once again. So wait for inhalation, and with inhalation, start the movement. First the legs, then the pelvis, and then the head. Look is up to the ceiling. Feel your abdominal muscles, and feel especially the side parts of your abdominal muscles. They are being strengthened, and also the diaphragm, which is a muscle dividing the thoracic part and abdominal part of your trunk being strengthened in this position. It's deepening the breath and strengthening the shoulders, back muscles, pelvis and abdominal muscles. And it is also stimulating the energy in the whole body. So relax completely, deep inhale and exhale, and feel the effect of this practice. Also can be practiced 3 times. And now we will slowly move to another asana, actually another part of the level 2 of yoga in daily life, which is in standing position. This practice is called Hasta Uttana Asana, crossing the arms above the body, above the head. Starting position is standing position. Legs are slightly apart from each other and toes are facing sidewards. Correct your position of your spine. Put your arms a little bit lower or backwards and correct the position of your head. With inhalation, raise your hands sidewards towards the level of the shoulders, only towards the level of the shoulders.

Now again, lift your arms, lift your leg, hands towards the level of your shoulders and stop there. With inhalation, continue the movement upwards behind your head. Palms are facing upwards behind your head. And with exhalation, go back and hands are in the level of the shoulders. And with inhalation, continue the movement up and down. So again, stop in this position. With inhalation, the hands are going up, crossing each other behind the head. And with exhalation, the hands are going to the level of shoulders. With another inhalation, going up, up. You can repeat several times and just feel the effect of this practice in between the shoulder blades and the shoulders. This practice is especially benefit for the people who work for a long period in sitting position. It relaxing the shoulders, stretches the muscles of the chest and strengthening back muscles. It encourages deep breathing and especially thoracic breathing, and it is calming and balancing the mind. And relax in standing position again. Another asana is called Uttita Lola Asana. It's swinging of the upper part of your body. Standing position is again the beginning position, and both legs are a little bit wider apart from each other. Toes are again facing sidewards, and we will again start this asana with lifting the hands from the above the body. Relax your palms completely from the wrist. With exhalation, one part of the exhalation, bend your straight back towards the front, and with the another part of the exhalation, go down in between the heads, the legs, and with inhalation going up to the back straight parallel with the floor. And with exhalation again your hands are going in between the legs, and with inhalation going again parallel with the floor. Create this movement quickly with deep and quick inhalation and exhalation, and completely relax the upper part of your body. That you feel that it is relaxed and the movement is being stopped in the position of parallel with the floor. With inhalation go up and with exhalation go down and relax the whole body. We can do this practice once again 10 times. This practice is stimulating the energy of the entire body. It's deepening the breath, stimulating blood circulation, and increasing the mobility of the back and the hips. It should not be practiced by those who have high blood pressure and tendency to become dizzy, or who have slipped disc. This practice is helping the body to get rid of the old energy and helps those who feel tired. Another asana is called Akarana Dhanur Asana. Starting position is again in standing position, legs slightly apart and the toes facing sideways. Turn your body to one side by turning your feet to that side. Lift your hand and gaze on your thumb, which is upwards. Then with inhalation, put your another hand to this first

first hand and pull the right arm backwards. In this position, when the palm is touching the close to the shoulder, release the tension and with exhalation, pull your arm back towards the left arm. Again, make a fist with inhalation and feel that you are pulling the string of the arch, and with exhalation release the tension and put your hand again to the left hand and continue this movement with inhalation and exhalation. In this position, open your chest and feel the stretching. With exhalation, go back, release the tension and relax. Again, in this position, catch the string, tie it firmly to the shoulder, hold it and release the arrow now and go back. So there's a big difference in between the full tension and concentration on your thumb. Like if you wanted to lose a arrow, and after losing the arrow, shooting the arrow, it's completely relaxation and again coming back for another one. End up in this position and put your hands back again beside your body. Turn yourself and deeply inhale and exhale. With another inhalation, turn to another side. Turn your feet that you feel, that you see that there is a right ankle in between both feet. And again, lift your hand. Lift another hand. Catch the string of the arrow and start pulling it. Your concentration should be fully on your thumb. And with inhalation and exhalation, repeat the movement. This practice is very much opening the chest, stretching the chest muscles, helping to deepen the thoracic breathing. It's very good for those who have asthma or chronic bronchitis, strengthening the shoulders and back muscles. It also encourages concentration and it's good for those who have poor vision, very good for eyes. End up the movement in the relaxed position and with exhalation go back down to the standing position and deep inhale and exhale. And feel the effect of your practice. Feel all the parts of the body which were practiced. Muscles in between the shoulders, your chest muscles, your shoulders, your arm muscles. With this asana, we will end up the second part of the second level of yoga in daily life. And we will continue the other part tomorrow. Our practice will end up with pranayama, relaxation, and with om singing. So first we will do relaxation actually. So we will start with Ananda Asana. Again, lying position on the back. Relax your whole body and keep your legs slightly apart from each other and your arms also apart from the body. Again, correct your position. Correct the position of your pelvis. Make sure that your lower back is nicely on the floor, can be touching the floor. Move your shoulder blades.
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and feel your spinal column. 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Begin from the toes and go up with the feeling of relaxation towards your hip. 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Again, begin from the toes till the hip joint and the left part of your buttock. 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And ask yourself how you feel after this practice of your yoga in daily life. What is the difference between the feelings from your physical mental body, as well as your feelings before the practice and after? Ask yourself, how do you feel? How do I feel? What is this practice giving to me? And how can I, the benefit of this practice, give to others? Become aware of your breath. Feel the cool air coming into the nostrils and try to follow the whole path. How it is entering your throat, the bronchus, bronchitis, and alveoles, and filling the lungs, and follow the whole path back. Feel your breath. Do not influence your breath, just feel it. Prepare yourself mentally for practicing of pranayama, breath technique. Move slightly your hands and feet, toes. Move the both legs. Move your arms. Move your head one side and other side.
and slowly

rise up with the help of your hands. Turn yourself to the front and we will continue with pranayama practice. So take a comfortable seat. Relax your hands on your knees and you can make chin mudra. The thumb is touching the second finger. 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Close your eyes and again feel your breath. Feel how it is coming inside into your body and how it is going out from your body. Just follow the path of your breathing process. Bend your right elbow and make pranayama mudra. Put your index finger and second finger in between the eyebrows and with the thumb close your right nostril. Inhale through the left nostril slightly deeper than normally. Then open the right nostril and at the same time closing the left nostril with right finger, with ring finger, and exhale. And perform 20 rounds of this alternate nostril breathing. Your breath should be a little bit deeper than normal.

Pranayama techniques are balancing the flow of the energy in the body. While influencing the flow of the breath through left and right nostrils, we are influencing the flow of the energy in right and left part of the body. And this way we are getting it into harmony. Breathing process is very much connected on the left and right nostril is very much connected with the brain centers. Right nostril is connected with left hemisphere and opposite. So with this kind of breathing, we are balancing both hemispheres of our brain. After 20 times with exhalation, put your hand back on your knee. Deeply inhale and exhale. And with another inhalation, we will continue the opposite nostril. Again, make pranayama mudra. And with inhalation, close the left nostril and inhale through the right. With exhalation, close the right nostril with the thumb and exhale through the left nostril. And continue this alternate breathing again 20 times. Feel the flow of your breath into your lungs. Do not influence your breath in this stage of your yoga practice. Just become a friend with your breath and try to investigate it. After 20 rounds with exhalation, put your hand back again on your knee. Deeply inhale and exhale, and relax the whole body. After this practice, your inner environment of your body is prepared for meditation. So you can continue your practice with meditation from Yoga in Daily Life, Level 2. And today we will finish our practice here with 3 times Om singing. Deeply inhale and sing Om.

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Deeply inhale and exhale. Move slightly your hands, move your arms, move your toes, and wrap your palms together, and with the wrapping of the palms, extrovert yourself. 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Have a nice day. Looking forward to seeing you.

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1: Všichni drazí bhaktové.
0: Dear ones round the world.
1: Drazí po celém světě.
0: Who's with us with the webcast?
1: Kteří jste s námi přes webcast.
0: I welcome you also and bless you on the name of Alakh Puri Jisidhpit Parampara.
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0: We have again with us our Mahamandeshwar Vivek Puri ji.
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0: And also our dear Swami Hariharananji, Haripuri.
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0: So, Haripuri, you know many of you when you go to India.
1: Mnozí z vás znáte Haripuriho z vašich návštěv Indie.
0: We welcome him also.
1: Jeho vítáme.
0: And also we have our host Swami.
1: A máme tady i naše hostitelské Swami.
0: Swami Gajananji.
1: Swamiho Gajananjiho.
0: Because Gajananji is at home now.
1: Protože Gajananji je teď tady doma.
0: Parvati.
1: A Parvati.
0: And many of others.
1: A mnozí ostatní.
0: There are pravda, tak dobré. Also Sadhvi Daya.
1: Také je tu Sadhvi Daya.
0: Well, this time especially we have our very dear guest.
1: Ale dnes tu máme zvláště drahého hosta.
0: Our guru brother sisters.
1: Naše guru bratra a guru sestru.
0: The couple.
1: Je to pár.
0: And it's coming from the root of Mahaprabhuji's.
1: A oni pocházejí od kořenů od Mahaprabhujiho.
0: It means that when Mahaprabhuji was living in the house and nearly 25 years near Nipal.
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0: 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Can you stand up?
1: A odtud pochází naše drahá sestra Kailash Purohit.
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0: Is very dear disciple.
1: Jsou to velice drazí žáci.
0: From Jodhpur.
1: Z Jodhpuru.
0: Now they are living in Atlanta.
1: Teď bydlí v Atlantě.
0: The American Atlanta.
1: Americké Atlantě.
0: We have many Atlanta.
1: Máme mnoho Atlant.
0: In Rajasthani dialect.
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0: Atlanta means bring the chapati flour.
1: To znamená přines mouku na čapáty.
0: Atalau. As well as our dear sister Kripa Devi from Washington.
1: A také je to naše drahá sestra Kripa Devi z Washingtonu.
0: And our Savitri from Toronto.
1: A také naše Savitri z Toronta.
0: Well, also the whole family with the juniors.
1: A také celá rodina, včetně dětí.
0: And my very, very dear, loving little one, Mohan, his name.
1: A velice jsou milující, ten maličký.
0: The whole family is here.
1: Se jmenuje Mohan.
0: They came from Vancouver.
1: Tady, přijeli z Vancouveru.
0: Also we welcome them.
1: I je vítáme.
0: And we have also coming couple from Brisbane.
1: Je to taky jeden pár z Brisbane.
0: Agnidev and Ratan.
1: Je to Agnidev a Ratan.
0: Where are they?
1: Kde pak jste?
0: Yeah. They are taking care of our Brisbane ashram.
1: Oni se starají o náš ashram v Brisbane.
0: And also from the Sunshine Coast from the Australia.
1: A také ze slunečního pobřeží v Austrálii.
0: Our Tyagpuri and Yamuna.
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0: Karam Sanyasi.
1: Jsou to Karam Sanyasi.
0: But they went from the wave to in Hungary. They are in Hungary now.
1: Ale
0: oh, jsou... they are here. Yes, thank you. So from India,
1: z Indie,
0: our pandit,
1: náš pandit,
0: he's going to purify the space.
1: On bude pročišťovat prostor.
0: Yes, that will be something that I will tell you after.
1: To bude něco a o tom vám povím později.
0: So many are there still, if I will repeat, then whole evening will go.
1: Protože kdybych to teď celé opakoval, tak uplyne celý večer.
0: So, it's very global.
1: Týká se to, je to celosvětové.
0: And I'm very happy to see you all.
1: Jsem velice šťastný, že vás všechny vidím.
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1: Je to Mahaprabhučího, Guručího, Devpuriji požehnání.
0: Our this seminar or retreat.
1: Tento náš program, tento seminář.
0: As usual in our beautiful ashram, Mahaprabhu Deep Satsang Foundation.
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0: This ashram have now very strong spiritual vibration.
1: Tento ashram má velice silnou duchovní vibraci.
0: If that will not be, then all of you we would not be here.
1: Kdyby to tak nebylo, tak bychom tady my všichni nebyli.
0: This ashram is also very important for us, very dear to us, because our dear Holy Guruji was here.
1: A ten

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0: Because
1: pretože
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0: Australia, New Zealand, Fiji, Canada, etc.
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0: China's
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0: So which should I tell you?
1: Tak ako vás mám pozdraviť?
0: So I tell already morning, evening and in the night.
1: A tak vás zdravím ráno, večer aj na noc.
0: Our practices,
1: naše cvičenia,
0: you did very great that you practiced very, you sit comfortably,
1: ste robili veľmi dobre, sedeli ste pohodlne,
0: somewhere little bit going like this and turning up this, but it was good.
1: Niektorí sa hýbali takto zo strany na stranu, ale bolo to dobré.
0: Many people came first time.
1: Mnoho ľudí prišlo prvýkrát.
0: They also studied that with the program.
1: Tiež nasledovali ten program.
0: And very much was our many brothers, sisters, they were working very hard for here, for our Guru Purnima.
1: A mnoho z našich bratov a sestier pracovali veľmi ťažko tu na tom našom Guru Purnimovom projekte.
0: The yoga in daily life.
1: Yoga v dennom živote.
0: And many others, yogis, yoga centers, yoga ashram, etc. in many different countries, I respect them very much because they are bringing this peace, harmonies, understandings and path to the God.
1: Mnoho jogínov, jogových centier, jogových ašramov po celom svete, ktoré rešpektujem veľmi, pretože prinášajú mier, harmóniu a pochopenie do celého sveta.
0: Yoga is the yoga.
1: Prinášajú jogovú cestu do celého sveta. Yoga je yoga.
0: And that is from Bhagavan Shiva.
1: A tá je od Bhagavana Shivu.
0: He has brought this yoga.
1: On priniesol tú jogu.
0: And yoga is not only physical body.
1: Yoga nie je len pre fyzické telo.
0: Not only thinking and learning.
1: Nie je to len o premýšľaní a o učení sa.
0: But we have to go very far towards the cosmic self.
1: Musíme ísť oveľa ďalej, a to až za seba, k svojmu kozmickému samému seba, kozmickému ja.
0: So there have been many, many very great saints.
1: Bolo mnoho veľkých svetcov.
0: We can say yogis.
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0: Gurus.
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0: they brought this all from the Shankaracharya.
1: Oni priniesli toto všetko od Shankaracharyu.
0: And many great saints, different kinds of languages.
1: Mnoho skvelých svetcov v rôznych jazykoch.
0: So, not only name yoga.
1: Nebolo to len pod menom yoga.
0: But all master, all great saints, their names are there.
1: Ale všetci tí svetci, jogoví majstri, ich mená tam sú.
0: And according to that great saints,
1: podľa týchto veľkých svetcov,
0: is their disciples.
1: Podľa toho majú svojich žiakov.
0: And these disciples, yoga name with their masters or gurus.
1: A títo jogoví žiaci používajú to jogové meno od svojich majstrov a guruov.
0: And this is the right.
1: Tak to je to správne.
0: For example, you are here sitting many.
1: Napríklad vy tu všetci sedíte, mnohí.
0: And you have your name.
1: A máte svoje meno.
0: And your name, but from who are you?
1: Vaše meno, ale odkiaľ ste?
0: From my father.
1: Odkiaľ je to meno od môjho otca?
0: Name is your father.
1: To meno je od vášho otca.
0: Is that? So we are all one human.
1: A tak my sme všetci jedným ľudstvom, jedným.
0: But we are from our mother, father, and we.
1: Ale máme to meno od matky, od otca a potom prichádzame my.
0: The neighbors have also mother, father, and we.
1: A sused tiež má matku, otca a seba samého.
0: Therefore,
1: a preto,
0: we should not think that my yoga is good.
1: Nemali by sme si myslieť, že moja yoga je dobrá.
0: No. Everyone's yoga is good.
1: Každého yoga je dobrá.
0: And there is also some gurus are giving lectures and all sadhanas from many things.
1: A je mnoho gurov, ktorí dávajú jogovú sadhanu z mnohých vecí.
0: And others takes only one way.
1: Mnoho ciest a niektorí idú len jednou cestou.
0: Bhagavad Gita.
1: Bhagavad Gita.
0: And how many chapters there?
1: A koľko má kapitol?
0: And each and every chapter has different name.
1: Každá tá kapitola má iné meno.
0: And that name is a yoga.
1: A tým menom je yoga.
0: So bhakti yoga, karma yoga.
1: Bhakti yoga, karma yoga.
0: So all, but it is one.
1: Má to mnoho mien, ale je to jedným.
0: Bhagavan Krishna had said.
1: Bhagavan Krishna povedal.
0: All his chapters.
1: Všetky tie kapitoly.
0: But it is he made himself.
1: On sám ich vytvoril.
0: So, who would like, they will take it.
1: Komu sa to bude páčiť, ty si z toho vezmu.
0: So, like, we are all people from where?
1: My všetci sme odkiaľ.
0: So, let's say we are now the Czech Republic.
1: Napríklad teraz sme v Českej republike.
0: And there is nearby German.
1: A neďaleko je Nemecko.
0: But there is another one, Austria.
1: Ale máme tu aj Rakúsko.
0: There is very big India.
1: Potom je tu obrovská India.
0: A there is China.
1: Čína,
0: Australia,
1: Austrália
0: and many other countries.
1: A mnoho ďalších krajín.
0: But there's only one earth.
1: Ale zem je len jedna.
0: And one sky.
1: A jedno nebo.
0: We are all under umbrella of the sky.
1: My sme všetci pod jedným dážnikom oblohy.
0: So the whole world,
1: celý svet,
0: is in the under the umbrella of the sky.
1: Je zastrešený alebo pod tým dážnikom neba.
0: Therefore, we should not tell someone they are not good and they are not good and that like this. No.
1: Preto by sme nemali druhým hovoriť, že tí nie sú dobrí, tamtí nie sú dobrí, tak to nie.
0: Let's say humans, every face of the human is different.
1: Každá ľudská tvár je iná.
0: And when we are learning and our name, okay, only the name. But everyone can have the name.
1: A keď sa učíme, každý má svoje meno, ale každý môže mať svoje iné meno.
0: But in the thumb there is stamp and that others have now the same. Only I have and you have yours.
1: Meno môže byť rovnaké, ale na palci otlačok prstu je jedinečný, ten máme len svoj.
0: So, the thumb and eyes.
1: A sú to otlačky prstov a oči.
0: In every eye is a different.
1: Každé oko je iné.
0: Inside is a different.
1: Vo vnútri je to iné.
0: We all looking like eyes and it is right. But it is a different. Therefore, we should have all difference. But we are human.
1: My všetci máme oči, ale v každom tom oku je nejaký rozdiel. 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
0: When you all sitting now, you are all good, very good, you are listening, we are happy, everything. But still, in their brain, each other is some different.
1: Vy všetci tu sedíte, my všetci tu sedíme a počúvame. 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
0: And God has done this.
1: A Boh to takto vytvoril.
0: Because everyone is different.
1: Pretože každý je trochu iný.
0: So, we should not take and say that my yoga is good or their yoga is good.
1: A tak by sme nemali hovoriť, že moja yoga je dobrá, alebo tamtá yoga je dobrá.
0: But
1: mali by sme povedať
0: the name.
1: To meno.
0: And that name is very important.
1: A to meno je veľmi dôležité.
0: Because yoga is one, means name, okay?
1: Yoga je jedna, to meno je jedno, rovnaké.
0: But they will say, what yoga?
1: Ale oni povedia, ktorá yoga?
0: Yoga. Then we are confused.
1: A potom sme z toho zmetení.
0: So we have yoga in daily life?
1: Máme jogu v dennom živote.
0: Very famous Shivananda ashram yoga.
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0: Etc.
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0: But it is only one.
1: Ale je to všetko jedno.
0: They said their name.
1: To meno je iné.
0: Yeah. So we, our name is yoga in daily life.
1: Naše meno je yoga v dennom živote.
0: But We are not something different.
1: Ale nie sme iní.
0: But we are teaching according to our knowledge.
1: Učíme na základe nášho poznania.
0: But let's say when we will die.
1: Povedzme, že keď umrieme.
0: And our atma goes, our soul goes to the heaven.
1: A naše atma, naša duša odíde do neba.
0: They will not say this yogi or this not yogi or not. Let go all.
1: Oni nepovedia, že toto je jogín, toto nie je jogín. 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
0: And to other countries also.
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0: So that where it will fall.
1: To, kde to spadne.
0: But it is water. So dirty water have to purify.
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0: Means still we should be in the yoga.
1: To znamená, že ešte stále by sme mali zotrvať v jóge.
0: And purify our mental. 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
0: Respecting.
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0: Then we are perfect yogis.
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0: Otherwise,
1: inak,
0: we are talking other yoga centers, they are not good.
1: Inak tvrdíme, že ostatné jogové centra nie sú dobré.
0: They say they are stupid.
1: Povieme, že sú hlúpi.
0: They say they don't know.
1: Povieme, že oni to nevedia.
0: Who is who?
1: Kto je kto?
0: That's it. Humans.
1: Tak okay, to je, sme ľuďmi.
0: Different color.
1: Iná farba.
0: Different sky. Eyes.
1: A iné oči.
0: Everything is different.
1: Všetko je iné.
0: Even from mother and father.
1: Aj matka a otec.
0: And you are born from your mother.
1: A vy ste sa narodili vašej matke.
0: Every children have other eyes.
1: Každé dieťa má iné oči.
0: There is differences.
1: Sú tam rozdiely.
0: But we are all human.
1: Ale všetci sme ľuďmi.
0: We have to understand all.
1: A to by sme mali pochopiť.
0: We should not tell my religion, their religion. Not should be like that.
1: Nemali by sme hovoriť moje náboženstvo, ich náboženstvo. Takto by to nemalo byť.
0: Every religion according to their countries or that is a good.
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0: At the end is neither religions and neither other, but only the human.
1: Na konci nebude ani náboženstvo, ani nič iné, len to, že sme ľuďmi.
0: So in this whole week you had a beautiful sadhana.
1: A tak tento týždeň ste mali krásnu sadhanu.
0: Your teacher was perfect.
1: Váš učiteľ bol skvelý.
0: And many people was very tired.
1: Mnoho ľudí bolo veľmi unavených.
0: Yeah. It was very hot under the buttocks.
1: Bolo im horúco pod zadkom.

0: Everybody will come with your lotha, water, and everybody sit in one land near the garden, that water can go to somewhere. Okay? And then everybody should change. That's a good idea.
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0: And have you this pot?
1: Máte tú nádobku na prečisťovanie na nety?
0: Who doesn't have?
1: Kto tú nádobku nemá?
0: Who have not?
2: They are saying that some they have at home and not here just.
0: No. I mean at home is okay. So it means you have.
1: Ak máte doma, tak je to v poriadku.
0: But you did not use.
1: Ale znamená to, že ju nepoužívate.
0: So now again try to. So next time when coming, we have to do whole techniques again, not only anusthan.
1: A tak na budúce, keď prídete, musíme všetky tie techniky robiť dohromady, nie len tú anuštánu.
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0: This all have to done.
1: To všetko sa musí praktikovať.
0: And then go to hall.
1: A potom ideme do haly a robíme anuštánu.
0: That's good.
1: Tak je to dobré.
0: Then I thought our mind is your teacher said okay, do Swamiji said and we do, that's all.
1: Ja som myslel, že tí naši cvičitelia povedali, že Swamiji povedal a tak to budeme robiť.
0: Now next, what I am this next, already after the Guru Purnima, we will make complete these techniques.
1: Po Guru Purnime urobíme všetky tieto techniky.
0: One week.
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0: Everybody will drink water and every day.
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0: Then from our lake, there is we have going more, there is little rainbow, like a river.
1: A tá riečka, ktorá vyteká z toho nášho jazera.
0: And all will make this there.
1: Všetci to tam budeme robiť.
0: Good?
1: Dobrý nápad.
0: And only one day, Sankh Prakshalan.
1: A jeden deň Shank Prakshalana.
0: Everyone.
1: Každý jeden.
0: Yes, very good.
1: Áno, veľmi dobre.
0: Yes, that is then yoga. You know, otherwise everybody sitting there.
1: Tedy to bude yoga. Inak tu všetci len tak sedíme.
0: And then said, oh, time for tea.
1: A povieme si, o, teraz je čas na čaj.
0: Good, very good. We will make again one chart.
1: Tak vyrobíme si tabuľku.
0: All this will be.
1: A všetko toto prejdeme.
0: I think, who is that here in this garden working?
1: Kto tuto pracuje v tejto záhrade?
0: So Jayadevi. So Jayadevi will get more people there. Because many of will not take Sankh Prakshalana.
1: Myslím, že Jayadevi bude mať viac karmajogínov v záhrade, inak by museli robiť Sankh Prakshalanu.
0: Yes, we have to come again. We have to come to there.
1: Musíme sa k tomu znova vrátiť.
0: If someone is pregnant, we will not make you.
1: Samozrejme, ak je niekto tehotný, tak nemusí.
0: And this is something different, then we will not give you.
1: Ak máte nejaký iný problém, tiež to nemusíte
0: robiť. Otherwise, we will do.
1: Inak to

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1: Best. Very good.
0: Veľmi
1: so,
0: dobre.
1: This week was very nice.
0: Tento týždeň bol veľmi dobrý.
1: It was not very strong rain.
0: Nebol príliš silný dážď.
1: And not very heat. It was little rain came.
0: Ani nebolo príliš teplo, bol pršalo len trochu.
1: And we have mosquitoes very good.
0: A máme komárov a to je veľmi dobré.
1: But our mosquitoes they are not from certain waters. That is not good.
0: A tí naši komári nie sú z tých zlých vôd.
1: So mosquitoes they are making injection to see how you are.
0: Komári nám dávajú injekcie, aby zistili, ako sme na tom.
1: So that's okay, right? Thank you.
0: A to je v poriadku, ďakujem.
1: And tomorrow morning we will have lecture again.
0: Zajtra ráno budeme mať znova prednášku.
1: Till 11 o'clock, 11:30.
0: Do 11:30.
1: So some our friends, our disciples, our brothers, sisters.
0: Niektorí naši žiaci, naši bratia, sestry.
1: They are going home.
0: Cestujú domov.
1: And other people are coming.
0: Ďalší ľudia prídu.
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0: Nevieme, z akej diaľky, alebo ako ďaleko.
1: Not in Czech country.
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1: But very other countries.
0: Ale mnoho ďalších krajín.
1: And we have our Sanyasi Mataji.
0: Máme tu našu Sanyasinku Mataji.
1: She came here for our Guru Purnima.
0: Prišla na našu Guru Purnimu.
1: She came from Vancouver, Kanada.
0: A ona prišla z Vancouveru, z Kanady.
1: And I said, I will be here. And Mataji from... She came immediately.
0: Ja som povedal, že budem tu a Mataji hneď prišla.
1: And she have our this student.
0: Má so sebou
1: City.
0: Jednu žiačku.
1: And her yoga. Yeah, blessings. She's giving always blessings.
0: Žiačku, ktorú...
1: His disciple.
0: Ktorá
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0: Ktorá je jej žiačkou. 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
1: And Mataji, she's from Chinese.
0: Mataji je z Číny.
1: I don't know if she was born in China.
0: Ja neviem, či sa tam narodila. Asi
1: she was somewhere nie. In, I think, in Europe or the... Malaysia.
0: Narodila sa v Malajzii.
1: Malaysia is very good. Very good. I was there many times.
0: Malajzia je veľmi dobrá, tam som bol mnohokrát.
1: So now she's in Canada.
0: Teraz žije v Kanade.
1: But she have a language also. Chinese language, very good.
0: Ale rozpráva po čínsky.
1: And so Mataji, I think nearly 10 years or more in China, going time to time for yoga and daily life teachers.
0: A tak myslím, že už je to asi 10 rokov, čo Mataji chodí do Číny a učí tam jogu v dennom živote.
1: So in China is about 3-4 centers, yoga and daily life.
0: V Číne sú už 3-4 jogové centra, jogy v dennom živote.
1: And in China is like that, even you have coffee, even that mic, something is my book, so you cannot take others.
2: Copyright.
1: So China said, I don't call. Okay, you have a copy, no problem.
0: V Číne na to copyright, alebo tú právosť nekopírovania, na to neberú ohľady.
1: So Mataji goes to China.
0: Tak Mataji
1: and teaching yoga in
0: chodí
1: their life.
0: Do Číny a učí jogu v dennom živote.
1: And after 2-3 months.
0: A po 2-3 mesiacoch.
1: They go different and teaching yoga in their life.
0: Idú ďalej a učia jogu v dennom živote.
1: Copyright. They said it's very good copyright.
0: A oni hovoria, že to veľmi, veľmi dobrý copyright.
1: But Mataji has many disciples there.
0: Mataji tam má mnoho žiakov.
1: So we have also in China our yoga and daily life.
0: Máme aj v Číne našu jogu v dennom živote.
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0: Je trošku unavená po tej dlhej ceste.
1: But now she came in to see us.
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1: Mataji, you want to say some words?
0: Mataji, chceš niečo povedať?
1: Yeah. Sitting or standing? Yes. Will you or stand here?
2: If they can hear me.
1: Of course they will hear you. In Chinese language.
0: Určite ťa budú počuť, aj keď budeš sedieť. 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
1: Here, here, Mataji, here. So that you can hold. So welcome, Mataji.
0: Tak vítaj, Mataji.
1: It was so warm for me.
3: Pranam Guru Dev.
0: Pranam Guru Dev.
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0: And when the holy saint came and begin to give some satsang, some words, preaching.
1: In ko je svetnik prišel in začel govoriti.
0: And that household, they invited some of their neighbors.
1: So iz te družine povabili tudi nekaj svojih sosedov, da se udeležijo.
0: And also then they gave eating to that saint, sadhu.
1: In tudi svetniku so dali.
0: And after saint went away.
1: In potem je svetnik odšel.
0: When he went away, after half an hour,
1: ko je odšel, po pol ure,
0: the house lady, she told her husband,
1: je gospodinja rekla svojemu možu,
0: dear one,
1: dragi moj,
0: in India we don't say this, dear one.
1: V Indiji sicer ne govorimo tako, dragi
0: moj. Don't say in India to your husband, dear one.
1: Nikoli v Indiji ne reči svojemu možu, dragi.
0: Or to your wife.
1: Ali pa svoji ženi.
0: Because this is a very special thing.
1: Ker je to zelo posebna stvar.
0: Very precious things.
1: Zelo dragocena.
0: And it is a thing from the heart.
1: To prihaja od srca.
0: Tell her only when you are only alone together.
1: To ji govoriš ali mu govoriš samo kadar sta sama.
0: Otherwise, if you can say, dear one, then it's lost the feeling. Hari Om.
1: Če prevečkrat ponavljam, dragi moj, se občutek izgubi.
0: And lost feelings are funny.
1: Izgubljeni občutki so zanimivi.
0: Then the husband will say also, my dear one, you know, is everything is different and difficult. I think, my dear one, if you agree, we will get divorced.
1: In tako moj pravi, draga moja, veš, vse se je nekako spremenilo, občutki došli, veš, draga moja, mislim, draga moja, da bo šel, da se bo ločila.
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1: Zato poskušajmo ohraniti določene kvalitete.
0: Question could be, then how does husband and wife speak?
1: V tem se lahko vprašamo, kako pa se pogovarjata mož in žena.
0: Oh yes, they have their language.
1: Saj imata svojo govorico.
0: When they have first child, then mother will always, his wife will always call her husband the father of Gopala.
1: Ko dobita prvega otroka, potem mama govori očetu tega prvega otroka, oče Gopale.
0: Or father of Sarita.
1: Ali oče od Sarite.
0: Or father of Ramu.
1: Ali oče od Ramuja.
0: And he also will call her mother of Ramu.
1: On pa ji govori mati Ramu.
0: Or mother of Lakshmi.
1: Lakshmi na mati.
0: And so on.
1: In tako.
0: So this is a, it has some background. And I think Gulabji will explain more.
1: To ima svoje ozadje in mislim, da nam bo gospod Gulabji več povedal o tem.
0: Well, I must finish the story.
1: Moram končati zgodbo.
0: Before I forget.
1: Preden pozabim.
0: So the house lady, she told her, spoke to her husband.
1: Gospodinja je govorila svojim možem.
0: As long as this Swamiji was in our house, it was diamonds was raining.
1: Dokler je bil Swamiji v naši hiši, so deževali diamanti.
0: And that family

0: Their neighbor, they had one lady. 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
1: Prostitute. Pa je živela gospa, ki se ji reče prostitutka.
0: And she heard this.
1: In je slišala to.
0: When the sadhu comes, the diamond is raining.
1: Ko pride sadhu, dežujejo diamanti.
0: And I spoiled my whole life, and even I don't have one diamond.
1: Jaz pa sem zapravila celo življenje in nimam niti enega diamanta.
0: I will also invite one sadhu.
1: Tudi jaz bom povabila sadhuja.
0: And then I will also have diamonds.
1: In bom tudi jaz imela diamante.
0: She went to search some sadhu.
1: Flyer poiskat sadhuja.
0: You can't, there's a difficult to translate the word which I will tell you.
1: Težko je prevesti te besede, ki vam jih bom zdaj povedal.
0: Jaise ko taisa hi milta hai. You know, how you are, also you meet someone who is like you. So there was one man who was a cheater. You know, sometime happens here also. You meet suddenly someone in the street.
1: Said,
0: oh, you have beautiful light round your head. But there are some problems inside. Oh, your hand lines, they are beautiful, but there is some other bad karma stuck inside. And then they try to cheat your money and go away. So one man was sitting there, dressed orange.
1: Tam je sedel nek moški, oblečen v oranžno obleko.
0: And hungry, few days already.
1: Lačen je bil že nekaj dni.
0: Had no money.
1: Nič ni imel denar.
0: Was checking whom to cheat.
1: In je opazoval in iskal žrtev, ki bi jo obljubil.
0: And the lady, she went to search. And she saw someone sitting with orange dress like this. Oh, must be great yogi. She went there and requested him to come her home and take a meal.
1: She
0: said, I am not a beggar sadhu. I don't go in anyone's house. I was having my austerity tapasya in Himalaya. And now I am going to the another mountain. Girnar Mountains, this is in west of India. She thought, my God, when he will come, then even he go away, the continuously the diamonds will rain.
1: In ona si je mislila, o moj Bog, če pa on pride k meni, potem bodo diamanti deževali še dolgo, potem bo on odšel.
0: And she said, please come and please come.
1: In ga je prosila in prosila naj pride.
0: You know? Who have pure heart and wisdom is a humble one. With one request, it will give everything. And there are some people, they have ego. And you request, they say no. You request, they say no. But inside is waiting when I will say yes. Holding one finger, and after a few minutes holding here, then after 3 minutes holding already here, and in 10 minutes having already your hand, how to put my hand here? So like this, no? So. Afterwards, sadhu said, okay, I will come. I will not speak too much because you don't know what to speak.
1: tako ali tako ni vedel, o čem ne govori.
0: A dry water well.
1: To je bil posušen izvir, vodnjak.
0: Then he said, I will just eat and go.
1: Rekel je, samo jedel bom in šel.
0: Yes, sir, please come.
1: Seveda, gospod, prosim, pridite.
0: And he knew who is he.
1: In on je vedel, kdo je on.
0: Ali she did not know that it is he.
1: Leona ni vedela, da je on bil.
0: He came to her house.
1: Prišel je k njej.
0: She prepared food.
1: Pripravila je hrano.
0: And served him food.
1: In ga postregla.
0: And he was eating.
1: In jedel.
0: And that lady was looking up.
1: In ženska je gledala na gor.
0: And he said, what's happening? Why you are looking up? No, Swamiji, nothing. You just please enjoy your meal. And she's looking again. She was afraid. He said, what's the problem? Will somebody come and happen? She said, you see, yesterday came some beggar sadhu. To my neighbor. As he entered into the house, the diamonds was raining. And you are so great saint. And I'm waiting, why is it delay that diamonds are delaying? He understood, oh, she is greedy of the diamonds, not the holy saint. He said, yes, it will come. Let me eat peacefully. So he ate. After eating, he said, a poem which is in Marwari Rajasthan language. It's not so easy to translate. But I will tell you the essence after. Ve sant aur sevak nyara. 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He said that saint and devotees are different. I know who you are and I am a cheater. In our karma no diamonds will fall. If I will sit long with this orange dress in prostitute's house, the stone will fall, not the diamond. Now, why I tell you this story? Just now, the whole day, but the diamonds was raining here. From morning till now.
1: Od jutra do sedaj.
0: So many dignities.
1: Toliko spoštovani vsi.
0: They were telling the cream of their wisdom.
1: Govorili so najboljšo smetano svoje modrosti.
0: Only one thing, we are very sorry.
1: Žal nam je samo za eno stvar.
0: We couldn't expand the time.
1: Nismo mogli podaljšati časa.
0: I'm always very sorry that they get just 5 minutes or maximum 7 minutes. Ramu Damodar, he traveled from the New York via Warsaw and Ljubljana. How many hours he traveled, how many hours he had waiting, there was no flight connection, he had to stay overnight there.
1: Koliko ur je letel v Varšavi, ni imel takoj zveze in je do tam prenočil.
0: And just he was bounded to 7 minutes.
1: In omejili smo ga na 7 minut.
0: And when he started from New York. Definitely he was thinking what I will say, what people will like, how will I inspire them.
1: In koji je odputoval iz New Yorka, je sigurno razmišljal, kaj bom povedal. 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
0: Manthan. 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
1: To je to vrtenje, ko se iz mleka ustvarja masa, smetana.
0: Many were writing articles and then again taking something out, a new sentence, and taking something out and looking to some piece of book and then they were writing something, you know.
1: Mnogi so to pripravljali svoj govor, pa črtali nek stavek, pa dodajali novega.
0: And their best thing, they served us.
1: In najboljšo tega je, služili so nam.
0: That was not their lectures.
1: To niso bila predavanja.
0: It was not the articles,
1: to niso bili članki,
0: but that was the diamonds.
1: To so bili diamanti.
0: Those diamonds you cannot buy with the money.
1: Taki diamante ne moreš kupiti z denar.
0: Here was spoken with love.
1: To vse je bilo govorjeno z ljubeznijo.
0: And from the heart.
1: Od srca.
0: And wisdom.
1: Modrost.
0: Therefore, whole day was diamonds running. That is called a satsang. Human have two way in front of them. And you should choose yourself which way you would like to go. One is called uthan and one is called patan. And the roots of the uthan and patan is from the one seed. And uthan means successful development.
1: Uthan to meni uspešen, ki se razvija.
0: Achievement.
1: Dosežek pomeni.
0: And patan means distraction.
1: Patan pa pomeni uničenje.
0: Now, the roots of the both is on one seed.
1: Korenine obojega pa sta v enem semenu.
0: And that seed is called Sangha.
1: Temu semenu pa pravimo Sangha.
0: Society.
1: Družba.
0: Companion. Now in front of the Sangha, if you write Sat, then becomes Sat Sangha.
1: Če pred Sangha napišete še Sat, dobite Sat Sangha.
0: Which leads us to the achievement, fulfillment. And if you write before Sangha Ku, it becomes Ku Sangha. Bad society, which leads you towards the drugs, criminalities, and so many negative things. Therefore it is said, in this Kali Yuga, it is very rare to have a satsang. Without satsang, you can't achieve and can't get the knowledge. Therefore Guruji said in one bhajan, Mahaprabhuji,
1: Guruji je v nekem bhajanu rekel,

0: Shobhavosatasanga.
1: What a glory of the satsang. The fortunate one can have the opportunity to come to the satsang. Like this one worm, what you call English, I don't know, which meets one wasp and it turns the life into the wasp.
2: In to je podobno kot učenci nam.

0: There is one stone called Paras. 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Only I know the name. So if you find somewhere, please bring it to me as a prasad. That we can complete our Om Ashram. 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What is the speciality of that stone? If you touch the iron to the Paras, that iron turns into gold. That's it. So when you have key in your hand, then it's coming in touch, is already gold. All kind of metal and everything what you have in your, it will become gold. Mahatma Gandhi said, the Mother Earth has enough for everyone's needs, but not for their greed. And the greedy person, sooner or later, will be in trouble. So there's another story. Guruji told me, I remember. One man, greedy one, went to one guru. Give me some mantra, master. I can get a siddhi. I can materialize something. The great saint Patanjali said, for a spiritual person, for a yogi or a saint, siddhi is the maya. The way to the patan again. Siddhi is your servant. If happens, let it happen. But don't be the slave of the siddhis. But that greedy man, he said, I will go and make sadhana. And he prayed and prayed and prayed. Well, God is gracious. Sometimes he comes quickly. So God appeared. My son, what do you wish? Who are you? He said, I am that one for whom you are meditating and searching. You are God. Said, yes. What do you wish? When you see the God, I tell you, don't wish anything. Otherwise you will be in trouble. Only wish one thing. Thy mercy, my Lord. Aapki kripa. Mahaprabhu ji appeared to Guruji and said, Madhavanand, what do you wish now? Everything I will fulfill.
1: Mahaprabhu ji said,
0: you know, Mahaprabhu ji was an incarnation, divine incarnation. Mahaprabhu ji said, in every life, devotion to thy holy feet.
1: Mahaprabhu ji pa je rekel, želim si, da bi v vsakem življenju častil tvoja svetost.

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He said, I want one siddhi. 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Which siddhi you want? You said me that you are a god. And you ask me what I wish and which siddhi? If you are God, then you should know what I am thinking. I am in doubt. Like Baba Jain said morning, the one asked the Guruji, what is in my hand? And Guruji said, you know what is in your hand. Why do you ask me? When you know, then don't ask the question. But Guruji said, my son, you have bird in your hand.

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Lord, whatever I touch should become gold. God said, Tatastu, bless you. Very happy. Came home. And his grandchild came. Grandfather, grandfather embraced the child, became golden. The child is standing there as a golden statue. Was very hungry. And food came, he took the chapati, became gold. Thirsty, want to drink water, touching water, became gold. Whatever he touches becomes gold. His wife came, he touched her and she became golden. He ran back. But God was not there. But God is gracious. He comes quickly to solve our problems. God smiled. Say, please take this Siddhi away. This Siddhi made my life restless and put me in trouble. Paras is that whatever you touch, the metal will become gold. But there is a difference again between Guru and Paras. Paras makes the stone, iron as a gold. Paras doesn't make the iron Paras. But the Guru makes the disciple Guru. That water will be called Ganges water, which water will enter into the Ganges. Ganga jalato vahi kahlaega jo Ganga mein parvesh karega. So, paras sang loha kiya ji ang se ang milai. Shubh sangati ka phal mila. But still, that was the fruits of the good things, that from iron you became a gold.

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You realized all, our World Peace Summit was a spiritual summit. The whole day was a spiritual atmosphere. I attend many conferences. The hall is full till the VIPs are there before noon. After hall is 75% empty. So what to do? Then they made a system. Therefore they made a system. Group discussions. Panel system. In one room 20 people, in other room 10 people, and like this, that's all. But I admire you that whole day you were sitting on this hard chair. Who is waiting? Greedy one. So we are the greedy one. We are filling our pocket, this pocket and this pocket, with the diamonds of the wisdom. And we will multiply this, give it to everyone.

0: God is omniscient, omnipresent. God is every atom. There is one beautiful poem Holy Guruji used to say in satsang. Sab ghat mera shaiya, koi ghat khali nai. In every heart is my Lord. 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And therefore to listen to the wisdom and give further, it is a divine blessing. And knowledge, there are many kinds of knowledge. And finally, is the only one knowledge that's called Atmajnana, self-realization. The knowledge of the self. But our being in this world is not only this purpose. We have many duties, obligations. And you never know which word can inspire someone in good way. And sometimes negative words also inspires you to bring come to the God. Sometimes people become spiritual after having accident. We say when you fall down, then you open your eyes. So sometimes it must happen. It has its reason. And the words, the wisdom has no end. Once one man came to Guruji and said, well, what should I write, poems or bhajans or poetry? The great people, they already have written everything, all good words they utilized already. So they have eaten all the cream. Guruji smiled and said, yes, they ate all cream.
1: Guruji says,
0: But still they didn't eat that cow. Cow.
1: Cow.
0: Yeah, who gives milk?
1: Smetana je, že napisana in uporabljena, ampak krave pa še niso pojedli.
0: Feed that cow with good nourishment.
1: Hranite to kravo, dobro hrano.
0: Good feeder and milk it.
1: In molzite.
0: So it said, makhan khaya to kya hua? Dhenu hamare paas. 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If they eat the cream, what happened? It's okay. Dhenu hamare paas, still cow we have with us. And that cow means your wisdom, your knowledge. Chara dalo prem ka, feed with love. Feed your intellect with the love. Duo dino raat, and milk that cow day and night. And again will come the butter. So don't think that all is taken away. And you never know which word can inspire someone in the best way. Those who were on the cultural program Friday, who was there? Okay, very good. Now, one of our disciples, the singer, boy, what is his name? Tarikain. Is he now here? Today? He will come soon, okay. Now he's a very famous singer in Slovakia. And we are very happy about him. And we wish him all the best success. But you know, he made some change in people's mind. He said, don't think that you are poor.
1: Ne, pravi, ne mislite da ste revni.
0: You are not poor.
1: Niste revni.
0: You have two hands.
1: Imate dve roki.
0: You have two legs.
1: Dve noge.
0: You have two eyes, two ears.
1: Imate oči in ušesa.
0: Everything you have, you are very rich.
1: In ste zelo bogati.
0: But you don't know this, that you are rich. If someone will cut your arm, then you will realize what means to have the two hands. So you never know how you put your wisdom to someone and that will touch the core of their heart. So, lucky are they, fortunate are they, through whom God speaks. Now, what do we understand that God speaks through us? God speaks through everyone. But here means that you get a duty to do something in favor to all.
1: Da naredite nekaj v dobrobit vsem.
0: Protection of the all creatures.
1: Zaščita vseh bitij.
0: Protection of the environment.
1: Zaščita okolja.
0: Protection of the humanity.
1: Zaščita človeštva.
0: And to serve them.
1: In da jih služite.
0: To solve the problems.
1: Da rešijo probleme.
0: And for that, when you do from your heart as a karma yogi, a volunteer, you are already the instrument of God. And definitely God works quicker than we work. So it's not easy to be an instrument in His hands because He keeps everyone busy. And you are exhausted, and you are tired. But God don't know the tiredness. And He inspired, go ahead, do this, that, that. So you have a limitation, physical and mental. But you do not agree that you are tired and you are on your limit. In that minute, what happens? Extra energy comes. And it is something beautiful. You get again power. And you don't feel tired, you don't feel exhausted. And there comes a point where you enjoy doing. And that means now the God is consciously working in you. Now you are the channel of His love. That now His love is flowing through you to help, to serve, to do this. When you go for hiking, in beginning half kilometer or 1 kilometer, you little tired. Then the extra energy awakes in you. The glands begins to produce a kind of hormone which makes you high. A happiness. In some towns, in some countries, they have once a year or twice a year a kind of sport, what they call running. Marathon. And after running few kilometers, all these runners, they are so high. And at end, though they are exhausted, but after half a minute, they are so high and happy. Then they don't know the tiredness, they don't know the sorrows. Just they are on the top of their joy. Because extra energy awoke in them. And so it's also when you work for the sake of others, then this extra spirituality awakes in you. Then you have only one thought in your mind. That's it.

Therefore, it is said, there is one very beautiful poem. And it is said, Bada hua to kya hua, jaise ped khajur, panthi ko chhaya nahi, phal lage ati dur. Bada hua to kya hua? If one is a very great or a rich, and what is that? Bada hua to kya hua? If someone has a power, social position, or

पंथी को साया नहीं. When someone is walking on the path and would like to sit under the shade of a tree, there's no shadow. Though the trees are very high, and shadow is somewhere little. A phal lagi ati dur, and even the fruits are so far, you can't catch them. Therefore, this human tree is that tree which is a very great tree. And this tree have the shadow of compassion. To everyone. The fruits of love. And that everyone can reach this. Love means kindness, humbleness, understanding, forgiving. If someone asks you again and again for something, or if someone refuses you for something, don't be angry. And some people are angry and sad and depressions and crying. That means you are torturing yourself. Never do this. It is said, till the last drop of the blood, we will serve the world. Every drop of the blood, every blood cell, we dedicate for this beautiful planet, Mother Earth. Who knows when it will be again possible for you to get this life? This is a chance for you. This is a chance for you to enjoy. Where is it enjoying? What means that? To give. Joy is there where you can give. And happiness is also there when you can receive something. If there is some receiver, then should be also giver. If there is no giver and only receiver, is empty hands. Therefore, both has to be there. And we are this both. We are the receiver and giver. As much as you give, 10 times you get back. If you give someone bad words, then the person who listens these bad words is less suffering than your inner self. You know that you told someone, bloody one. And the person who heard this, that you told the person, bloody one, will be unhappy. Why he or she told me, bloody one? Maybe it will help them to realize some mistake.

mistake. But person who told bloody one, that person will suffer lifelong. This kind of energy which awoke in you, it will be creating many, many times hurricanes in your consciousness, in your feelings. And if you give someone kindness, then other maid doesn't accept this. But inside you will not feel guilty because you were very kind. And therefore, till the last breath, we shall breathe for him. I will live for you and I will die for you. That is called complete understanding and surrendering. Understand everyone. And therefore to become a teacher, a yoga teacher, and give this wisdom of the yoga and the life further, it is the divine. The teachers of yoga and daily life, they are not physical instructors. But they are the instructor of God's love. Because system is designed in such a way which has a very deep philosophy in it. And you know, you are surprised. Every year some new activity comes out of yoga and daily life. And some say, no, Swamiji, again conference. Again the youth conference. Again the children program. But you know, when you have a very beautiful plant in your flat, in your house, and always when the new blossoms comes, you are happy. You will not say, oh God, again new blossoms. So yoga in daily life is that beautiful plant. That huge tree, which is embracing the whole, hugging the whole globe. The whole globe is embraced by this beautiful tree. And to be the teacher of yoga in daily life is a blessing. So just give. Don't miss the time. You don't know if you will get again such a beautiful life to give this love of the God to all. After realizing this all, analyzing this all, the wise people spoke to the humans. Wise men spoke to human. So our Guruji said, Holy Guruji,

And therefore it is said, it is only the chance to be like this. So now you have the chance to serve in every cells of your body. There is immense of energy. If God is manifesting in this world, then He will manifest it only through your cells in your body. Because this manifestation in this world is the manifestation of God. Therefore, we should give. What we can give, whatever we have. Yesterday, Mr. Gulabji Kothari, in beginning of his speech, said something very good. Suppose, he said, I give you $5 million. Nowadays, $5 million is nothing. Like at the end of the Second World War, now it was like $1,000. That time to have $1,000 was nearly like now $5 million. Everything is losing its meaning. Anyhow, suppose someone give you $5 million if you die. So stupid we are not. That we die, then what will happen with the $5 million? Who gave you will put again in the pocket and go. So this was a symbolical example. So this human body is so valuable. You can't buy this body. And therefore in one bhajan Guruji said,

0: Therefore, in Guru Gita, you are always reading Guru Gita, no? And listening. And you learn a lot out of it, no? Did you learn something? Guru Gita is the ocean of immortality, ocean of wisdom. And it is said, sab kuch diya aapne, bhet karu, ab main bhet karu, kya? 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Everything you have given to me. What can I give you? Whatever I have, all you gave me. Mam hirde ko bhet karun, jodu donu haat. I surrender to you my heart and fold my hands. Therefore, all what I got, Gurudev has given. And now what can I give him? Does he want the money? Does he want a cloth? Does he want a food? Or a bed to sleep? What can I do you, my Lord? Give you? Yes, one thing. Tere dasan ke das hum hove, hoye prasan seva meri lijo. I become a servant of your servant, my Lord, and merciful, accept my service, that I surrender you, my service. It means also the service is the highest than money or anything. And therefore, these beautiful branches of yoga and daily life may be water harvesting, building hospitals, or helping the animals, giving medical care, planting the trees, helping in the war victims or earthquake areas or hurricanes. This is what we are doing, means we are giving to our Gurudev. It is in his interest. When Holy Guru is writing Lila Amrit, when he got sannyas diksha, and Guruji said, in which way, how I can serve you? And Mahaprabhuji said, service to all creatures is service to me. And so when you do service, seva, day by day your spirituality increases. Don't expect to take, but to give. Who can give is like a king, the Lord. And in which, doesn't matter in which form you take, you are a beggar. Great Saint Tulsidas said, तुलसी कर पर कर कर पर कर कर न कर ता दिन पर कर कर ता दिन मरण कर। ओके सो तुलसीदास जी सेठ तुलसी पर कर कर कर तुलसीदास जी सेड ऑलवेज पुट योर हैंड अबव द अदर हैंड। ऑलवेज ओवर इट मीन्स गिविंग ता दिन पर कर कर ऑन द डेट डे व्हेन यू विल मेक हैंड डाउन ता दिन मरण कर दैट डे इज फॉर यू लाइक डेट। Therefore, satisfaction. 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Nothing. So, it is a seva to Gurudev, never stop in your life. Last breath, you breathe for him. The last drop of the blood you dedicate for him. Lifelong. Means to serve the humanity, serve the other creatures, protect the other creation, help all needy people. This is a seva. And you give everything and it end. You have one thought, one more. If he accept it or not. So please accept it. This kind of feelings we should have. And therefore to be a teacher of yoga in daily life is a giver of God's love in which form? Helping, serving, giving, wisdom giving. Not that you go and hug everyone and say this God's love, God's love, God's love. What should we do with this God's love? But if you hold the hand of an older person to help to get up, that's God's love. If you throw a handful of rice or corns in the park for the birds, that's God's love. If you remove a stone from the path, that's God's love. So, through such conferences, World Peace Summits, we are serving our Guruji. He didn't write bhajans for him, but he write bhajan for us. Means to give to others more. And that's yesterday there was a hot discussion in the summit. The Mr. Damodaram, Ramu Damodaram said about that song, the Slovenian girl who was singing. Eh, boy, sorry.
1: Gospod, da moder je omenil pesem, ki je bil Anže Dežan na Eurovizi.
0: That no one is here for you.
1: Da ni, da se dejan nihče, da ni nikogar za.
0: We don't care if you come or go.
1: In da nihče nema, ni, nikomor ni mar, ali da pride ali ne.
0: And then the Chidanand said, what a pity.
1: In Chidanand je rekel, kakšna škoda.
0: What a sadness. No one is there. Then we can close the Bible and put it in some drawer. No. Bible said, go and knock the door and door will open. Enter in. Your voice will be heard. And you will get what you want. That's it. And that's why the Sufi Mevlana said, come to me as you are. And that's why in the yoga and daily life, our slogan, we do care. For us, it's not that we don't care, but we do care. We are for all here. Even 3:30 in the night, someone telephones you. Don't be angry. If someone phones, must be some reason. Maybe someone is jealous to you and want to know what I'm doing. Or you are at home. Or someone is crazy. And the crazy person, when phone you in the night, and you said hello, and he or she will laugh and put off telephone. How nice. That crazy person must be very happy now. So in this way, you made someone happy. Therefore, don't be angry. Don't say, no, don't call me this and that. Don't cry. Don't scream. Don't put the guiltiness to others. If someone comes and give a slap on the cheek, don't be angry on that person. Angry on yourself. If you would be there, not there, he can't give anywhere. So you are guilty that your cheek is there. So whatever happens, my Lord, is my mistake. Don't punish others. That was a philosophy of the Jesus. I suffer on the cross for your sins. He is still suffering in form of your parents. When you do the nonsense things, your parents are suffering. When you make a mistake, criminal acts, and you are underage, your parents are punished. If you represent yoga and daily life in other way, your master is suffering. When I came first time to India, to Europe, I had two visions or two symbols in my eyes and in the heart. to protect these two symbols, that's all.
1: Da bi zaščitil ta dva simbola, to je bilo vse.
0: First.
1: Prvič.
0: The map of India.
1: Zemljevid Indije.
0: Anything I will do here wrong in this country,
1: kakor bom tukaj naredil narobe,
0: people will not say that Swami from Jadan.
1: Ne bodo rekli, ak to je Swami iz Jadana.
0: But Indian sadhu.
1: Ampak bodo rekli, indijski sadhu.
0: Due to my stupidness, the whole country will be blamed.
1: Zaradi moje neumnosti bi lahko okrivili celo državo.
0: Oh my God. My mother country will not forgive me.
1: Oh, moj bog, moja rodna dežela mi ne bi tega
0: oprostila. She was thinking that my son will decorate me.
1: Ona je pričakovala, da jo bo njen sin okrasil, da bo lepšal.
0: Therefore, anything you do outside of your country, don't forget the dignity of your country and your culture.
1: Karkoli naredite, ko ste v tujini, ne pozabite na čas in na čas vaše države in na kulturo vaše države.
0: And how you can protect? Act according to desh and kaal, time and situation. And second, Guruji. Anything I will do wrong, they will say, Swami Madhavananji's disciple. It will reflect on Guruji. And he never expected that my disciple will treat me like Judas did the Jesus.
1: In nikoli ni pričakoval, da bi ga učenci, da bi se učenci obnašali do njega, kot se je Juda obnašal do Jezusa.
0: If you will have these two visions in your eyes or in consciousness, you will be successful and you will be happy.
1: Če boste tudi vi imeli te dve vizije v očeh in v srcu, boste uspešni in srečni.
0: It means not that you discriminate other countries and other cultures, no.
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0: 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You never know if you will get such a life again. 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
0: 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All the mantra, yantra, tantra, mudras, bandhas, pranayams, asanas, all these signs is blessing given to mankind for well-being of their physical, mental and spiritual being in order to realize and create the compassion in the heart towards entire creation. Jalchar, Thalchar, Nabchar, all the living beings in water, on the earth and the space, including vegetation and five elements. Water is a life in every language, they say. Water is life not only for us, but water itself is a life. Voda jivot means not only this water is our life, but water itself is a living, like a living being. Fire is a life too. That is Agnidev, Jaladev, Vayudev and Mother Earth and Brahman, the space, also living. This only can be realized, understood and followed and protected by human. Out of 8.4 million different creatures, humans have got this powerful tool known as intellect, buddhi. And through the buddhi, work in your heart to have mercy. दया धर्म का मूल है, पाप मूल अभिमान, तुलसी दया न छोड़िए जब लक घट में प्राण। दया धर्म का मूल है, द रूट्स और फाउंडेशन ऑफ द धर्मा, धर्मा नॉट द रिलीजन, सनातन धर्मा. Our body has its dharma. Animals' body have also dharma. Plant says it's dharma. Plants dharma to grow, give blossoms, give nice fragrance, the fruits. If nothing will give this, we will just pull it out. Entire body is a dharma. The function of the organs, circulations, the nadis, brain, muscles, ligaments, joints, spine, digestion, all different the functions in the body and creating hormones. The prana, pranas, upapranas, indriyas, karma indriyas, jnana indriyas, this all samuhik, it means oneness, is working. This is Sanatana. Harmony of body, mind and soul. Our slogan in yoga and daily life means to protect that Sanatana Dharma, means to keep your body healthy, keep your mind healthy. If you think negative, then you have fear. It is inner fear makes us unhappy or angry. It's our own fear which comes out of the ignorance. Who are we to judge someone if you don't know? But there's a fear, there's an ego. Sanatana means to balance all bhutas, all five elements, and keep this Mother Earth in beautiful, safe. So the mantra is this, which keeps our balance in Sanatana, like what we call nowadays in technology, updating. So mantra is updating all the system in our body when we practice the mantra. But follow that dharma. So, daya dharma ka mool hai. If you understand that is a daya, mercy in the heart. That is a foundation of this dharma, is a foundation of this building, that multi-floor buildings is standing on the foundation. If the foundation is weak, everything will collapse. So foundation of your buddhi, your dharma, and your mantra. So, therefore, daya, as long as you have not mercy, you cannot protect that Sanatana, being thyself. One is alcoholic, or one is taking some drugs. Alcohol is a drug too, but alcohol is the biggest, one of the biggest revenue for the government or the world people. Otherwise, you know how many millions of families are suffering because of the alcohol? Or other drugs. Don't tell someone, don't drink. That is not right way to ask or tell. Why you drink? Why you begin to drink alcohol? because there were certain circumstances in the life, in the family, at the work, or in the health, or anything. So one thinks that when I drink the alcohol, then I forget all my problems, and at least for that much time, I am in ananda of this world. So, don't ask why you do. That is the best. But don't do, that's wrong. Therefore, understand the enemy. First, understand the enemy. If you don't understand the enemy, then you have fear, you have ego. Why you fight? Because you are afraid. And who is afraid is a weak one. And weak one cannot forgive. Strong one can give, forgive. And that strong one is that who have this viveka, daya dharma ka mool hai, paap mool abhiman. Paap is the sin. The sin, the roots of the sin is coming from the ego. Sin. And that is paap mool abhiman. Abhimana, ego, proudness, is the roots or the cause of the sin. How you can judge someone? And when you judge someone and you make other unhappy, is more sin than complaining against someone. Understand? Then if you understand, then you give love to both sides and understand. Tulsi daya na chodiye jab lage ghat mein pran. Therefore, Tulsidasji said, don't give up your mercy, your compassion, at least as long as you have life in this body. After death, we don't know how will happen with our body. So, mantra is updating our entire physical, mental, and spiritual being. Therefore, mantra is practiced every day. Mantra is the essence of everything, like a big banyan tree, huge tree, big tree. But the seed of the banyan is very small. In a small seed, their entire tree is hidden. So, mantra is the essence of all philosophy. Essence of entire wisdom. All. After that comes what we call the different mantras, which is very big. Gayatri mantra, Mahamrityunjay mantra, etc. Or what we call kirtan. Singing name of the God. After that comes poetry. In the poem, everything is hidden. And only best poems, only that one can write. When Anahad Chakra is open and pure and have a mercy. Then comes the bhajans, singing, songs, which have questions, answers in certain poetry is called doha, means two, doha, do. And this is question and answer. Daya dharma ka mool hai, paap mool abhiman. This is like a question. Tulsi daya na chodiye, don't give up your compassion. Jab lag ghat mein pran, answer is there. So bhajans is then teaching. And after the bhajans, what last come? Preaching, giving lectures, preaching. So when we go to the samadhi subject, then it's called nirbija samadhi or sabija samadhi. Savikalpa samadhi or nirvikalpa samadhi. These are both. So mantra is the most powerful energy and clarities in us. If you understood, don't change your mantra always. It is said, if you meditate or make a spiritual practice or what you call yoga, because yoga is not a part of any religion. Don't think that yoga is part of Hinduism. No. Yoga itself is a religion. But that is Sanatan. If then all religions are the part of yoga, because yoga is like endless. Why? Because it is given by that Swayambhu very first. When the Shiva, Swayambhu, out of nothing, comes Nad Rupa Parabrahma. Nad Veda says Vedas, Nad Rupa Parabrahma. The form of the Supreme is that Nad, the resonance. From that comes the light, the Jyoti. That Jyoti is the Jyoti of the knowledge, light. And from that, the Swayambhu manifestates himself. That's why I have no father, no mother, no ancestors. Because it is itself. So itself, when the Shiva manifestates, is not running, not standing, but he is in the Dhyan Mudra. And in that Dhyana, ages pass. Not Dhyana for half hour or 10 minutes and then, like you are looking to your watch, how long I am, you know, I can do one mala more. And when mala is only three quarter done, they said, well, I think I do a little quickly. So that's not a meditation. So meditation is Shiva self. Therefore, we in India used to say, you need not to teach mantra to Shiva. Shiva himself is

Tantra is not bad. In this Western culture, and in more how moralist, how it called the became more commercial. The books what you buy in the bookstores about Tantra, they are mostly about sex and sexual postures. You need not to introduce someone's sexual posture. Every animal knows how to do and every human knows how to do. So that is not Tantra. That was someone who create or printing and doing. If you want to understand Tantra, don't buy such books. And if you have such books in your house or a store, in winter, if you have a chimney at home, make nice fire, warm it. Tantras very much practice in Buddhism. No? So, Mayan Tantra is a big book. And there is nothing, not one word about this subject which you buy these books. Tan means expanding. Tra means liberation. Here sitting the Sanskrit professor, I'm not a Sanskrit student even. So, Tan means expand thy consciousness to liberate thyself, to come to the Atma Jnana, Atma Anubhuti. But we cannot expand because our consciousness is going to places. Direction whom we love, whom we like, and direction whom we don't like. Who are you? You like or not like? Any one negative thought towards anyone will cost you many lives to purify. Anek janma dhoye man ko chitai ho to aisi ho. Anek janma dhoye man ko chitai ho to aisi ho. Many, many lives you wash your or clean your mind. But still that spot is so nasty, there is no any spot remover. Many janma, many lives will take you to take out these negative thoughts, spots. Therefore, better not to think. If you can't do good, don't do bad, at least remain where it are. If you don't know the way, this or that, then stay there till someone will come and ask which is the right direction. Mantra. Without mantra, meditation is like a body without soul. And without mantra, there is no development, improvement in your meditation and spirituality. That is called Guru Mantra. Guru Mantra is always Bija Mantra. Other mantras are for rituals, for ceremonies. There you say the certain mantras for yajnas, for ahutis. Or there is a mantra when you make tilak to someone, puja. Yeah? Then you sing some mantra. But for your own inner development is the mantra given by Guru. Now Guru have two mantras. One is a Bija mantra which you always repeat with your mala. Every religion have mantras. Everyone have mala. You call the rosary. I spoke with one priest and we were sitting together walking through the forest. We were only two. And he said, Swamiji, he got from me mantra. He said, I have to practice morning two mantras. I said, which one? He said, one is my Christian mantra and one is you give me, Swamiji. I said, okay. And I said, which mantra do you repeat? He said, I repeat, I pray for thy mercy, O Holy Mother.

Maria. You see? I pray for thy mercy, O Holy Mother Maria. Our Mother Maria, I pray for thy mercy. How beautiful. So mantra which you get once. So man means mind. Tra means liberating, or all your desires fulfilled, all your vrittis, yoga chitta vritti nirodha. Through practicing of yoga, your vrittis will become, which yoga? Mantra yoga. Or as long as you will not calm down your vrittis, your sadhana will not proceed further. You can do many exercises, asanas. Every day monkeys are jumping up and down and hanging on the everywhere. No problem, it's very good exercise. But don't blame the yoga, that through postures I will get a liberation. If through the posture you can get a liberation, then why do rishis? Postures are only for them to be more healthy or mobile. Therefore it is said, if you have no feeling, no love, then why you are adoring some photos or statues or this? So there is one poem, Patthar puje har mile, main puju pahad. If while celebrating a stone, then I can adore and celebrate the whole mountain. Why little stone? Patthar puje har mile, main puju pahad. Ise to acha, ghar ki chakik puje, peace khaye sansar. It's better to then adore your flour mill, you know, grinding your corns for your chapati flour. At least whole world eats from this after. At least gives you the good chapati flour. So when the feeling is gone, everything is gone. Kasi phuti jankar kahan gayi, doodh phata kahan gaya grit, dipak bujh gaya loh kahan chali gayi, man phata kahan gayi preet. When this clock have a crack, there is no resonance. When milk is spoiled, there is no more butter. When dipak lamp is blown off, where the flame is gone. Similarly, when that bhakti devotion from your heart disappears, there is no any more love. Man phata. Man means the mind which we connect to the heart. So like milk is spoiled, no more butter. Like your doubt came and all your spirituality went out because of your doubt. And you are without that guidance of that supreme mantra. So, dhyan mulam guru murti, puja mulam guru padam, mantra mulam guru vakya. The second mantra, guru vakya. Follow the guru vakya. What is a guru vakya? Vedas are the guru vakyas. Upanishads are the guru vakyas. What you call the dialogue between master and disciple. Upanishad, disciple sitting near the master and listening, that knowledge is guru vakya. What is a Bible? Guru vakya. What is a Holy Quran? Guru vakya. Spoken by Muhammad, what could be that supreme, the Allah? So guru vakya is those rishis, great saints like Maharishi Ved Vyasa. How much he worked. That is a guru vakya.
and that we are carrying on. So when I speak, I'm not talking my own imaginations, but I am completely compact, filled my through my masters, to his masters, to his master. So whatever comes out of my brain, or my heart, and my words, and my feelings, is that Guru Vakya. Sometimes it's hard to understand. My dear, you know, the truth is difficult to digest. It's not easy to digest the truth. Therefore, Holy Guruji said, Satya Path Chalna. Not this truth that this was not good and that was throwing the apple on him and he was crying and that he said, I don't. Not this. This is called parpanch of this world. Brahma Satya Jagat Mithya. Which world will lead me to that Brahman? In yoga practice, we have different kinds of practicing of the mantra. Who cannot be succeed in it and would like to practice properly, then we have different techniques to bring in the consciousness of the disciple. We are polluted a lot. First mantra, in Sanatana Dharma, is freedom. And freedom is this, that you accept that one who you really feel and trust. Maybe husband have different guru, wife have different guru, children have no gurus, daughter have different guru, uncle have different, and all they feel proud of them being that we have one guru. No dualities. So your heart have to accept. And when you accept, it is accepted. When someone give injection, different kind of medicine or something, is gone in your blood. Now say, no, I don't want this, please take it out, doctor. It's gone. So therefore, it is said that once one disciple made one song to his guru, sometimes I think to leave you, but how to leave you when you are within me? How will you leave that master when he's within you? Pull it out, I want to see it. No. Master is not bad, bad is disciple. Because he had a bad kushanga, blackmailings, and selfishness, and anger, and jealous, and this, and many things. Dattatreya had many gurus. Even he accepted a snake as his guru. And a snake is a poisonous one. But what quality had a snake? What did he learn from the snake, what he did not learn before? So many stories. So first practice begins when the Gurudev gives you mantra. First time you hear. There are different people, masters, sometimes they don't tell you loudly and in written, they speak in your ear. The mantra, they speak in your ear. You must be so alert, so conscious, that you will remember. If you don't remember, it's your mistake, Hari Om. Because Vedas were spoken, not written. Thanks to Ved Vyasji that he then wrote. Otherwise, Shruti, Smriti,
Shruti, what was spoken. Smriti, remember. Shrotriya, Shruti, Shrotriya, and Shrota, and Smriti. The Sanskrit word, I think. I don't understand these words. I think you understand better. So, that is Shruti. Master will blow in your ear and say mantra. Om Shoham. I say it loud. Or Om Shoham Shagun Brahm Deep Paripuran Narayan Nama. Whatever mantra your master gives, that is for your whole life long. Now you cannot take out. There is a real story in Rajasthan, Dungarpur district, after the Udaipur. There lived one master, I think 2 centuries, 3 centuries gone. That time population was less, and beautiful forest, and many, many animals, wild animals. So one tribe, he was living in mountains and hunting animals. So he came near to his one day, and there was one Mahatma sitting there meditating. So the hunter came. Master saw him, said, "Who are you? Where are you going?" He said, "I am living here somewhere 2 kilometers, and I am searching some animals to hunt them." He said, "Why?" Then he explained him, it is a sin, don't kill innocent animals, this. He said, "But my children are hungry." He said, "Yes, but when you kill some animals and they have little baby at home, they will be also dying hungry. Repeat your mantra, remember God, it will give you happiness, joy, harmony, peace." He thought this is something new, was very interesting. "Okay, can you give me mantra?" So master said, "Okay, I give you mantra." So in his ear, and said one mantra. Master said, "Well, I give you one mala." There in his hut, there was one mala, and gave him this mala. "Repeat this name." The man said, "I heard when you get some master, then you must give some bhet, dakshina or donation. I have nothing. But sir, master, I have this my gun, I will not anymore use. So I give you as a dakshina." And he took the mala. At home, his wife is waiting. When he will come, it was already nearly sunsetting. And she cleaned her pot and put the fire and waiting. He comes at home saying mantra. "Ram, Ram, Ram, Ram." She said, "What happened to you? You get crazy. What have you in hand? Always you have 1-2 rabbits in hand." He said, no, "I met a master, peace and bliss through his satsang. And she was hungry, children was hungry, and she was so angry. The hungry is angry. Who is weaker is angry. Kam takat gusa bhari. Less energy in the body, but strong anger." She took that pot, threw on his head, bang, and came the blood. And she was telling, "You know better, all men who is sitting, your wife tells you something."

He said, Guruji, you lied. You said that through mantra we'll have peace and harmony and joy. This is my peace. Wife is fighting, children is crying. I got hurt my head. So he went back. He went back through the darkness. Guruji was sitting near his duni and said, Guruji, I never saw anyone cheater like you. He said, why? Why I cheated from you? You gave me this mala which is cost 1 euro cent. And you took my gun which cost 5,000 euros. What can be more than this? And you told me I will have happiness and harmony at home. Look what happened to me. Please take your mala and give my gun back. Master said, then give my mantra back. He said, which mantra? I gave you mantra. It's okay, then take it as you gave me back. Take it. So there was a stone, rock. So master said, dust your ear on this rock. He dusted it, and so much saffron powder came out of his ear. Saffron. He went away. That master write a poem, beautiful poem. काचे घड़े नीर नहीं ठहरे कागज में पारा बुगला मोती को क्या करे मोती हंसों का चारा. रोजमिस, यस, यू आर ऑलवेज इन माय सत्संग, यू अंडरस्टैंड सो मच. काचे घड़े नीर नहीं ठहरे, इफ यू हैव पॉट मेड आउट ऑफ क्ले बट इज स्टिल नॉट बर्न, it is called kacha. You cannot feel water inside. It will break. Because that mud or the clay will melt. But if it is burnt, then it will keep it. Kache ghade neer nahi thare, water will not remain in unburned pot. Nahi thare kagaj mein para, mercury cannot keep in the piece of paper. Go to buy the mercury and take on the paper and rub it and put it in your pocket, it will run out all. You cannot, mercury cannot keep like this. Kache ghade neer nahi thehre kagaj mein para, bugla moti ko kya kare, what the ducks should do with the pearls? The ducks can't do anything with the pearls. Moti hanso ka chara, those pearls are the nourishment of the shwan, paramhansas. So, who did not understand is like unburned pot or like this just duck, ugly duck. But ugly duck can grow and one day we realize that I am the shwan. You know the story of these ugly ducks. Second, likhit. Write your mantra every day. Write likhit mantra sadhana. When likhit mantra, you will see that all your vrittis, tensions goes out. Therefore, there are many, many people who's evening writing something or read something. Even you read a little piece of paper of the newspaper, there will be something that you come to know. That's a practice. That's why there's one book I think called the Reader's Digestion. Yeah? So, likhit mantra. After likhit comes bakri. Likhit mantra comes

0: down the vrittis, the tensions, stress, then comes bekari, chanting. From nabhi, the seat of the sound is in the navel, till brahmarandra, like om. The whole resonance in the body, positive energy. After that comes upamsu. Repeat, but inwardly, which you are doing mostly. Many are repeating mantra, but your tongue is moving. Mansik mantra, mental. After that comes mansik. Then only in the mind. No tongues moving. No gums are moving. It's mentally. You are one with that resonance. Nad Rupa Parabrahma from Gurudev, when he pronounced the mantra in front of you, till now this you are in that nada, purifying. And finally, the fifth one is called Ajapa. Ajapa jisko kya jape ot jibya neha chale. Then it comes automatically, automatically. 24 hours, continuing the resonance within us. Doesn't matter what you are working, you go ahead, carry your work on. But you are all the times aware. When the mother cow or any animals gave the baby and going grazing in the field, but all the times her attention is where my baby is and what is doing. Similarly, whatever you are doing, your mantra is constantly taking care of that. Then your meditation begins. Before, you are sitting with closed eyes as a lazy person and half sleeping. Mala falls down. That's not a meditation. Chaitanya, conscious, completely conscious. All vrittis are away, no parpanch. Uparati, pravarti and nivarti. Pravarti is as long as you are thinking when you are making a meditation, what about my daughter or what about my son? What about my car? I got today a new car, but oh God, that's not functioning properly. Why are you thinking now in meditation time? So this is a parpanch. So pravrati and uparati. Pravrati is that our vrittis are in the world running here and there. That's not a meditation. So meditation comes when we mastery these five levels of the mantra, from likhit, vekari, upamsu, mansik and ajapa. These are the five techniques, begins from the lips of the masters when the mantra is pronounced. Take seriously. But while practicing mantra, you think negative about someone. Let's say that you think, no, they're Gunter Reisel. I have one disciple, Gunter Reisel. And hardly he comes to practice. And when he's touring so much, he likes a lot of things, golf playing, and this and that. But he doesn't practice properly. So what should I think about it? If I think negative about this, that will be spot on my consciousness. Why you talk, this person is bad, that person was not good, this person was not kind to me. Why he should or she should be kind to you? Why? Who are you? Ask question to thyself, Mr. Sagar Puri. Why should be your wife kind to you? Yeah. It's her kindness that she can be kind to you. So show the kindness to receive the kindness. Jaisa karega, vaisa bharega. What you do, that you will get it. And so, problem of the people in the world who is going on spiritual path and practicing yoga are this, have lots of negative vrittis and negative thinkings. And they forget everything what before good things happened. Once happened. There's sitting one boy from Germany, from North Germany, it was called Ham and Burg. Should I tell his story?
1: Yes.
0: He didn't say yes. But doesn't matter, I have nothing against what can be, he will be angry to me, that's all. It will harm him. One day morning, 5 o'clock, beautiful warm day, month of May or June or April, that month I've forgotten. Early morning, with 4 or 5 his other friends. In the third floor of the ashram garden, sitting and meditating. And whole building the fire. And we had stone slabs. And stone slabs, with the heat, it will break. Under them was a strong fire burn because there was about 200 or 100 this foam mattresses under them. And they are sitting happily meditating. And then my driver came and screamed, "Fire, fire." And Gajendra said, "What this is?" And he looked and they jumped out quickly. After a few minutes, whole floor collapsed and all the stone slabs fall in that fire. Who protected them? There was Guruji there, Mahaprabhuji's blessings. And they, if Gajanan will forget this, what have Swamiji done for me? Nothing, at least I saved his life. And another miracle what happened. Everything burned, big fire. But as Gajanan always have had a little altar, Guruji's picture and Guruji's Lilamrit, nothing happened to them. Holy Guruji's, Mahaprabhuji's pictures were there. Gajanan, is that true or not?
2: I heard some noise and I was actually the one who awakened everybody.
0: Awakened everybody.
2: And then we ran all out.
0: That's right.
2: And then it collapsed.
0: Then it collapsed. So you ran out and then collapsed.
2: Yes.
0: That's it. So this is Guru Kripa. If you will say that Hanumanji said, if I was not there, Rama cannot be successful, who will fly to the Sri Lanka, who will fly to Sri Lanka, who will bring the big mountain back? Without me, Rama was nothing. So one day Rama gave him the duty. So we don't know which day, when and how and which way, protection of that mantra, that is the Guru Kripa, will protect us. Many, many miracles we have in our life. My whole life is a miracle. You can't imagine. But you have to stay above everything. If I will not stay above everything, I will be in mental hospital. Even they will not accept me. Now also they don't accept me. So, mantra. So it is our own ignorance, our own stupidness, our own doubts, our own jealous is killing us. Vashikaran mantra ek yahi hai. Vashikaran mantra ek yahi hai. 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
1: Ona je bohyňa poznania, múdrosti.
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0: And in our schools we are praying to the Sarasvati.
1: A my v školách sa modlíme k Sarasvati.
0: And in other countries they are doing also in Christianity they are in the school they were now in the big cities they don't do.
1: A taktiež je to aj v kresťanstve, na kresťanských školách sa modlia, už teraz vo veľkých mestách to tak nie je.
0: But the Sarasvati, divine god, she have also book in her hand.
1: Ale bohyňa Sarasvati má, drží v ruke knihu.
0: This is not that car book.
1: Nedrží túto knihu.
0: It's only my book.
1: To je iba moja kniha.
0: But there is something.
1: Ale
0: yoga in daily life.
1: Je to kniha jogy v dennom živote.
0: So it is said.
1: A tak hovorí sa.
0: One a great person in India, he coming time to time, he came to me in Europe.
1: Bola jedna veľká osobnosť v Indii a občas chodil za mnou do Európy.
0: And he had a very big company in the paper, the papers, what we call.
1: Newspaper.
0: Press paper, no?
1: A vlastnil svoju vlastnú tlač.
0: And newspaper.
1: Svoj denník.
0: And we was in Hungary.
1: A boli sme v Maďarsku spolu.
0: And in Hungary.
1: A v Maďarsku.
0: We were both together.
1: Sme boli spolu.
0: And we had one very big lecture.
1: A mali sme jednu veľkú prednášku.
0: About 300-400 people.
1: A bolo tam tak 300-400 ľudí.
0: So I was giving lecture.
1: Ja som rozprával.
0: And the other one also.
1: A môj kamarát tiež.
0: Gulabji Kotari's father.
1: Bol to otec Gulabji Kotariho.
0: Yeah, his father. And we was in the hotel.
1: A boli sme na hoteli.
0: It was that time, communist time.
1: A bolo to v čase komunizmu.
0: But they all good, very good.
1: Ale bolo to všetko v poriadku. Bol to
0: so very nice hotel.
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0: And there were two rooms.
1: Boli tam dve izby.
0: I had separate one room there and he had other room.
1: Ja som mal svoju izbu, on mal svoju.
0: And he was a great person.
1: On bol naozaj veľká osoba.
0: A very respected person.
1: A veľmi rešpektovaná
0: in osoba. Whole India.
1: V celej Indii.
0: And his son is also Gulabji Kotari.
1: A jeho syn je Gulabji Kotari.
0: So morning we came for tea.
1: A tak ráno sme išli na čaj.
0: And he, there is a comment, cloth, cupboard.
1: A bola taká skriňa.
0: And from down he pulled one very old the newspaper.
1: A tak z tej skrini vybral také staré noviny.
0: Just like this, one page, a half page.
1: A bola to len taká pol stránka alebo strana.
0: I told him.
1: A ja som mu povedal.
0: This paper is very old. They did not clean.
1: Tieto noviny sú veľmi staré. 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
0: He said no, no.
1: A on povedal nie, nie.
0: I cannot sleep.
1: Ja nemôžem spávať.
0: Without learning anything paper science.
1: Bez toho, aby som sa niečo učil.
0: Maybe I have read that before.
1: Možno som to už niekedy predtým čítal.
0: But again if I can see maybe there's again gives me new knowledge.
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0: Or don't do something different.
1: Alebo nerobte niečo iné.
0: But drink or read some paper.
1: Ale prečítajte si nejaké noviny.
0: Or a book.
1: Stránku alebo knihu.
0: And that's why you know.
1: A preto viete.
0: That in every time hotels.
1: Že v každom hoteli.
0: At least we know then Europeans.
1: Aspoň tak je to v Európe.
0: And in other countries.
1: A taktiež aj v iných krajinách.
0: They put the holy book.
1: Dajú Bibliu.
0: And Bible and the Srimad Bhagavat.
1: A Srimad Bhagavatam. 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
0: So Bhagavad Gita and this.
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0: I don't know from the people from other religions.
1: Ja neviem, ako to majú ľudia z iných náboženstiev.
0: And if that book was, I couldn't read.
1: A pokiaľ by ten mali svoju knihu, ja by som nedokázal ju prečítať.
0: Because the Muslims' holy books are great, very great.
1: Lebo moslimovia majú veľmi dobré, veľké sväté knihy.
0: And whatever you will learn, it is like a life.
1: A to, čo sa budete s nich učiť, to bude ako život.
0: Only unfortunately I can't read that.
1: Žiaľ, ale ja nedokážem to prečítať.
0: So every country, every culture, every religion, they were always giving us this book.
1: A tak každá krajina, každá kultúra, každé náboženstvo nám takú knihu poskytuje.
0: And you know the children of the Muslims?
1: A vy viete, že deti moslimov?
0: The little girls and boys.
1: Malé dievčatá a chlapci.
0: They are learning very much.
1: Sa učia.
0: Many times we see.
1: Oni sa veľa učia.
0: Or sometimes in the television.
1: Môžeme to vidieť veľakrát v televízii.
0: That knowledge.
1: Že to poznanie.
0: That is Mother Saraswati.
1: To je Matka Saraswati.
0: So doesn't matter if you can say the other name of the god.
1: A tak môžeme tú bohyňu nazývať aj inými menami.
0: So when you go to sleep.
1: Keď pôjdete spať.
0: Read it just only one page.
1: Tak prečítajte si predtým aspoň jednu stranu.
0: And that, for example, I will read little, okay?
1: A tak ja napríklad prečítam toto.
0: Sridhi Bhagavan Ki Jai.

0: In English, they used to say, "My work is my worship."
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1: Čo je pravda.
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1: v starých časoch,
0: people were not working only for the money.
1: Ľudia nepracovali len kvôli peniazom.
0: But they were working to create something beautiful.
1: Ale pracovali preto, aby niečo krásne vytvorili.
0: And that we see now still.
1: A to ešte stále teraz vidíme.
0: For example, the architecture work.
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1: And one man tells.
0: A jeden muž povedal.
1: She's my sister.
0: Táto žena je moja sestra.
1: The second comes and tell.
0: Prišiel druhý a povedal.
1: She's my daughter.
0: Ona je moja dcéra.
1: Third one comes and tells.
0: Tretí povedal.
1: She's my wife.
0: To je moja žena.
1: Fourth one says is my mother.
0: Štvrtý povedal, to je moja matka.
1: Fifth one said my grandmother.
0: Piatý povedal, to je moja stará mama.
1: Now who says grandmother?
0: A ten, kto povedal, že to je moja stará
1: mama. Believes her only as a grandmother.
0: V ňu verí len ako v svoju starú mamu.
1: If you tell is my daughter.
0: Keby ste mu povedali, že to je jeho dcéra.
1: Then that one will be angry. She's not daughter, she's grandmother.
0: Tak on sa nahnevá a povie, ona nie je dcéra, ona je stará mama.
1: Other one said no.
0: A ten druhý
1: povie, is my wife.
0: To je moja žena.
1: This is the condition of the religion.
0: Toto je vlastne situácia náboženstva.
1: The person is the same.
0: Tá osoba je rovnaká.
1: Daughter, sister, wife, mother, grandmother.
0: Dcéra, sestra, žena, stará mama, mama.
1: But person is the same.
0: Ale osoba je...
1: The relations are different.
0: Len vzťah k nej je iný.
1: From which side you see.
0: Podľa toho, z akého úhlu sa...
1: So either a Hindu God.
0: Takže či už je to hinduistický boh.
1: Or a Christian God.
0: Alebo kresťanský
1: boh. Or the Islam God.
0: Alebo islamský.
1: Or anyone's God.
0: Alebo kohokoľvek boh.
1: Is only one.
0: Je len jeden.
1: Truth is one.
0: Pretože pravda je len...
1: God is one.
0: Boh je jeden.
1: Only our... Imagination and relations are different.
0: Len naša predstavivosť a vzťah je iný.
1: Now, you cannot tell that one who says is my daughter.
0: Nemôžete povedať tomu, kto povedal, že to je moja dcéra.
1: You cannot tell that person.
0: Nemôžete mu priamo povedať.
1: Don't believe it's your daughter.
0: Never tomu, že to je tvoja dcéra.
1: Call her grandmother.
0: Ale volaj ju stará mama.
1: That's it. So this is how the conflict grows in the world.
0: A to je vlastne príčinou toho, prečo rastú konflikty.
1: So God is one.
0: Boh je len jeden.
1: That is within every creatures.
0: A ten sa nachádza v každom stvorení.
1: And you have higher consciousness.
0: A vy máte vyššie vedomie.
1: You can realize that.
0: A môžete si toto uvedomiť.
1: You can open your heart.
0: Môžete otvoriť svoje srdce.
1: So the question is that what you are thinking.
0: Takže otázka je, na čo myslíte.
1: And so today we will have meditation on this subject of the thoughts.
0: Takže dnes budeme mať meditáciu na túto tému, to tému myšlienok.
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0: A aj keď je veľmi teplo a máte tenký bavlnený šál, budete sa cítiť príjemne.
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1: So, color doesn't matter.
0: Na farbe nezáleží.
1: The color which you like.
0: Vyberte si farbu, ktorú máte.
1: Though some color has a meaning.
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1: So, but the orange color is like a fire.
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0: alebo tiger,
1: they are afraid to attack the orange color.
0: Sa boja oranžovej farby.
1: Because it's like a fire.
0: Pretože je to farba ohňa.
1: Also the bears.
0: Takisto medveď.
1: Have you been in a high Tatra?
0: Boli ste niekedy vo Vysokých Tatrách?
1: Did you meet a big bear?
0: A stretli ste veľkého medveďa?
1: Luckily.
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0: Viete, čo máte robiť, keď stretnete veľkého medveďa alebo grizzlyho?
1: You know what you should do?
0: Viete, čo máte robiť?
1: Orange. I did not know.
0: Použite oranžovú farbu. Ja som to nevedel.
1: 2 years ago I was in Canada.
0: A pred dvomi rokmi som bol v Kanade.
1: And I had a seminar in the mountains.
0: Seminár v horách.
1: All were meditating.
0: Všetci meditovali.
1: And Swami Gajanand was leading the meditation.
0: A Swami Gajanand viedol meditáciu.
1: And I just want to walk around the house block.
0: A ja som sa len chcel prejsť okolo domu.
1: And there was a storm.
0: A bola búrka.
1: So big tree fall down.
0: A velikánsky strom padol.
1: So I was climbing slowly over the trunk of the tree.
0: A ja som pomaly many branches. Preliezal trup a vetvy toho stromu.
1: Not easy.
0: Nebolo to ľahké.
1: But I managed to climb other side.
0: Ale podarilo sa mi.
1: Cross. Then I walked 10 meters.
0: Potom som prešiel 10 metrov.
1: And on a hill I see big bear looking to me.
0: A na kopci som uvidel velikánskeho medveďa, ktorý ma sledoval.
1: And one baby.
0: A jedno malé medveďa.
1: You know how quickly I crossed again the tree?
0: Viete si predstaviť, ako rýchlo som ten strom prešiel?
1: You can't imagine.
0: Ani si to neviete predstaviť.
1: It took me 4 minutes to go over. But maybe 15 seconds to come other side. Then I asked the Canadians, what to do when you meet the bear? And they said, yes, there's a technique. You make yourself bigger. Make big. So I said, how should I make big? If it is our master Devpuriji or Mahaprabhuji, they can make big. So they taught me a technique how to make big. So when you go to the High Tatra, you can use this technique. And they said, you raise the hand and do like this. Wow.
0: Musíte zvihnúť ruky a robiť tak.
1: Then they will be afraid.
0: Potom sa zľaknú.
1: Then they think, oh God, you are very big.
0: Potom si oni myslia, Bože, ty si ale veľký.
1: That's it. So if you have orange cloth,
0: pokiaľ máte oranžovú láhu,
1: they will not attack.
0: Tak vás nenapadnú.
1: But thanks to God, we are in Bratislava.
0: Ale našťastie my sme v Bratislave.
1: And there are different bears.
0: A tu sú iné medvede.
1: So. Mantra you should use.
0: Mali by ste používať mantru.
1: Mantra which is given by your master.
0: Mantru, ktorú vám dal váš majster.
1: Mantra is like salt in the body.
0: Mantra je ako kša v tele.
1: Without mantra, meditation is like a stone statue.
0: Bez mantry je meditácia ako kamenná socha.
1: So, Take your mala in your hand.
0: Berte si malu do ruky.
1: And make yourself very comfortable.
0: A zaujmite pohodlnú pozíciu.
1: That you can sit some minutes without moving.
0: Aby ste dokázali sedieť niekoľko minút bez pohybu.

our Shastang Dandavat Pranam to our Parampara. 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Every day is a good day. But there are certain constellations which is worshipped as Guru Purnima. We know, everyone we know, but for us, the new year begins on Guru Purnima, the end of that year is at Guru Purnima. So, in this Kali Yuga, coming more and more negative energy, it seems like there is a in big forest, fire begins to burn. Few years ago, in Australia, bushfire, and the fire was with such a high speed, very high speed. From the mountains to come to the village or the city, it took them just few minutes. Similarly, in Kali Yuga, this burning of the fire of the negative thoughts, negative energy, negative way of living, negative way of the eatings, and has no any more mercy towards the other creatures and humans. The whole world is completely covered with the

meat eating. Meat, from where it is coming? We don't know from whom it is. Doesn't matter from whom it is. Our flesh is also can be meat. There are already people beginning to eat the human's meat. What can be more than this, the Kali Yuga? Everyone have to die one day. But one dies according to the destiny, life is, etc. Humans should have a mercy towards every creatures. I think in the Old Testament or this New Testament, I don't know, but it is written, don't eat who have the eyes. Fish have eye. Animals, every have eye. In our this eye pupil or eye, our Atma see the world. Our Atma sees the whole world. And they see in our eyes too. They see in us the God. You will see God nowhere. Doesn't matter how long you will practice and make many, many sadhanas, up and down, hanging and acting, anything, flying up and falling down and crying and standing in the fire and standing in the water, you will not see the God. You will not see God. Because you see that which is a God, but you don't accept that it is a God. Every life, every soul is the God. One holy saint, somewhere in the Greece, or a poet, or the is written or the saint, this word, the every soul is the same. It is told me now, someone about 1.5 months ago. I said, I'm telling all the times, each and every entity, love each and every entity, if not more than at least that much as you love thyself. Every creature has a fear. Every creature is feeling frightened. They feel the pain of their torturing. We see through medias and Facebooks and so on how cruelly people are torturing different animals, including the fish, the trees. How can we, human, think that we will see God? No, no.
We are very far. But those who are with the shelter of holy saints, holy saints are they who will not eat a fish, an egg, and these things. That is a holy saint. They are in darkness. They don't know. And if they know, they don't want to know. So, the endless ocean, but slowly, drying, seeking. What we call now dead ocean or dead is ocean, no? Sea. And so is that. They are putting all together like a dead, but we are not dead, we are living. Sooner or later, again the light will come and this other will sink closer and closer with their own karmas and they will just dry and dry. They will come. Shatta Yugas will come. And so, Guru means leading from the darkness to the light. If you trust or not, you believe or not. And now, in this situation, this Kali Yuga, we must follow the Guru Vakya. Even your Guru will be angry on you. As much as he's angry, it means now he loves me. When he's very hard to you, then say, yes, now he give me the education. And when he's painful, then you said, yes, now your karma is putting out of your body, your soul, and your destiny. It's not easy. When you have thorn in your palm, it's a pain to pull it out again. Yes? So, Sadguru khara soi mitha dina dayalu ditha ma prabhuji's bhajan. As bitter Gurudev is, that he is a sweeter. Yes. That is more sweet and sweet and sweet means knowledge, love, protection, care, everything. And so, our Gurudevs, they are with us. I am with you. You are with me. But as Dr. Shanti said, to be the head or of the holy seat, it's not easy. Many people want to become the successor, but a wise person will say, no, I don't want to be a successor. Because it's very hard to sit on this seat and give the dignity of the, keep the dignity of this holy seat. It's not easy, my dear. So we have to protect. Who am I to protect? I am dancing with you. You are taking care of this holy saints, the seat of that. Ask the Pope. It's not easy. Now, the Pope has no life. He cannot

0: run and make a football and go to the forest and go for swimming, take his, how to call them, bathing suit, you know, and take his cycle anywhere and just go? No. No. The president also cannot go. Everything. They are just closed. That's it. So true, because you can run away, no problem. It will be somehow you will, okay? But still, we have to protect our dharma. Dharmo rakshita rakshitaha. If you protect your dharma, the dharma will protect you. What kind of dharma? Any dharmas. If you are a guard in some camp factory, then it's your dharma. Don't let any thieves go inside and say, okay, you can go and come back. No. Then your dharma, you've lost it. You have your dharma. This is your duty. That is. So, whenever holy days comes, then we awake our and open our eyes. Gu means darkness, Ru means light. Purnima means Purna. Purna means complete. What is, when it is a complete, is a complete. When you take from the complete, it remains the complete and it is a complete. Purnamadha, Purnamidam, Purnat, Purnasya, Purnamadaya, Purnameva. So it is that one. When Puran is a Puran, so you became, you are born as a human. Finished. You are a human. Doesn't matter if you are a small babble, tubber, boy, girl, baby, old man, from here, from there, from other countries, anywhere, human. Now, protect human dharma. And what is the dharma of the humans? To protect every creature, even the forest, water, everything. That makes the great sense. Kali Yuga is coming very rapidly, rapidly. I was in Boston in America. It was 4 days or 3 days we were there. It was not a place to live there. In 4 days I told them, Sugandhpuri, I said, it's very bad, terrible, we should go. Nothing to eat. Meat, eggs, this. Anywhere. And they brought us very vegetarian food. Said it's 100% vegetarian. In this, what you call the Harvard University. And there was a conference in their hall. And when the condition is that if someone rent this hall, then they also have to order the meal from them. You cannot bring meal from others anywhere. And the price is much more than outside. They said, if not, then we don't need to give you a hall. We don't need you to come here. And so anyhow, they brought the salad and some breads, that's false. Salad and breads. And a nice vegetarian salad. And first day, who was this with us, many here? Suddenly in the salad was a chicken. And the Gita Puri from Alakchandriya, our ashram, she said the black hair of the woman. That was the last day, first and the last. We went to, we brought some fruits and this and that, and then Mansa Devi made many parathas, so we had 2 days parathas. One day we went to really Indian vegetarian shop, and there was the dosa. So I mean, there is no choice to eat anything, you can die. You may take some nuts or you may take some fruits. I was so much dreaming in the night, when will I come to Europe? When I will come to my nice Vienna? Yes, or Maribor, or the Ljubljana, or the Strelki, or Hungary, oh my God, or Romania, but how much fruits and vegetables. I said, when will I go? Yes, that still we are. And I can tell you, the Austria is a so good country that they have, they are meat eater, many, but they have others also, very good. And day by day, the Austrians are becoming vegetarian. And there was a conflict because vegetarian is a religion. Oh God. So then with what we made, they made vegan. So now in the vegan, there is no any religion. And vegan is a very strict and very good. And in Vienna there are 2-3 good restaurants of the vegans and always full. So it means people are getting vegetarian day by day. But unfortunately, you get a vegetarian and Indians are getting a non-vegetarian already. It is very difficult. You cannot imagine the very much or most the beef is exported in Middle East and the other countries from India. Where this is the holy cow and this and that. Ah. But still there are some restaurants very good in Rajasthan and Gujarat and like this. And then you go somewhere on the highway, you don't know if it is this meat or not. And then you don't know the dog. The accident of the have on the road, dog, the restaurant people run and bring it that there and cut it and give you the, some vegetable and you don't know. Some humans have lost the human dharma. Dharma means protection, love, love, love, love, love. That's it is said. So it is said, Jesus is a birth of the love. He's born of the love, the peace and harmony. Love means protection. Take care of this. It is said, Jesus did not eat the meat. It is said that the prophet of Muslims, Muhammad, he was strict vegetarian. Yes, they written. And you should read exactly the by other Quran, there is written that you should not kill any creatures. There are written. Just now in Facebook, the Mohammedans, they gave the statement in India, and they read what was written in the Bible, or in the Quran, but they people don't want to give this one, what is inside. Many things divine written in the Bible, but that is already on the surface. Therefore, humans have the heart of the God. The Jesus gave the heart, means to everyone. Hanumanji, he gave the first heart. Then after they said, oh, Jesus gave the heart. And Hanumanji opened the chest and see inside Sita and the Ram was within that. Shiva and Shakti is inside. Shiva and Parvati is inside. There is mother and father is inside. brother and sister is inside, husband and wife is inside. It is a oneness, oneness. And if you eat anything, don't think that you are eating, doesn't matter, today I will eat meat. Don't say, doesn't matter. And you know how the animals are separated, how they are transported into the double takers. Unfortunately, there was some movement or something, the president of America, where he said when the people comes, what you call them, Yeah. What do we call in English?
1: Refugees.
0: So he said, okay, refugee can come, we will take children, goes in other way, and the parents can go that side. And then, you know, the whole world was attacked. And then our good dear president of the America, he said, okay, and he canceled and he signed it. So when similarly they are separating the babies of the animals, they have also love. So if you eat something, in that pot you should not eat anymore. Not eat in that plate. That's many, many things. Well, today is Guru Purnima, and wish you all the best, and Mahaprabhuji's, Dev Puriji's, Alag Puriji's. This our holy seat, we are maybe many or we are not many, but we shall protect our holy seat here. Yeah, there one of the, our Slovakians and Czech, they made counting that since how many years I am in Czechoslovakia, so they said only in the Czech who practiced, maybe not anymore, but did and doing and teaching 1.7 million. From 1973, from the 3rd of the March, I was marching, when the saints are marching. Yeah. Because how many books, how many scriptures, how many, every time. So it must not be that all come with me. So from them, at least 70% or 80%, they all are vegetarian. And they are practicing home, teaching that home, must not be coming to me. But they learn yoga, of yoga in daily life. Similarly, how many in Slovakia and in Boston, there our dear, my dear Sugandhpuri, he gave very nice speak and about yoga in daily life, and then he saw suddenly one, the chart of the countries, the whole country's chart, and then he saw how many tick there are with the little of orange flags. And they said, this is their yoga in daily life, practicing centers or ashrams or this. They said, the whole country is covered. It was like a jungle. Yes, I'm not making a joke. I did not know, but suddenly, I don't know from where the Sugandhpuri brought it. Then they all looked to me. So he said, oh, it's only one country. So Slovakians have to come. Hungary had to come. Whole Yugoslavia had to come. Croatia, this, any. And everywhere in many different countries. So yoga in daily life has went to the millions. One book, you don't know how many people read, how many practice. And then suddenly one scientist, he's a scientist about the cancers, and now he's moved to the Atlanta. And he was sitting there with me, and he said, and he's a very intellectual person and like this. And he said, Swamiji, Hidden Powers in Humans, the book is in my room. I said, from where did you get? So he said he bought somewhere, I think somewhere in the bookstores or somewhere. So one book you never knows where it goes. How many people? And so this positive message, we should send a positive message. Our dear Dr. Shanti, she tried 383 pages or how many pages? Yes, these are so many pages I can tell you. And these are 378 plus this and this and plus this. Yeah. See? So many are. But this book will go. How many people? And how will they read the positive? There's not because of the book, but the positive. And this book we should spread. You should read and give it to, on the coming Christmas, you should buy this and give it to your friends and your lovers and your everyone's. Give them this book to read like that. So we have to bring the message, a positive message in this world. And nowadays, it is not easy to make a positive. You are a positive, but they will blame you in such a way. Now there is one, I don't want to tell you what happened, but this is, and it was, the person have done nothing. But, that's it. Okay, therefore, we shall be positive. And please protect the pain of the animals and how they kill it. My God, with the fire, with the gas flame, only burning the mouth of the dog and rest of the body is there, heart is there, soul is there, everything. And then we are burning the backside is the buttock. Yeah, and then the legs. Oh my God. Maybe some died. So many things, not only this, the fish, how fish is suffering. So we should not destroy the nature, but only this vegetable, what we can take, the fruits and this and that. And so we will bring a positive message to the whole world, and if your master tell you something, it tells for your good things. Don't say he's too strict and this and that. We have to follow, like in the military, 1, 2, left, right, left, right, left, right, left, left, left, right. There one tall, there is one big, very strong a bridge in England, very strong bridge. And there was military was going, and they were all the, through the whole bridge they walked, left, right, left, right, left, right. And it comes such a vibration, the whole strong bridge fall down. Yes, Suganpuri? Suganpuri? He is not here. Umapuri, you were there? Mansa Devi? Who was there with me? Yes. Can you stand up? Did you hear this? What he said? Come here. Yeah. Don't say that Swamiji is making a joke. I will not tell you only a fairy tale. And there was a very strong breeze from the concrete and irons and everything. So what was it? Can you stand up, doctor?
2: It was
0: loud.
2: Dr. Nagendra said this story that this vibration of this marching was
0: vibration.
2: It was very nice and big bridge. And this, all these militaries removed this bridge, and when they went up, completely fall down this bridge.
0: Because it was one kind of vibration. Left, left, left, right, left. You see? So it was the same vibration, there was not an opposite one, and it collapsed. And so is this. Anyhow, so there are many things. I wish you all the best.

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0: Om Namo Narayan to all the sannyasis present here.
1: Svim sannyasima ovdje prisutnima.
0: Hari Om and good evening to all of you who are present here and those who are watching on Swamiji TV.
1: Hari Om svima prisutnima ovdje i onima kojima nas gledaju online.
0: How many of you were in school?
1: Koliko vas je išlo u školu?
0: What? Come on, half of you are not raising hands.
1: Pa kako to? Pola vas ne diže ruku.
0: I was wondering, okay. So, in school, how do they make us remember our mala or not mala? How do they make us remember our anything that we study, for example?
1: Kako su nas učili da pamtimo?
0: Repeating, no?
1: Ponavljanjem.
0: But there is also first is Shruti.
1: Ali prvo je Shruti.
0: What is Shruti?
1: Što je Shruti? Slušanje.
0: Hearing. Then comes what? Smriti.
1: A onda dolazi Smriti.
0: Smriti is?
1: A Smriti je?
0: Memory. To
1: Memoria,
0: store it inside.
1: Pamćenje.
0: Then comes Nididhyasan. Anyone knows what that means? Repetition and practicing the same thing again and again.
1: A onda dolazi ponavljanje jednog te istog, stalno i stalno.
0: So, Shruti, same works when we get initiated with our mantra diksha.
1: Shruti je kad smo inicirani na mantra dikši.
0: And that is only the mantra, the holy mantra, which you have to be initiated into.
1: I to je jedina sveta mantra u koju trebate biti inicirani.
0: Unlike Mahamrityunjay mantra, Gayatri mantra, any other mantra, you pick up, you learn it, you sing it.
1: Za razliku od drugih mantri koje naučite i pjevate.
0: But Guru mantra is the only mantra where the Guru has to initiate you into it.
1: Ali Guru mantra je jedina mantra u koju će vas Guru inicirati.
0: Because it holds that immense power.
1: Jer sadrži mnogo snage.
0: It immense transformative power which transforms us from within.
1: I to transformativne snage da nas transformira iznutra.
0: So first the master whispers it into our ear, so that is Shruti.
1: To što učitelj šapne na naše uho.
0: Then we learn it by heart, that's Smriti.
1: I to onda učimo na pamet, to je Smriti.
0: But even before that, when we get the mantra, then we are practicing by Vaikari. Anyone remembers that?
1: A onda kada dobijemo mantru, onda ponavljamo Vaikari.
0: That means we speak, speak, speak.
1: Govorimo, govorimo.
0: Even when we are in the Gurukul, when I was studying in the Gurukul, we were repeating the same mantra, I don't know how many hundred times, just to get it right.
1: Kad sam bio u Gurukulu, ponavljali smo jednu te istu mantru stotinu puta da bi je dobili na ispravan način.
0: So when a mantra is being pronounced and there is verbal vibrations which can be heard, which is called sound, that is Vaikari.
1: A kada se mantra izgovara glasno i dobiva se vibracija, to je Vaikari.
0: Then even in schools and colleges, we write down, we take down notes.
1: A u školi i koleđu pišemo i zapisujemo.
0: Why?
1: Zašto?
0: Because writing helps us remember.
1: Jer pisanje nam pomaže da zapamtimo.
0: It's double work. Because when we are writing something, we are also pronouncing it while we are writing it in our heads.
1: Jer dok pišemo, onda to izgovaramo u svojoj glavi.
0: So then comes lekhani, means to write and remember your mantra.
1: A onda dolazi pisanje da bi se pamtila mantra.
0: After getting our mantra, how many of us were practicing the second part, lekhani?
1: Koliko vas je vježbalo pisanje mantre nakon što ste ju primili?
0: Good. Very good.
1: Dobro, dobro.
0: Many of us, at least we Indians, we skip that lekhani part.
1: A neki od nas smo pa preskočili taj dio.
0: We go from first step to third step.
1: Došli smo s prvog na treći stupanj.
0: But yes, lekhani is important because when we write it again and again and again, then at least we get the pronunciation part right.
1: Ali to je važno zato što kada pišemo i pišemo, onda taj dio izgovora naučimo ispravno.
0: Then what comes after lekhani?
1: A nakon toga što dolazi?
0: Sitting. Singing. But after lekhani, after writing, comes the one where your lips are moving, but the words are not coming out.
1: Nakon toga dolazi da se usne miču, ali riječi ne izlaze glasno van.
0: So that step is when the vibration is still coming out, the lips are moving, so you are singing the mantra, but the sound doesn't come out, so it's went more deeper inside.
1: Znači, ne izgovarate glasno, mičete usnicama, vibracija izlazi van i na taj način još dublje ulazi u nas.
0: And then we come to the ajapa state.
1: I onda dolazimo do ajapa
0: stanja. Where we are not anymore calculating how many malas we do, how many rounds we do.
1: Tada više ne kalkuliramo koliko smo mala napravili, koliko smo krugova napravili.
0: Then it moves from this conscious mind to the subconscious mind and it automatically happens.
1: Tada ide sa svjesnog u nesvjesni um i automatski se događa.
0: But even when there is ajapa mode on, we need to be concentrated that we are aware that that mantra chanting is going on.
1: Ali dok je ajapa, moramo biti koncentrirani i svjesni da se mantra odvija u nama.
0: Without awareness, that mantra is not fruitful.
1: Bez svjesnosti ta mantra ne donosi ploda.
0: And then after that, still there are two more stages.
1: A nakon toga su još dva stupnja.
0: Savikalpa samadhi and nirvikalpa samadhi.
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1: Ali nirvikalpa samadhi je ulazak kroz Brahmina vrata.
0: That is the deepest state of meditation a sadhaka can achieve.
1: To je najdublje stanje meditacije koje sadhaka može postići.
0: And then mahasamadhi.
1: A onda maha samadhi.
0: One day anyhow we will turn into that same.
1: Jednog dana ćemo svi otići u to jedno.
0: Slowly, slowly it's interesting to see how we get more and more and more detached once we realize that this is a nashvar sansar, means it will anyhow evaporate and become one with nothing.
1: Zanimljivo je gledati kako se svjesno odvajamo od toga i primjećujemo kako.
0: At least me. Even before last month, this, you know, which cloth and which little bit more shiny material this. Now, since I'm in Rijeka.
1: Još prošli mjesec sam razmišljao koju odjeću da uzme malo sjajniju, ali sad kad sam u Rijeci.
0: 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Now I just pick up whatever, wear whatever, done.
1: U Strilki sam još pazio što ću obući, a sada u Rijeci uzmem prvo i idemo.
0: So I'm not only making you work, I'm working by myself also on my

0: I don't even know how my day will flow.
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0: But I let it flow.
1: Ali ja pustim da teče.
0: Because it simplifies things much more.
1: Jer to mnogo pojednostavljuje stvari.
0: It becomes much more natural.
1: Postaje prirodnije.
0: And now I think the boys who are traveling with me are expert in that.
1: A sada momci koji su putovali sa mnom su postali eksperti u tome.
0: I was sitting today with Bhaktan and then we were contemplating and remembering the last year's trips.
1: Sjedio sam s Bhaktanandom neki dan i kontemplirali smo, razmišljali o putovanjima prošle godine.
0: How I convinced him to come for 1 week to India, which lasted 1 month, which lasted Fiji, New Zealand, Australia, then another month in India, so yeah, 5 months with
1: Kako
0: me.
1: Sam ga nagovorio da dođe tjedan dana u Indiju, pa je bilo mjesec dana u Indiju, pa smo išli u Novi Zeland i tako se to razvuklo.
0: And then I saw the pattern.
1: I onda sam vidio uzorak.
0: The two boys who are traveling now with me, same thing is happening to them.
1: I dva momka koji sada putuju sa mnom, ista stvar se događa.
0: But it becomes much easier for them when they realize that it's easier just to flow.
1: Ali puno im je jednostavnije sada kad su svjesni da stvari samo trebaju teći.
0: Because as soon as we try to plan certain things, our mind immediately creates boundaries and borders.
1: Jer čim počnemo planirati, naš um izmisli granice.
0: Which limits us from experiencing or being in the moment and the present time.
1: A to nas limitira da budemo u momentu i u trenutnom trenutku.
0: Because we are more concerned about the people, we are more concerned about how things function, we are more concerned about absolutely everything except ourselves.
1: Jer više brinemo o drugima šta će tko reći, šta će misliti, nego u stvari da brinemo o sebi, da budemo svjesni sebe.
0: And when we let go and let things flow in their own pace and just flow with it, then we are truly having somewhat of inner peace because the things that are around us are not in our control.
1: A kada pustimo da to teče, onda je puno lakše, ali stvari ionako nisu naše kontrole.
0: We always want things in our control, that's the problem.
1: Mi želimo stvari pod našom kontrolom, to je problem.
0: But we still did not understand the point that nothing is in our control.
1: Ali još nismo shvatili poantu da ništa nije u našoj kontroli.
0: But no matter how many times we are reminded that nothing is in our control, we still try hard, we fight hard against it.
1: Ali bez obzira koliko puta se podsjetimo da ništa nije u našoj kontroli, mi se uporno opiremo tome.
0: The car, it has to be in our control.
1: Auto mora biti u našoj kontroli.
0: Aeroplane flying in your control, boat in your control, but life is not in your control.
1: I letenje avionom i vožnja brodom, ali život nije pod vašom kontrolom.
0: Life will happen even if you do something and life will happen even if you don't.
1: I život će se odvijati i dogoditi, napravili vi to ili ne.
0: Every minute something will happen.
1: Svake minute će se nešto dogoditi.
0: If not consciously, then subconsciously or unconsciously, it will happen.
1: Ako ne svjesno, onda podsvjesno ili nesvjesno, nešto će se dogoditi.
0: Your physical body might be sleeping, but the astral body might be traveling somewhere.
1: Možda vaše fizičko tijelo spava, ali vaše astralno tijelo putuje negdje.
0: And even while sitting here, your minds are traveling elsewhere.
1: A i sada dok ovdje sjedite, vaš um negdje putuje.
0: So we are always going, doing something.
1: Mi stalno negdje idemo i nešto činimo.
0: But when we are in the state of meditation,
1: ali kada smo u stanju meditacije,
0: when we are doing our mala,
1: kada ponavljamo, radimo svoju malu,
0: then that's type of a calming effect which calms everything around us.
1: A to onda smirujući efekt i to smiruje sve oko nas isto.
0: How many of you tried it when your head is outside the ocean, then you hear all the sounds around you?
1: Koliko vas je probalo da kada vam je glava iznad vode da slušate zvukove oko sebe?
0: But as soon as you lie down and you're floating and your ears go inside the water, it becomes that quiet noise.
1: Ali čim legnete na vodu i uši vam dođu pod vodu, onda se sve smiri.
0: So in the same way when we go in that meditative state,
1: slično kada uđemo u stanje meditacije,
0: when we are doing our mala, our meditation,
1: kad ponavljamo, vrtimo malu ili meditiramo,
0: then all the disturbances, all the distractions around us just reduce the sound.
1: Sve smetnje, sve distrakcije.
0: And then everything that we do, it becomes

0: meditation for us.
1: Se smiruju i sve što činimo postaje meditacija za nas.
0: And where there is a will,
1: a tamo gdje je volja,
0: there is a way.
1: Tamo je i put, način.
0: Heavy rain, heavy storm, this hall was leaking.
1: Bila je jaka oluja i krov je prokišnjavao.
0: But many dear bhaktas were helping and cleaning and fixing, and now it doesn't even look like anything happened.
1: Ali mnoge bhakte su pohrlile i stavile kante i počistile i izgleda kao da se ništa nije dogodilo.
0: Was it their job?
1: Je li to bio njihov posao?
0: No.
1: Nije.
0: But why did they do it?
1: Ali zašto su to učinili?
0: Because we are having that niswartha seva bhav.
1: Jel imamo taj bhav za sevu?
0: Sakam and nishkam bhakti, sakam and nishkam seva. There are two types, and when the seva
1: postoje
0: is done
1: vrste seve.
0: Without any expectations,
1: seva bez očekivanja,
0: then it becomes fruitful. Then it becomes fruitful.
1: I tada postaje plodonosno.
0: So we do it because we care about people.
1: Mi to činimo jer brinemo za ljude.
0: We do it because we are compassionate people.
1: Jer nam je stalo i zato što imamo sućuti.
0: And we do it because we are embedded with that guru bhakti and guru seva.
1: I zato što smo obujmljeni sa guru bhakti i sevom.
0: And that seva, that bhava is very important in our spiritual journey.
1: A ta seva i bhava su važni u našem duhovnom putu.
0: And that is the main thing in our spiritual journey.
1: A to je najvažnije na našem duhovnom putu.
0: That we let go of all the complexes around us.
1: Da se riješimo svih kompleksa oko sebe.
0: We let go of everything that is stopping us in our journey, in our lives.
1: Napustimo sve što nas stopira na našem putu, u našem životu.
0: Because most of the time we are the ones who are holding ourselves.
1: Jer najviše, najčešće mi sami sebe zaustavljamo.
0: It's not anyone else who are holding us back in our spiritual journey, but ourselves.
1: Niko drugi nas ne zadržava, nego mi sami sebe.
0: Our fears,
1: naši strahovi,
0: our boundaries which we create. Boundaries are good, but in which time, which way, that we need to understand.
1: I granice su dobre, ali pitanje je u kojem obliku.
0: Because the boundaries which we create most times will stop us from things that we should do, which we can do, but because of our boundaries of fear, of expectations, we cut it off.
1: Jer neke granice nas samo zaustavljaju u strahu i umjesto da to napravimo, one nas odvoje.
0: And we all do it in one way or another way.
1: A svi radimo na ovaj ili onaj način.
0: In the worldly life,
1: u svjetovnom životu,
0: in the materialistic life,
1: u materijalnom životu,
0: in the spiritual life,
1: na duhovnom životu,
0: in all aspects of life,
1: na svim aspektima života.
0: And that's why it is important to maintain that peaceful mental state of mind.
1: I zato je važno zadržati miran mentalni stanje.
0: Because without that inner peace,
1: jer bez unutarnjeg mira,
0: without that peace of not only mind but inner longing,
1: bez mira ne samo uma nego unutarnjeg čežnje,
0: we are all the time just like, you know, when the fish is out of the water and it doesn't get water, it goes,
1: mi titramo kao
0: suffering.
1: Riba izvan vode, patimo.
0: And as soon as it gets a little bit water, it again starts flowing.
1: I čim dobije malo vode, ona krene opet plivati.
0: So the bhakti for us, that is that water, and as soon as we come out of it, then we start suffering.
1: Za nas je bhakti ta voda i čim izađemo van počinjemo patiti.
0: But if we maintain and uphold that bhakti in our hearts, in our day-to-day life, then automatically we flow in that bhavasagar, in this worldly ocean.
1: Ali ako zadržimo tu bhakti u srcu svaki dan, onda automatski plovimo tim oceanom svijeta.
0: Fears come from experiences that we might have experienced.
1: Strah dolazi iz iskustava koje smo možda prošli.
0: But how can that fear transform into something much deeper?
1: Ali kako da se taj strah transformira u nešto dublje?
0: The fear can transform into a lesson to learn.
1: Strah se može transformirati u naučenu lekciju.
0: I know it's hard to let go of our fears.
1: Znam da je teško

0: postaviti strahove.
1: But maybe that fear which we are holding is holding us from things.
0: Ali možda taj strah koji držimo nas zadržava od stvari.
1: And if we let go and we say, okay, I understand from where it's coming, we have to understand our fear, not neglect it.
0: Trebamo razumjeti naš strah, ne ga zanemariti, otkuda dolazi.
1: And if our mind is present and has that awareness,
0: ako je naš um svjestan,
1: we can decode anything.
0: Možemo duboko.
1: And if we can decode from where that fear originates,
0: možemo dekodirati otkuda dolazi taj strah, možemo
1: what
0: otkriti.
1: What is behind that fear?
0: Što je iza tog straha?
1: From where did it come from?
0: Otkuda je došao?
1: Then we can also find the result of how to extinguish that fear, how to remove it.
0: Onda možemo i otkriti kako ukloniti taj strah, kako ga maknuti.
1: But that no one else can help.
0: Ali tu nitko ne može pomoći.
1: We think that a therapist can help, we think that a friend can help, we think that someone else will help.
0: Mislimo da te psihijatar može pomoći ili prijatelj.
1: But discovering and admitting that we have some fear, that has to be done by us.
0: Ali otkriće i priznavanje da imamo strah, to moramo sami.
1: 100 people can tell us that.
0: 100 ljudi nam to može reći.
1: But if we do not admit it,
0: ali ako mi to ne priznamo,
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0: ali ako mi to prihvatimo,
1: if we admit that yes, I do have fear,
0: ako priznamo da imam strah,
1: yes, I am holding myself back from doing this and this and this,
0: da suzdržavam se da činim to i to,
1: and you let go,
0: i kad to pustiš,
1: why do you let go?
0: Zašto pustiš?
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2: Gurudev is что?
0: A lion.
2: Love.
0: And the cubs of the lion are still lions. Lions or lionesses.
2: Djeca, mladunčad, lava su opet lavići, lavovi.
0: The lion is king of the jungle, right?
2: A lav je kralj džungle, zar ne?
0: So this jungle is this world.
2: Ta džungla je ovaj svijet.
0: And if the king is the king, then the kids are the prince and princesses.
2: A ako je kralj, kralj svijeta, onda su ovo prinčevi i princeze.
0: So act like a king.
2: Ponašajte se kao kralj.
0: Act like that lion or lioness.
2: Kao lav ili lavica.
0: Nirbhay rahena, be without any fear, because know that whatever will come on that path, this lion will take care of it.
2: Živi bez straha, jer što god došlo na tvoj put, ovo svjetlo će brinuti za tebe.
0: You might have noticed the lioness, when the cub goes in, the lion or lioness is how gently, even with their teeth, they pick up their kids from the necks.
2: Možete vidjeti kako lavovi nježno prenose svoje potomke laviće, prime ih za vrat.
0: And the neck is like the most fragile part.
2: A vrat je najosjetljiviji dio.
0: But still the cubs have that trust on their father, on their mother, that nothing will happen.
2: Ali mladunčad i dalje ima povjerenje da se ništa neće dogoditi.
0: So be proud and say, lion is standing, nirbhay rahna, be without any fear, and just move forward, because Teri Sataguru Rakhe Laj, Sadguru will take care of your dignity, of everything, and he will let it flow.
2: Budi ponosan i ne brini, lav je ovdje, on će te prenijeti, Teri Sataguru. Zašto?
0: Why do we need to let things on him?
2: Zašto trebamo prepustiti stvari njemu?
0: Because abasopadiya is jivanaka sabhar tumhare hatho mein. I gave you all my weight of my shoulders, now it's your responsibility. You take care of me.
2: Sve sam predao sa svoj teret, sve svoje sa ramena, a sada je na tebi red da brineš o meni.
0: But then it's not only nirbhay, it's not only the bhay, it's not only the fear.
2: Ali to nije samo strah.
0: But it is also moha, attachment.
2: Ali bhay znači je vezanost.
0: We are attached to the possessions that are not ours.
2: Vezani smo za stvari koje nisu naše.
0: Maybe they are ours in this materialistic world, but then in the spiritual world, in that other worlds, they are not ours. Nothing is ours.
2: Možda jesu u nekom materijalnom svijetu, ali u nekom duhovnom ništa nije naše, pa ni to.
0: That's why this world is called nashvar, means it will evaporate, it will disappear.
2: Zato se ovaj svijet zove nashvara, on će jednostavno evaporirati, nestati.
0: It will become one with that ashes again.
2: Sve će postati ponovo prah.
0: And then our bhajans remind us.
2: I šta nas to podsjeća?

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1: Nemoj se vezati, samo se koncentriraj na ponavljanje ime Boga.
0: Why?
1: Zašto?
0: Second strofa.
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0: You gave us eyes to have your darshan.
1: A oči smo dobili da imamo darshan.
2: Shravanadi sunagyanare.
0: We gave you ears, you gave us ears to listen, but listen with dhyan, with awareness.
1: Dao si nam uši da slušamo sa gyan, sa svjesnošću.
2: Vadanadiya hari guna ganiko.
0: You gave us this body to chant the name of Hari.
1: Dao si nam tijelo da pjevamo Hariju.
2: Hata die kardana re. 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
0: One second, let me open it. 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We got the hands to give.
1: A ruke smo dali za, dobili za davanje.
0: As much as we give, that much we will get back.
1: Koliko dajemo, sve dok dajemo ćemo i dobiti.
0: Never stop yourself from giving.
1: Nemojte se zaustaviti da dajete.
0: Because that what you have is not yours.
1: I to što imate nije vaše.
0: And will never be.
1: I nikada neće biti.
0: The philosophy or the world, how it works is things will come and things will go.
1: Filozofija je jednostavna, doći će stvari i otići.
0: So this maya, this all money, worldly things will come and go.
1: Ova maja, novac, stvari, vrijednosti, doći će i otići.
0: If you have, share it and enjoy it with others because sharing is caring.
1: Ako imaš, dijeli sa drugima jel, i raduj se.
0: And when you don't have, you are still happy and content because we have santosha, do we?
1: A ako nemaš, onda si dalje zadovoljan da imaš santoš, zar ne? Imamo li santoš?
0: How many of us really believe that we are content with what we have and we will still be content if we will have nothing?
1: U koliko vas je sigurno da je zadovoljno sa tim što ima i da bi bilo zadovoljno i da to nema?
0: We need a little bit more work. Because I know that this does not belong to me.
1: Jer ja znam da ovo ne pripada meni.
0: If I wouldn't have the grace and the kripa of Gurudev, then I would be somewhere on the streets.
1: Da nemam milosti kripu Gurudeva, bio bi negdje na cesti.
0: Whatever I am today, I am because of his grace.
1: Ja što god jesam danas, sam zahvaljujući njegovoj milosti.
0: So if he snatches everything away, I am still his.
1: A ako on sve makne, ja sam i dalje njegov.
0: The love he can't take away because I won't let it.
1: Ljubav mi niko ne može uzeti, ili ja to ne dam.
0: He already accepted me as his disciple, so it doesn't matter how I am, he has to deal with me.
1: On me već prihvatio kao učenika, kakav god da ja jesam, on se s tim mora nositi.
0: We didn't leave him with a choice there. And he's so merciful, that's why he's Bhole Baba. So if we mess up a bit, 5 days of anger, Shiva Swarup, then he's back to the kind, generous Bhagavati Maamba.
1: Ali on je tako milostiv da i kad se naljuti par dana nakon toga je opet divan.
0: Yogeshji and me, we both had often same philosophy.
1: Yogeshji i ja imamo po tom pitanju isto iskustvo.
0: Swamiji used to go get angry, Yogeshji in home office, Swamiji got angry with me, I in my room, finish.
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0: Only difference was 5 days he was working in silence and 5 days I was just in silence.
1: A Yogeshji je otišao raditi, a ja bi pobjegao i sjedio u tišini.
0: But if nothing is ours, we were born naked, we will die naked, these clothes are now not ours, nothing is ours, what are we attached to?
1: Ali rođeni smo bez ičega, ni ova odjeća nije naša, otići ćemo bez nje, pa za šta smo onda vezani?
0: Were you born with your car?
1: Jeste li se rodili s autom?
0: You bought it.
1: Kupili
0: but you were born
1: ga.
0: With a car. We bought, we worked for the car.
1: Radili smo i kupili smo ga.
0: And if the car is gone, then it's the car's destiny.
1: A ako auto ode, onda je to njegova sudbina.
0: It will dent a pocket a bit, but...
1: Malo će nam oguliti džep, ali...
0: the philosophy with Maya, with Lakshmi is it will come and it will go.
1: Filozofija sa Majom i vezanošću je doći će i otići će.
0: And when the pot is overfull, then that mercy, that Lakshmi, that sprinkling of the money plant doesn't really help.
1: A ako je čaša onako prepuna, onda to zveckanje novaca i zaljevanje gore još
0: because
1: ne pomaže.
0: The pot is full, how will it put more?
1: Je li posuda puna, kako da još nešto staviš u nju?
0: And if the pot is this much full and we empty little, then he can still pour on more and more and more.
1: Ali ako je čaša dosta puna, a mi koristimo i dajemo, a on doljeva,
0: that's
1: onda će se puniti.
0: Even if we have little bit.
1: Zato i ako imamo malo,
0: share it.
1: Dijelite.
0: But don't share it with I only have this last piece of chocolate.
1: Ali nemojte to dijeliti na način jo imam samo taj jedan mali djelić čokolade.
0: That's how it worked with me before.
1: Tako je nekad bilo sa mnom.
0: Last piece, I like it so much. If I share it now, what will I eat later? So I used to keep one chocolate first aside, then share the one which is left.
1: Zadnji komadić čokolade, pa kako ću onda ako ga podijelim, pa sam ga znao staviti u džep.
0: And that's not Niswartha bhav.
1: Ali to nije nesebično.
0: That's with swarth because you have expectations for later.
1: To je sa očekivanjem.
0: But when you, that love, that compassion, that sharingness turns into something which is done with a conscious state of mind.
1: Ali ta ljubav i to davanje i dijeljenje kad se to radi sa svjesnim umom.
0: Then you will get double, triple of that. No
1: onda ćete dobiti dvostruko i trostruko.
0: Because savakuća

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0: We don't need to worry about anything.
1: Ne moramo se brinuti.
0: So, if we have it, we give it.
1: Stoga, ako imamo, dajte.
0: Now the question arises where to give.
1: Sad je pitanje gdje dati.
0: Anything that you do, that you give to, should be aligned with dharma.
1: Sve što date i poklonite treba biti u skladu s dharmom.
0: Dharmo rakshati rakshatah. That one who will protect the dharma, dharma shall protect thy.
1: Tko štiti dharmu, dharma će štititi njega.
0: Anything that we do,
1: sve što činimo,
0: anything in any perspective, it should be aligned with dharma.
1: U bilo kojem pogledu treba biti u skladu s dharmom.
0: Because then that work is done or can be done with a fruitful nature, with a nature that we know that what we are doing is right. And for that we need to use our viveka.
1: Jer onda znamo da to što činimo je u skladu sa ispravnim i zato koristimo viveku.
0: And that's why Holy Guruji said, Pela sadhana viveka vicharo. Sadhana viveka. First sadhan, first path is using your viveka.
1: Prvo što je Madhavanandaji rekao, Guruji, koristite viveku.
0: Duja sadhana vairagya kahije. So the second path, the second way is vairagya, detachment.
1: A drugo je vairagya, odvezanost.
0: Simple way to know or to learn what vairagya means.
1: Jednostavan način da naučite što je vairagya.
0: That does not mean to leave everything, leave the worldly world, leave everything that you possess.
1: To ne znači ostaviti sve što imam i ostaviti ovaj svijet materijalni.
0: It is just that don't let the possessions you possess, let it possess you.
1: To samo znači da stvari koje imate, nemojte dopustiti da one počnu vladati vama.
0: When the possessions you possess start possessing you, then you are possessed.
1: Kada stvari koje imaš tebe drže, onda si ti držan od njih, od stvari.
0: What are we possessed by?
1: Šta je to što nas drži?
0: Kali Yuga. Who is the king of Kali Yuga?
1: Ko je?
0: Money, you know. Novac. Kali, he resides there where there is greed, where there is hunger.
1: A Kali je tamo gdje je glad, zlato.
0: When you truly wish and pray for Lakshmi Mata, then Lakshmi comes. But otherwise, when too much of Lakshmi is there and not enough of dharmic work is going on, then Kali Yuga, Kali himself comes and sits on that.
1: Moliš Lakshmi za pomoć i to je u redu, ali kada previše toga, onda dođe Kali.
0: And distractions will anyhow happen in our life.
1: I vlada nama.
0: Doesn't matter what happens in our sadhana, in our day-to-day life, something will be there to distract us from our path.
1: Bez obzira što se događa u našem životu i sadhani, nešto će doći, uvijek će poremetiti.
0: Listening to a beautiful documentary and water starts falling.
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0: Distraction.
1: Ometanje.
0: Or you are sitting here doing your sadhana and suddenly rain starts dropping, distraction.
1: Ili sjedite ovdje, radite sadhanu i odjednom kapljice po vama.
0: You are sitting and enjoying bhajans or meditation and kids here around, distraction.
1: Sjedite, slušate bhajane ili meditirate i djeca trčkaraju okolo i to je distrakcija.
0: But biggest distraction is not these external things.
1: Najveće ometanje nisu te vanjske stvari.
0: The biggest distraction is our own mind.
1: Nego naš vlastiti um.
0: Because we sit here like outside, yes, om, and inside a full-on crazy mode going on.
1: Ovdje sjedimo izvana, sve to lijepo izgleda, a unutra se vrti ludi majmun.
0: Then the external world can be as peaceful as you want, and inside you will go donuts.
1: Ali vanjski svijet može biti koliko god miran, a unutra mi vrtimo i vrtimo.
0: So first, try to calm your inner self to be calm outside.
1: Prvo se smirite iznutra da bi mogli biti izvana mirni.
0: Finding peaceful places, nature's campsites, no signal, nothing will help.
1: Naći mirno mjesto vani, prirodu, sve lijepo, ništa neće pomoći.
0: If you go to the Himalayas, some of us get more crazy without signal.
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0: Or some of us can get more peaceful because inside you are peaceful.
1: A neko će postati mirni jer ste unutra mirni.
0: But then, or you are sick because of vomiting, then you are anyhow peaceful because you're too tired to think.
1: Ako povraćaš od visinske bolesti, onda si onako preumoran da bi bio nervozan i postaneš miran.
0: Folded hands, helping hands is better than folded hands.
1: Ruke koje pomažu su bolje nego ruke koje se mole.
0: We all can stand easily and see and wow, very good work.
1: Svi možemo sjediti veliki bav.
0: But when we become part of that work,
1: ali kad i gledamo posao, ali kad postanemo dio tog posla,
0: then at least we are a small part of something much greater, much bigger.
1: A onda smo barem jedan mali dijelić nečeg mnogo većeg.
0: Sav bhar tumhare haathon mein, it's all in his hands, so stop trying to control it. We are just on that strings which he is controlling as that puppet master.
1: Mi smo poput lutaka marioneta i on upravlja nama.
0: And how important it is to have a peaceful state of mind, the mental state of mind.
1: I koliko je važno imati miran um, stanje uma.
0: We have Dr. Martin Repko and Roman Bednar. I would request both of them to give the medical view of how does the mental waves be peaceful and how does it affect your daily life.
1: Imamo doktora Martina koji može i objasniti kako sve to ti moždani valovi utječu na dnevni život.
0: When I started satsang, I was falling asleep. I was saying, what will I speak today?
1: Evo, kad sam počinjao satsang, mislio sam što ću govoriti.
0: But inside you have that

0: 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Come.
1: Kad pjevate ovo mantra, evo automatski će neko doći govoriti.
0: Both of you can come together, you will come up with ideas and know what to say. Roman, poč.
1: Dođe Romane.
0: And in the meantime, till they set up the mics, I would like to wish Yoga Nidra a very happy birthday.
1: Zaželio bih Yoga Nidri sretan rođendan.
0: When I think of Yoga Nidra, not this Yoga Nidra, but the Nidra itself, sleep, Neenda Avidyas Jagare, oh, wake up from that sleep. Not you, you are awakened, don't worry, but in general. Chalo.
2: Don't think too hard, otherwise you will forget everything.
3: Pranam Avatar Puriji. Dear brothers and sisters.
1: Dragi brato, braćo i sestre.
3: First of all, it's beautiful to be with you.
1: Prvo zaista je lijepo biti s vama.
3: Usually you are coming to Strilki or other places in Czech Republic.
1: Obično dolazite u Strilki i na druga mjesta u Češku.
3: And just today I realized how it's not so easy to come to Czech.
1: A onda sam danas sam shvatio, u stvari nije baš ni lako doći odavde do Češke.
3: It takes some time to come here to Rijeka, but it's beautiful, beautiful space and I feel so nicely here.
1: Treba vremena do Rijeke, ali zaista je lijepo ovdje i uživam.
3: We don't know what to say exactly.
1: Nismo sigurni što reći, ali...
3: But I will come back maybe for beginning of Avatar Puriji's speech today.
1: Došao sam pred kraj Avatar Puriji-evog govora.
3: And he spoke about repetition of mantra.
1: A na početak i govorio je o ponavljanju mantre.
3: And I think we can say something about the yogic exercises.
1: Pa možemo reći nešto o yoga vježbama.
3: And connection with our body, with our mind.
1: I vezam sa našim tijelom i umom.
3: What is the difference between yoga practice and Western medicine?
1: A što je razlika između veza između yoga vježbanja i zapadne medicine?
3: First of all, I think the Western medicine is coming to be more like particular.
1: Mislim da zapadna medicina počinje biti vrlo specifična.
3: We are so big specialists for something.
1: Postajemo specijalisti, veliki specijalisti za nešto.
3: And we cannot see the person or the man as a global body, mind and everything inside.
1: I ne vidimo čovjeka kao cjelinu, kao jedan zajednički tijelo i um.
3: That's why yoga, what can offer yoga to us?
1: Zato nam yoga tu može pomoći.
3: Is to get know something about us.
1: Da nešto saznajemo o sebi.
3: Usually our patients are coming like more passive.
1: Obično naši pacijenti dolaze.
3: It means they are coming to you and asking for the help.
1: I traže pomoć.
3: Which should come from outside to them.
1: Znači, dolaze pasivno na neki način i traže pomoć.
3: Myself, I am orthopedic surgeon.
1: Ja sam ortopedski kirurg.
3: It means that I can do something with my surgeries.
1: Ja nešto radim sa svojim operacijama.
3: But still the question is how to prevent the surgeries, how the patients can take care about themselves.
1: No, bitno pitanje je kako prevenirati operaciju i kako da se pacijent brine sam o sebi.
3: And coming back to the repetition, which means why we are doing very slowly our exercises, why we are doing more consciously.
1: I sada se vraćam na pitanje repeticije, ponavljanja. Zašto radimo polako i svjesno?
3: Because we are trying to to change something inside of us.
1: Zato što želimo nešto u sebi promijeniti.
3: That's why from this point of view, if we can just manage something in our body,
1: s tog gledišta, želimo, ako želimo nešto promijeniti u svom tijelu,
3: there are some steps.
1: Postoje koraci.
3: And the first step is that we would like to know everything about us.
1: Prvi korak je da želimo naučiti o sebi.
3: And yoga can just help us to be more introvert, to just check us inside.
1: A yoga nam može pomoći da budemo više introvertni i da to provjerimo iznutra.
3: This is like first step.
1: To je prvi korak.
3: And the next step is that you can change something in your body.
1: Sljedeći korak je da možeš promijeniti nešto na tijelu.
3: But it's coming very slowly.
1: Ali dolazi vrlo polako.
3: And usually we are saying if something is just going on in our body,
1: obično kažemo ako se nešto događa u našem tijelu,
3: that the same time we need to correct it back.
1: Da odmah to moramo vratiti nazad.
3: That's true.
1: Evo istinu govorim, neko je kihnuo.
3: And from this point of view, our exercises are very slow.
1: I zbog toga su te naše vježbe vrlo polagane.
3: Very consciousness.
1: I vrlo svjesno se izvode.
3: Very connected to our breath.
1: I povezane sa našim disanjem.
3: And that's why we are changing something inside of us.
1: I zato to mijenja nešto u nama.
3: But this is only like physical part of that.
1: Ali to je samo fizički dio.
3: But nowadays medicine is going to be more just attracting to the psychosomatic way.
1: Ali danas medicina sve više kreće u smjeru psihosomatike.
3: It means that each and every illness which is just growing inside of us.
1: To znači da svaka stvar koja u nama raste
3: could be like connected or just combination of our psychic and like body system.
1: Svaka bolest ili poremećaj je veza između naših psihe i našeg tijela.
3: It means that psychosomatic medicine,
1: psihosomatska medicina,
3: can just change something in both levels.
1: Može zato promijeniti nešto na oba nivoa.
3: And I would like to say that this type of medicine is yoga.
1: I taj tip medicine je za mene yoga.
3: Because yoga just is changing not only our body.
1: Jer yoga ne mijenja samo naše tijelo.
3: But also working with our mind.
1: Nego radi sa našim umom.
3: With our consciousness.
1: Sa našom sviješću.
3: Just getting like global view of all of us.
1: I na taj način
3: our inside.
1: I na taj način imamo globalni pogled na sebe.
3: And on other side, on other hand,
1: s druge strane,
3: you can just work on yourselves.
1: Možete raditi na sebi.
3: And you can just help others.
1: A možete pomoći i drugima.
3: That's why we need a lot of teachers of yoga in their life.
1: Zato trebamo mnogo učitelja, instruktora joge u svakodnevnom životu.
3: And I would like to inspire you to start to be a teacher of the system yoga in their life.
1: I želim vas inspirirati da idete u tom smjeru.
3: Because Swamiji just gave us a lot of knowledge.
1: Jer nam je Swamiji dao mnogo znanja.
3: A lot of blessing.
1: I mnogo blagoslova.
3: To change so much.
1: Da toliko toga promijenimo.
3: And the yoga in daily life means that we just need to implement this yogic technique and this blessing to our daily life.
1: A yoga u svakodnevnom životu znači da trebamo primijeniti te tehnike i taj blagoslov u svakodnevni život.
3: And I before I put this microphone to Roman,
1: prije nego dam mikrofon Romanu,
3: I would like to share with you my experience how Swamiji is working with us.
1: Podijelio bih s vama svoje iskustvo kako Swamiji s nama radi.
3: I got this opportunity to speak many years ago.
1: Dobio sam tu priliku prije mnogo godina da govorim.
3: In web.
1: U webu.
3: And Swamiji just finished my speech, just short speech.
1: A Swamiji je baš kad sam prekinuo moj kratki govor.
3: With the question
1: sa pitanjem.
3: Did you see any chakras during your spine surgeries?
1: Jesi li vidio kakve čakre tijekom operacije kralježnice?
3: And from that time I'm trying to see something.
1: I od onda ja pokušavam vidjeti nešto.
3: Still not.
1: Ali još nisam.
3: That's why we need to work on ourselves.
1: A zato trebamo raditi na sebi.
3: But twice I got from Swamiji not recommendation but something like let's say recommendation.
1: Ali sam dva puta dobio od Swamijija pa u stvari neku vrstu preporuke.
3: I was thinking and I was praying to get some like 3D view of my surgeries during my surgery.
1: Molio sam se da dobijem neki poseban pogled, uvid u te operacije.
3: Because usually you are just seeing only some part of your body, of
1: jel,
3: others' body.
1: Jel obično vidite samo dijelić nečeg tijela.
3: And Swamiji gave me instruction.
1: A Swamiji mi je dao upute.
3: You should say mantra before your surgery.
1: Trebaš izgovoriti mantru prije nego ideš operirati.
3: This mantra is which everybody knows.
1: To je mantra koju svi znate.
3: Sridipa Niranjan Sabaduka Banja.
1: Sridipa Niranjan Sabaduka Banja.
3: I started with this technique in my practice.
1: U svojoj praksi sam počeo sa time.
3: And really, really, everything was changed with my surgeries.
1: I zaista se sve promijenilo tijekom mojih operacija.
3: Mostly I am not aware what I am doing.
1: Uglavnom nisam ni svjesna što radim.
3: I mean completely like I feel like I am leaded.
1: Aha, osjećam se kao da me se vodi.
3: I'm doing my surgery consciously. Don't be
1: Nemojte me krivo shvatiti, svjesno radim tu operaciju, ali...
3: But I just got the different feeling.
2: This is not how you get patients.
1: Nećeš na taj način dobiti pacijente.
3: But from that time I got different feeling.
1: Ali od onda imam drugačiji osjećaj.
3: And all of you are doing different positions, different works, different things.
1: A svako od vas ima neki posao i ima drugačiju poziciju i radi razne stvari.
3: But probably Swamiji inspired you as well in your field.
1: Ali vjerovatno vas je Swamiji inspirirao i vas na sličan način.
3: Usually in our operating room it's funny.
1: Inače u operacijskoj sali je u redu.
3: Because I am standing just above the patient.
1: Jer ja stojim iznad pacijenta.
3: Closing my eyes.
1: Zatvorim oči.
3: And doing mantra.
1: Na mantru ponovim.
3: And my colleague starting to think he is older and older.
1: A moji kolege misle, on je sve stariji i stariji.
3: He is sleeping maybe.
1: Sad je možda zaspao.
3: That's why I try to make it shortened.
1: Zato sam ja to pokušao na kratko, brzo.
3: I put mic to Roman.
1: Sad ću dati mikrofon Romanu.
4: Thank you, Martin, for very inspirative words.
1: Hvala za inspirativne riječi.
4: First, I also want to thank that I can be here.
1: Zahvalan sam što mogu biti ovdje.
4: This year, second time already.
1: Ovo drugi puta ove godine.
4: Because more than 10 years, we organize every year here, in beginning in July, say the name of this is yoga and sea.
1: Jel prije 6 mjeseci u 6. mjesecu negdje smo organizirali jedan događaj ajmo reći yoga i more.
4: Every year 20-30 people from Slovakia.
1: 20-30 ljudi iz Slovačke.
4: We come here with them and organize here one weekend program.
1: Došli su na program jednotjedni program.
4: And with my wife we make him some yoga program and it's like this week morning we have some exercise.
1: I radili smo program ja i žena, ujutro smo imali vježbe.
4: During day they enjoy the sea.
1: Tijekom dana uživali su u moru.
4: And also evening little workshop.
1: Na večer je bila isto radionica.
4: So therefore I have no idea that This year I will be here again.
1: Ali nisam znao da ću biti ove godine ponovo ovdje.
4: But Wednesday evening we decided let's go to Rijeka.
1: Ali u srijedu navečer smo odlučili idemo u Rijeku.
4: And Thursday next day we were here evening.
1: I sljedeći dan u četvrtak smo bili ovdje.
4: So I appreciate also the stay here.
1: Zato sam zahvalan
4: što sam. Very, very, I'm happy that I can be here.
1: I zato sam zahvalan da mogu biti ovdje.
4: Perhaps came in my mind one thing after yesterday lecture about yoga teachers.
1: Nakon jučerašnje...
4: We had nice presentation. Aha.
1: Nakon jučerašnje lijepe prezentacije vezano na yoga učitelje, nešto mi je palo na pamet.
4: And only one point about this topic that in the previous time, in the socialism, in the communistic time, we try to explain to yoga like some exercises.
1: Nekada u vrijeme socijalizma pokušavali smo jogu prikazati kao vježbanje.
4: And we spoke really very much about the body.
1: Govorili smo mnogo o tijelu.
4: How yoga helps.
1: Kako yoga pomaže.
4: And we were afraid to speak about other part of yoga, of other branches.
1: Bojali smo se govoriti o drugim granama joge.
4: About spirituality.
1: O duhovnosti.
4: Also still old yoga teachers, really old, 70, 80 years, I think that a little bit afraid to speak about in the classes, speak about some spiritual topics of yoga.
1: A mislim da stari yoga učitelj, ono 80 godina i tako i dalje, se malo boje pričati o tim spiritualnim temama.
4: And we have from Swamiji really strong tools. It means that we know not only about asanas.
1: A Swamiji nam je dao mnoge alate, ne samo da znamo o asanama.
4: But also we have many other techniques which other schools or other yoga centers don't speak too much.
1: Nego imamo i mnoge druge tehnike o kojima drugi centri, druge škole joge baš ne govore mnogo.
4: And this is all these things about pranayamas, about meditation.
1: Pranayama i meditacija.
4: About karma yoga, about bhakti yoga.
1: Bhakti yoga.
4: So this is I think topics which could be in the front.
1: A to su teme koje bi trebale doći malo naprijed.
4: Because today whatever can get some certificate for 1 week or 1 month, some exercises, some
1: danas,
4: practice.
1: Jel danas se može dobiti nekakav certifikat nakon tjedan dana, mjesec dana vježbanja?
4: But after 1 month, he is not able to guiding some meditation or some special pranayam technique and so on.
1: Ali nakon mjesec dana nećete biti u stanju sa takvom diplomom niti voditi nekakvu meditaciju ili vježbu pranayame.
4: So very simple. Perhaps we should be more concentrated about meditation on such much more developed yoga techniques which are very also very strong.
1: Pa zato mislim da se trebamo koncentrirati na meditacije, na ove druge tehnike koje su vrlo moćne.
4: And very helpful.
1: I vrlo i mnogo pomažu.
4: So because when I will ask for example whatever city how many classes or if you have opened some class special for meditation.
1: Jel ponekad pitam u nekim centrima jeste li otvorili možda nekakav poseban sat samo za meditaciju.
4: For our city we don't have such a class.
1: U mom gradu nemamo takav sat.
4: Perhaps this is also one way how we can be one or a few steps in the front of other yoga centers or exercises.
1: Možda je i to način da budemo ispred drugih škola i centara.
4: After Martin inspirative work words,
1: nakon Martinove inspirativne
4: how he priče. Used yoga in his private how he used Swamiji's tools in private guiding in the job.
1: Kako ga Swamiji-eve riječi vode inspiriraju na poslu.
4: My specialization is rehabilitation.
1: Moja specijalizacija je rehabilitacija.
4: And mostly we are caring about the muscles, bones and musculoskeletal system.
1: I uglavnom se bavim mišićnim sustavom.
4: And Vanus came from completely far from my city where I am from Banska Bystrica. Some completely 200 kilometers came one patient specially for me.
1: I jednog dana je došao jedan pacijent sa 200 kilometara daleko i došao je specijalno radi mene.
4: And I was surprised because why me? Because my specialty is a little bit different.
1: Bio sam iznenađen, pa zašto ja? Ja nisam nešto.
4: It was one lady. It was one lady and one patient, and she has many years problem with obstipation.
1: Bila je jedna gospođa koja je mnogo godina imala problem sa zatvorom.
4: But really so strong obstipation, she has due this problem, she had many years problem, nobody can help her, she has all many different investigations and she did many things.
1: Ozbiljan problem, svakodnevno godinama je to mučilo, radila je pretrage.
4: She has depression for that.
1: Dobila je depresiju.
4: She divorced from that. She changed the living city.
1: Kaže da je promijenila grad i rastala se.
4: And somehow she came to me that she wants some exercises.
1: I nekako je došla k meni i htjela je vježbe.
4: For me, was a little bit challenge.
1: Za mene je to bio izazov.
4: But after when I spoke with her and so on, I said, okay, no problem, we can do something.
1: Ali nakon razgovora s njom rekao sam u redu, nema problema, možemo nešto učiniti.
4: And I learned how to make Agnisara Kriya.
1: Naučio sam ju kako da radi Agnisar Kriju.
4: And show her also these few exercises from Shamprakshalana when we do, you know. Everybody knows this few exercises.
1: Naučio sam ih par vježbi koje svi mi znamo.
4: And I said, okay, try to do it, we will see in 2 months.
1: I rekao sam, okay, radite to i vidimo se za par mjeseci.
4: And it would be a little bit complicated because his state was a little bit complicated. And she finished in some surgery department and she was so in bad condition that she pushed the doctor that make something with her and make some operation. What is something very serious things.
1: A kako se bila zakomplicirala, ona je malo i forsirala svog doktora da napravi nekakvu operaciju i to se zakompliciralo.
4: A when I heard about that, I was calling to this doctor, to this completely different city, this primer, this chef of this department, and I spoke about her situation.
1: Kad sam to čuo, nazvao sam tog liječnika na skroz drugoj bolnici i na odjelu da razgovaramo o tome.
4: And I start to speak with him that would be better to little bit wait for this operation, better to start with some exercises, also from rehabilitation, some little things I was advise her, and also these things what I spoke about.
1: I preporučio sam mu i rekao sam mu da sam joj preporučio da ne žuri sa tom operacijom, neka malo vježba i pričeka, da ne treba žuriti.
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0: Vylučovanie. His obstipation start to be a little bit better.
1: Bila je zadovoljna i rekla da je njena probava i taj zatvor manji problem nego prije.
0: Again we spoke about it and I said some other advice. Also we increased the repetition of this Agnisarakaya and exercises.
1: Aha, ja sam ju saslušao, ponovo smo razgovarali, preporučio sam još neke vježbe i dao malo više ponavljanja Agnisar Krije i još neke
0: vježbe. I advise her to try some relaxation or try to find some yoga class if you, when you can learn some these yoga exercises.
1: Savjetovao sam da se nauči opustiti, da potraži da negdje vježba jogu u grupi.
0: And I said come in two months again for control.
1: I dođite ponovo za dva mjeseca na kontrolu.
0: And after 2 months she came and she was really very happy.
1: A nakon dva mjeseca kad je došla bila je zaista sretna.
0: Because her problem completely was not completely but very much was better.
1: Zato što je njena situacija bila mnogo bolja. Ne u potpunosti da problema nije bilo, ali mnogo bolje.
0: And it was we met only one time more and she was let's say very very happy after many years problem from obstipation.
1: I onda smo se još vidjeli i ona je bila vrlo zadovoljna nakon
0: so
1: toliko godina.
0: Finally I want to say only one thing that how Martin said many things need time.
1: Želim reći ovom pričom da što je rekao i Martin, mnoge stvari zahtijevaju vrijeme.
0: Especially when we want to something change in our routine, in our
1: pogotovo ako želite nešto promijeniti u svojoj rutini.
0: Routine. Our stereotypes needs time when we want to change it. This is very important things.
1: Promijeniti bilo koji stereotip, nešto čega se čvrsto držimo, zahtijeva vrijeme.
0: And second, that really we have from Swamiji so many tools.
1: A drugo, od Swamiji-a smo dobili tolike alate.
0: Many different techniques, many different meditations.
1: Razne tehnike i meditacije.
0: Which keeps us really healthy.
1: Koje nas čine zdravima.
0: And it doesn't mean that we are immortal.
1: To ne znači da smo besmrtni.
0: But when you compare especially for the older people who is 70, 80 and more years.
1: Ali kada pogledate stariju populaciju 70, 80 ili više godina.
0: And you compare their mental health for example and completely his health when you compare it with some people civil people
1: i ako usporedite mentalno stanje sa nekim ljudima koji nisu u jogi
0: they are really in much more in better condition like usual people
1: ovi
0: general people
1: who are not practicing yoga. Mi smo u daleko boljoj formi i nego opća populacija.
0: Because when you are practicing yoga, you are vegetarian. You are doing many years.
1: Jel kada ste vegetarijanac i vježbate jogu i to mnogo godina?
0: Some study shows that you prolong your life plus minus 10 years.
1: Istraživanja pokazuju da vaš život je dulji 10 godina, produžite ga.
0: So what everything Swamiji did with us, how he pushed us with different situation, what everything he learned us, it is something unbelievable.
1: A to što nas je Swamiji gurao u određenim situacijama, potaknuo, to je nevjerojatno.
0: So we have some many diamonds which definitely many people of us which are sitting have many experiences how Swamiji helped with simple things when some really simple medicine or some different things which keep our body healthy.
1: Mnogo je dijamanata, mnogo je stvari i malih i velikih savjeta.

0: koje je dao Svamiđi da nas drže zdravima.
1: So only last things on the end.
0: I zadnja misao za kraj.
1: Practice your sadhana regularly.
0: Vježbajte sadhanu redovno.
1: With faith.
0: Sa vjerom.
1: And how Avatar Puriji every time is speaking as telling us.
0: I kao što Avatar Puri reklamira spavanje.
1: And trying us to keep active.
0: I želi nas aktivirati.
1: And inspirate us every time. So that is all. Practice yoga, that's all.
0: Jednostavno vježbajte jogu, to je sve.
2: Hey Roman, it's not fair to take work and job from us as surgeons.
0: Nije u redu da oni uzimaju posao od nas kirurga.
2: But I have one more experience which I would like to share with you.
0: Ali imam još jedno iskustvo koje želim podijeliti s vama.
2: We as a doctors have some disadvantage in our classes.
0: Mi kao doktori imamo jedan problem na vježbanju.
2: Because people usually are coming to us and saying us the problems.
0: Jer obično ljudi dolaze i
2: like specific problems. I have pain here, there, do something with me.
0: Da, jer ljudi dolaze sa specifičnim problemima. Kaže, imam bol ovdje i ovdje, ajde to mi riješi.
2: And usually in my yoga in daily life classes I'm saying I'm not doctor here.
0: A ja obično na satu joge kažem ja ovdje nisam doktor.
2: You are the doctors.
0: Vi ste doktori.
2: Try to do this which we got from Swamiji as a regular systematic exercises.
0: Vježbajte ovo što smo dobili od Swamiji kao redovan sustav.
2: Try to observe yourself what is going on.
0: Promatrite sami sebe što se događa.
2: And come to me with this problem after 3 months.
0: I dođite mi s ovim problemom nakon 3 mjeseca.
2: Usually they are not coming back.
0: Obično se ne vrate.
2: That's the miracle which can be done by this system.
0: To je čudo što se može napraviti sa tim sustavom.
3: Any of you for Kriya Diksha?
0: Ima li nekoga za Kriya Dikshu?
3: Okay, 2 people. Sunday morning we will do, okay? Is that okay with you guys?
0: Saturday.
3: Sunday morning.
0: Sunday, nedjelja ujutro.
3: Yes, no, yes, okay. Still, for those of you who want to join, Niranjanji will be giving a discourse about Kriya, personal Kriya, tomorrow here around 10:30.
0: Niranjan će sutra pričati o tome u 10:30.
3: So if anyone who already has Kriya or who wants to join and wants to listen to his very interesting and long discourse.
0: Netko ko već ima Kriju ili želi primiti, možda je zainteresiran, želi čuti njegov vrlo interesantan i dugačak govor.
3: But this time we changed it. It's not a sauna like Strilki, but you have AC.
0: Ali ovdje nije sauna kao u Strilki, ovdje imamo air condition.
3: So 10:30, you're most welcome to come here.
0: Znači 10:30 ovdje.
3: At 2 o'clock, I will see you all after your lunch.
0: U 2 ću vas sve vidjeti nakon ručka.
3: At Kostrena.
0: U Kostreni.
3: They will put the address on the group.
0: Lokacija će biti na grupi.
3: So around 2:30 I will be there.
0: Oko 2:30 ja ću biti tamo.
3: Till 4, 5, whatever.
0: Do 4, 5.
3: We go with the flow. Tomorrow it's still good weather.
0: Sutra će biti još uvijek lijepo vrijeme.
3: Vid still believes in me. So, yeah, so tomorrow it's a little bit here and there rain, but day after tomorrow it's more windy, so we picked tomorrow better.
0: Sutra će možda biti još tu i tamo koja kapa, ali bit će okej. 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
1: Thank you. And tomorrow will be more. Okay?
2: Zítra přijdou další.
1: Please come.
3: There's a very powerful prayer which we hardly ever sing.
2: Je jedna velice silná modlitba, kterou málo kdy zpíváme.
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0: Raja Dena. 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This is the only thing which I am searching for, longing for. 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I am not longing for the joy of Indra, the king of gods. 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Neither I am longing for the method of liberation, because also Mukti, the liberation itself, is the servant of your lotus feet. 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This is Swami Lalananji's prayer, only one. 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
1: Mila means to meet, to come together. When I met the real Sata Gurudev, he destroyed all my Bharama mental confusions. This is what Swami Ganeshwar was speaking today in the morning, that first Shiva removes our wrong wisdom, or not wisdom, but knowledge. Yeah. I have listened a lot of wise people, a lot of wise guides about the discipline, about the fasting, about the ceremonies, about the how to sacrifice. But he showed me the real truth. And with it myself, I found I have found my true inner nature, my true self. And that time in my heart, I met the God in my heart. And Jyota, Mejyota Milaya, the flame of individual soul has become one with the flame of the cosmic one. Like the blossom or the smell in the blossom, or the fragrance in the blossom, like that he fulfilled every heart. And when all doubts has gone, he destroyed all my karmas. Inside of everything there is one eternal truth. Everything what we see from the outside are its forms. Sri Mangi Lalji says, Sataguru show me the real undescribable Purusha.

0: Holy Shri Narayan Bhagavan Ki Jai. Shri Swami Mangilalji Gurudeva Ki Jai.
1: It's coming from our Holy Guruji. And it is said that those who have in their heart and their words, they want to see, I want, what can I tell you? There is a, some people have something, but this is only very short. Like morning we was telling, what we said morning? Yeah, what was it? Yeah. So what was it?
2: Morning.
1: Yeah.
2: Waking up in the morning, before coming out of bed.
3: I'm a human.
2: Feet on the ground.
1: Yes.
2: With the mother. And the water in the hand.
1: Yeah.
2: You know, the water is not the big ocean, but it's the same quality.
1: Yes.
2: This is also the life.
1: Yeah.
2: The life.
1: Like that.
2: Yeah.
1: Okay. So, who is?
3: Asadevi.
1: Yeah? Asadevi?
4: Yeah. Thinking.
1: Oh, okay.
4: Gurudeva Dayakarake Mujako Apanalena. Om Sri Alak Purisha Mahadeva, Sri Sri Deveshwar Mahadeva, Sri Deep Narayan Bhagavane, Sri Madhavananda Holy Guruji, Sri Sata Gurudeva, Vishwa Guruji Paramahansa Maheshwarananda Gurudeva.
1: Each and every words, what we are yesterday and today, what, how we give, what I told, what I'm speaking, what this is, that is a very great now. Now is people they are have, but only few words only, and drum drum dra da dum ding dang ding da, only like this. But this, when our Gurudev, Mahaprabhuji, Devapuriji, and so on, give that word. And this is what I want to tell you. And I tell you something, not only two words, more and more, and what happened, and this and that. And so that, how long she was speaking these two? Very nicely, very nice. Before that also, she's sitting there now, and she also was singing like this. Because now, I don't know what she will see, but she was see, is giving more good things. This, and this, and this, that it is, look it like it. And this is that our programs here today, we are singing. Singing, and the singing in this is whole in our heart, in whole body, everything for us. Oh, how good. Oh, my dear, good. Oh, my friend. Oh, yes. Oh, God. Oh, Bhagavan. Like this. So, who is there, please?
4: Sri Dip Narayan Bhagavan
0: Ki Jai.
4: Guru Deva Dayakara Kemu Jako Apanalena. Guru Deo, bestow your mercy on me and accept me, us, as your own. We have taken shelter of you, so please give us place at your lotus feet.

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0: Ambali și Dipnaren Bhagavan ki jai, și Madhavanji Bhagavan ki jai.
1: People, they don't know. So this was in India speaking, but get something so they can see that what is good in this. Okay?
0: Oh my dear friend, this fakir, this yogi, without any problems, he's drunk with the name of his Sadguru. It is said that it's as deep as a sky and it's as sweet as a nectar. He's cold as water in the ocean. He does not look at the castes, and he does not look at the status. For him, the diamond and the stones are the same. He doesn't have any desires in all three worlds. He does not long anymore for happiness of the astral world. He's not afraid of nobody. Either it's a king or a beggar or a priest. He does not give attention to either thirst or hunger. He is unmovable and he is strong or firm as a mountain. He's the same in the life and he's the same in death. He does not behave like a siddha or like a prophet. Swami Deep is saying, this divine traveler, he's a hero between the biggest heroes. Om Bole Shri Deep Narayan Bhagavan.
1: Amen. Ki Jai.

0: yoga in daily life, and the government of India's cultural center. Whenever there will be some kind of programs coming from India, dancers, culture, whatever it is, that this will be the center given them for practice. For this opening of this Om Ashram and yoga in daily life. Yoga in daily life is around the whole globe. There are millions of people practicing according to the yoga in daily life. All yoga in daily life people, they are eating only what we call vegan or the vegetarian. No eggs, no meat, nothing. Sattvic everywhere. For this occasion, there are people coming, came from Slovakia, Czech, Germany, Croatia, Slovenia, Austria, India, the
1: Serbia,
0: and Australia. Many countries came today here for this opening the ceremony. Now, today we are off. We planted one tree. The name of this tree is the World Peace Tree. Around the whole world, wherever I am going, and also planting many trees in different part of the world, millions of trees. Today we planted this one tree and we dedicated this tree for those people who lost their life in this country at the Christchurch. We pray there, we pray here, we also offer here for their families, children, parents, fathers, wife, etc. On name of them, we pray for their good health, peace and harmony. We pray to Almighty that it should not happen anywhere in the world, and also here it should not happen. This, our Yoga in Daily Life Center, is a center where you can come and all kind of techniques, yoga, etc. It is a religious, but it is not that my religion or your religion or their religion. There is only one. One in all and all in one. The Indian culture, in India, different belief, but only one. One family, one is worshipping God Rama, other worship Durga, other worships Krishna, other Hanuman, other some river Ganga only. But they are all one. In the family, no differences. Similarly, in yoga and in life, all religions, Jewish, Christians, Muslims, Yodians, Parsi, Hindu, Buddhist, the Sikh, etc. All we are one. One in all in one. So this center is for all of you. All are welcome. It is our center. And this, thank you very much. And Yajna was very beautiful. You are sitting here. You inhale this from Yajna, Bhagavan, Yajna ka, this smell, the what you call the smoke?
2: Fragrance.
0: This is going in our whole body. It is something as a remedy for us. Anyhow, India is a culture. The India is a cradle of the culture. India is a cradle of the culture. India has given the culture to so many peoples. Sanskrit language is the mother of many, many all languages, the Sanskriti. Also more in Europe, everywhere, Africa, Maoris, and you can see in the Maoris, their culture activities is like Indians. Australian, the Aborigines, the scientists have declared that in the gene of the Australian Aborigines is from India. And you see their culture, they make here tilak, they make here tilak, they make here tilak, they make here, and this is exactly South Indians. So it is everything we are there. So there is no duality, we should not make a duality, we should not make differences in the religion, we should not make difference of the countries, we should come, it is a oneness. We are all sisters and brothers. Out of 8.4 millions of the creatures, from them, one is the human. We are human. So we are neither Maoris, nor Africans, nor Indians. We are one, one in all in one. The culture from the South India, the language, the dance, the language, many, many things, very, very beautiful. And still, the South Indians, they keep this dance. Many of them, now, many you have seen, many you have not seen. So our sisters are here, and we welcome them very much. God bless you, and please give us your spiritual meanings of your cultures. Thank you. Welcome. Yeah. Where are the music?
2: I got the music.
0: Okay, thank you.
2: Namaste. Tapasya is blessed to be a part of this event. They will be performing a dance style called Mohiniyattam, which is a dance style from the south of India. And they will be dancing to a song called Keshadipadam. This is a description about Lord Krishna. They will be starting with Namaskaram. Let's watch them dance Mohiniyattam to Keshadipadam.
0: Aap ja rahe?
1: Nahi sir, nahi. Aaram ek minute.
0: Padhariye, padhariye. Bhajan. Yananand.
3: I just made up for myself. I was just.

0: for the
1: young enough, they have the right to talk.
0: Yeah.
1: But you can talk about the center.
0: Yeah.
1: Side.

0: So, round of applause again. So now I will invite Andrew Traveller, who's been appointed to from Foreign Affairs to Indian High Commission in New Delhi, to say a few words. Andrew? Or Andy? Andrew?
1: Okay, so this is Mr. McGurry again. Distinguished guests, ladies and gentlemen. While I'm not speaking today on behalf of the New Zealand government, what I can say is that in my role I work to improve the relationship between New Zealand and India. And I'm also a student and practitioner of yoga. I do work hard to improve the New Zealand and India relationship across many fields. It's very broad: trade, defence, sport, culture and education. We have a long history together with many commonalities. You know, we're both outward-focused nations, shared Commonwealth heritage, and of course there's always cricket. But people are increasingly a strong link between India and New Zealand. I think in the last census there was more than 150,000 New Zealanders of Indian origin, and I think it's more closer to 300,000 now, so it's a huge percentage of our population. And as Swamiji said, with people come culture. And that's where yoga and daily life comes in. So I'm delighted to be here today to share the kind of ancient Vedic civilization and culture, which we've experienced a little bit today. And as Kiwis, we should embrace spiritual centers such as this, particularly now following the attacks last month, both in Puruwama in Kashmir, but also more recently in Christchurch. These kind of places remind us that we're not divided by external designations. Yoga knowledge tells us that we're united by common spirituality beyond creed or caste. It shows us a path of non-violence. So I commend the efforts of Swamiji, who tirelessly travels the world to share this knowledge, and through his centres he shared this ancient practice with thousands of people in many cities. And in recent years we've even seen the Indian Prime Minister Narendra Modi promoting yoga and peace, and encouraging world leaders, including Jacinda Ardern and our own leaders here in New Zealand, to take up the practice of yoga. And of course it's been a long road with much effort also from the New Zealand Bhaktas to make this a reality. So it's with honour and respect that I welcome the opening of this ashram. What a great way in which the people of New Zealand and India can share their culture and further understand one another through yoga, which actually means connection and unity. So let's embrace that message. Thank you.
0: Thank you, Andy. It's so true that the nations can be joined or nations could be divided. There are four ways of getting nations together. Number one, you. Number two, language. Number three, food. And number four, dresses. We are lucky that we have a very good relationship between New Zealand and India. But on top of that, there is somebody else who can join it together. That's Vishwa Guruji, Swamiji's, particularly the yogas and the meditation, which India carries from ancient sages. I have a friend, Swamiji met many years ago. He had a function at Avatiya Square. He is the president of Bhartiya Samaj, and I would like Jit Sachdevaji to say a few words and bless this ashram. He runs a Bhakti Nivash in Auckland, and he has many senior citizens that he takes care of it with his sister, his family. Jiji, are you?
2: Thank you, Nagin Bhai. First of all, pranam Swamiji, and distinguished ladies and gentlemen, guests, everyone. Thank you very much for joining me. Actually, I'm feeling very privileged to be here in the occasion of opening this spiritual and cultural center. This center is already blessed because Swamiji has opened it. I'm sure, I think you can put it around, put your hands together for this thing, that this center has been blessed by our Param Pooja Swamiji. Remember one thing, when you're clapping hands, a lot of your points, you know, acupressure points, they get become active. So then whenever you get an opportunity to put your hand together, don't feel shy. Put your hand together for yourself once more, please. So I'm sure that time to come, this center will thrive and a lot of activities will take place like yoga and meditation, and so many other cultures will take opportunity. So many people from different background, different ethnicity can come back, come here to participate and take the opportunity of this wonderful facility which has been created by Param Pooja Swamiji. And I'm so privileged, I'm feeling so privileged and thankful to Nagin Bhai, who has given me this opportunity to be here. I was just listening, I have seen the cultural performance, and I was listening to my sister Kanika Ji, who sang Vaishno Janto Tene Kahiye Je Peer Brai Jane Te. Means that means that person who can realize the pain of other people is a true human. True human is a, that is Vaishno Jan, that is something a typical translation, but the thing is that I treat it like this, that we are son and God of one creator, and when that God has created us, he sent us to this earth as a human. He did not send us as a, you know, no matter which religion we have taken, but that's a different thing, but we have come as a human. And when we have come as a human, we should treat everyone with equality and respect. So we should, if we have got that kind of things in our heart, then we will not have any difference or any hatred. What we have seen in Christchurch, you know, yesterday, and in the Pulwama, and there's so many people who they are fighting for, I don't know what they gain out of it, but they lose their lives and everything, and they keep on dividing people. I think God has never taught us that we should be divided, we should be united as a human. So let us all join hands. We should show support to the humanity, and we should always pray for peace and preach peace and practice peace. Thank you very, very much.
0: We like to thank you on behalf of Yoga and Leela from New Zealand, Sri Madhavanan World Peace Council, and from Vishwa Guruji and the Center Organizer Seva and Friend. Thank you again. Let's, again, like you said, let's give a round of applause for Jinji for such a good message. We will move to our traditional people, who originally come possibly from Asia and possibly from India. And that's Rosie and Bobby to say us a few things in Maori, which I will probably not translate because I will not follow it. But they will translate it for you. Rosie and Bobby together.
3: Amelia.
0: I've been calling you Rosie, both of you together.
4: Oh.
5: Kia ora koutou, everybody. Thank you. Thank you all for coming to New Zealand from all over the world. It's really good to have you here in our community in Onehunga, in New Zealand. My name is Bobby MacDonald, and I'm a local artist, born and raised here in Auckland. And we run a youth hub just down the road. And through that youth hub, we use our special powers to inspire and encourage youth to breathe life into the community through engaging with the community. We have recently started a project that is it has become bigger than what we thought it would be, and the project is called Ngā Atua Hou, and that's through storytelling, visual storytelling through art on walls. So creating these beautiful masterpieces on walls, murals, and we just completed one a couple of weeks ago, which is just outside the building out here. And through that, we have met Premjyoti and
3: Sivadi,
5: and met this place. And for the first time on Tuesday, I done my yoga class, and it was. Let me just say, I do go to the gym a lot, but leaving the yoga class, I've never felt more energized than leaving the gym, and it was brilliant. I loved it, and I want to keep on coming back. Amelia and I, we turned up a couple of minutes late, so we got pushed right to the front. it was brilliant, and thank you for the opportunity for us to speak. And
3: tell them where the mural is at the back and make the meaning.
5: So the mural that we just completed is called The People Weaver, and it is the storytelling around it is telling the story of one of our atua, one of our gods, who is Hinete Iwa Iwa. So she's known as the goddess of fertility and birth, life and weaving and creative arts. That's a way to tell one of the stories of our atua. And also, if you have a look at the mural, there's a wahine toa, a strong woman, that stands right in the center of the mural, and that's based on a local who is doing great stuff in this community, and she's known as the People Weaver. And that tells her story as well. She's got a lot of knowledge around the area, and her name is Amelia Puia Taylor, sorry. So this is the People Weaver.
3: Oh my God. Nā koe tēnei e mihi mahana kia koutou. Ko ai au, ko Amelia Puia Taylor tōku ingoa. Yes, I'm the People Weaver. I'll flip it into Pākehā so that we can all understand what I'm saying. In te ao Māori, when you talk about what this is today, it's a celebration of our cultures. It's a celebration of the way we need to treat ourselves and take care of ourselves. And especially with yesterday, it's important that we look into our culture to be able to find solace and to find peace and to find strength so that we can carry ourselves forward. Bobby and I, in the way we work, he is the creative and he's the one that comes up with these big master plans, but behind every strong man is a strong woman. And that's where I come in. And I get to do all those other things that help to thicken up and strengthen the work that we do. So it's an honour to be here and to stand in front of you. Very awkward because much like yourselves, we don't celebrate and draw too much attention to ourselves. But I think that this is a very special occasion to actually celebrate the work that you've all done to be putting this grand opening together. I think yoga is important, and I think coming together is important, And most importantly, Onehunga is the pito o te ao. It is the middle of the universe. So well done on selecting a great place to base yourselves at. Nō reira, I ngā mana, I ngā reo, I ngā rauranga tirama, nei rā te mihi mahana, te mihi aroha, te mihi manaaki ki a koutou katoa, Māoko Bobby. In Māori culture, we can't stand the men talk. Us pretty girls, we sing after. And then that is our tikanga, and that's how we honour what we say and do. Nō reira, should I sing for you? What's the song you like? Not fucking up. Huh?
2: No.
3: Okay.

0: Noreira, tēnā koutou, tēnā koutou, tēnā wā koutou, koutou.
1: Thank you, Bobby. Thank you, we thoroughly appreciate your contribution, particularly doing yoga where you can't bend yourself and trying hard to get flexible. And that's what Mr. Guruji does to us. He says, I'm not going to give you hard yoga. And the next level is up, and the next level is up, and you get to 8th level, you are just about done. You are totally flexible. So I must say, the practice of yoga, and particularly yoga in the life system, is such a wonderful system that you harm nobody, neither physically, neither by thoughts or by deed. But Amina, today you reminded me of all Indian things that I learned when I was in India. Wife respect woman, woman respect men. And you acknowledge that. That's really good. That's why I said that it comes from East. And you said Vahini. The Vahini is a Sanskrit word made for the woman. Manu is a Sanskrit word for the moon. Manu is a bird in Maori. And there are so many Vishwaguruji similarities of the same language, Maori, born from Sanskrit. So you'll be pleased to know that your mother language, you know today, is a Sanskrit. And you may want to learn from our devotees here, some Sanskrit slokas. Today we have a fortunate that Mahesh Bhai is not here, but Ramila Bhai and Lalita Bhai is here. And they have started a meditation center in Westport, excuse me for my pronunciation of the suburb. Very nice, and I'd like Ramila to come forward and say a few words about this Ugandan life and Om Ashram. Ramila's father, and Ramila, when she was 2 years old, she met Swamiji, and now then she met Swamiji again. Then she met Swamiji, and yesterday she was so happy to see Swamiji building a biggest ashram, a man-made ashram, home. Ramila.
2: Hari Om. Thank you for the opportunity. Congratulations to the center and to all the Bhaktas on this achievement of opening this center. I think it's really important that organizations and places like this exist simply because they bring people together. And it's something that's lacking sometimes in our community and our busy lives. So it brings people together and it gives people the opportunity to grow as an individual as well. We first met Swamiji in the 1990s when he came to Wellington, and since then our association with the family has been ongoing. So it's always a pleasure to meet Swamiji and to see him whenever he comes into New Zealand. So we've, as a family, have done a meditation center in Waimāku. And once again, it's a universal meditation center for all cultures and all faiths. So meditation is something that's really important, as well as yoga. So wherever your place is, wherever you want to go, at least there's somewhere for you to go. So once again, congratulations to Swamiji, all the Bhaktas on this center, and wish you the very best.
1: Appreciation, Ramila, for yesterday's hospitality. And
3: can we see the glimpse of Om Ashram?
1: Good. So without local power, I call it energy in Vishwaguru's language. Nothing happens, nothing moves. And I'd like to invite Bridget, who is the local member of Business Council Association here to say a few words, Bridget.
4: Thank you very much. That is a great pleasure to be here. I would just like to point out that I'm no longer your elected representative. After 30 years of representing Onehunga, I decided to give it up last election time. So your local elected representative is actually Don Allen. But I did spend 30 years in Onehunga and working with the various communities. Now, during that time in Onehunga, I saw a great change. We always had a very strong and vital community in Onehunga, with lots of people making wonderful contributions. But when I first started in Onehunga, things were not the best financially for Onehunga. The mall was a pedestrian mall only. There was no traffic, and there were actually no customers either. Because I don't really quite know why, but that was the way it was. So during that 30 years, I did see the reopening of the mall to traffic and a huge improvement in customers and business, and the business association, I'm happy to say, is now thriving. I also saw the reopening of the railway line to Onehunga, because at that stage Onehunga had not had the railway line, and of course, as I referred to earlier this morning, the local board that I was on participated greatly in, and so did the community. The community helped greatly with that. Is the remaking of the beach, because Onehunga lost its foreshore when the motorway went in, when State Highway 21 went in. But anyway, it was wonderful to see the community working with us and to see that beach that we provided. So that was really good. Now, as well as seeing the difference in Onehunga itself, I've actually seen a huge growth in the population of Onehunga. The population is growing, and I believe it's set to grow even further, isn't it, Tom? Yes. Now, because of that, it's bringing in a lot of diversity. It's bringing in a lot of ethnic groups, and I think it's bringing in a lot of togetherness and a lot of willingness to learn about each other's groups. And I think that is very strong in Onehunga, and I was very happy to see on my computer, on my email this morning, that there will be a service at St. Peter's Church this evening, 7:30, for anybody who would like to come in support of the victims in Christchurch. So that's happening. But there is one slight downside to growth in population, and that is also an increase in stress and tension for the people who are there.